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0: We give you thanks tonight, God, for all you've done in our lives and for all you're going to do. Hallelujah. Psalm 100 says to enter his gates with
1: thanksgiving.
0: What was that again? To enter his gates with
1: thanksgiving.
0: And his courts with
1: praise.
0: And that's what we're going to do here tonight. Hallelujah. God, how we thank you for what you've done in our lives. And tonight we want to thank you in advance for all you're going to do. We thank you for the healing that we do not yet see. We want to thank you for the financial provision that's coming. And by faith, we lift our voices and thank you tonight. We want to be thankful people, God. So we do it by faith tonight.

0: We give you thanks for all you've done and for all you're going to do. We've come to bless your name tonight, Lord.
1: Rise in the midst of your people. 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

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I thank you for giving us your word.

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0: You inhabit the praises of your people. So you're here with us right now.
1: Yes, Lord.
0: We thank you.
1: We thank you, Lord.
0: For your presence, we praise you.

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For you inhabit the praises of your people. You are enthroned on our praises tonight, God.

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How many want the King of glory to come in here tonight? 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

0: We give you thanks tonight, God, for all you've done in our lives and for all you're going to do. Hallelujah. Psalm 100 says to enter his gates with
1: thanksgiving.
0: What was that again? To enter his gates with
1: thanksgiving.
0: And his courts with
1: praise.
0: And that's what we're going to do here tonight. Hallelujah. God, how we thank you for what you've done in our lives. And tonight we want to thank you in advance for all you're going to do. We thank you for the healing that we do not yet see. We want to thank you for the financial provision that's coming. And by faith, we lift our voices and thank you tonight. 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
0: You are with us.
1: Togenda kutuleka sir.
0: You won't leave us, Jesus.
1: You are with us,
0: Lord.
1: You will always be with us. You fight all our battles, Lord.
0: Yes.
1: You, Jesus.
0: Tukusinza, yes.
1: I feel the song of a worship.

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Your power, everything, O King of Kings. Your power, the leaders of this world. Your power, everything, O God. 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Your power, everything, Lord.

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1: you are the mighty of everything
0: you are the most high God
1: we katonda singa
0: we worship you Lord
1: tukona mamaso
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1: atukuwe chitibwa
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1: tukusinza mukama
0: we worship you
1: tusinze elinya lyo
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1: tukuyimusa wakulu
0: hosani de Yesu
1: you are worthy Jesus
0: hosani
1: worthy is the Lamb
0: hosani de
1: Jesus. Just uplift those holy hands.
0: Hosanna.
1: Answer Jesus, you're worthy.
0: Hosanna.
1: Worthy is Jesus.
0: Hosanna.
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0: tokuwe mukisa
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0: tokuwe chiti
1: we bless you
0: tokuwe chiti wa yesu
1: bless you
0: tokuwe chiti
1: we worship you.

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1: Tukuwa matendo.
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1: Tukuwa matendo.
0: Blessed be.
1: Erinya rigumizwe.
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1: Say, I'm victorious. Christ is my inheritance. He is my power. In this land of
0: people,
1: I'm victorious. Together with my house, I am victorious. I'm not down. I am above. Because Jesus made me a conqueror in the name of Jesus. Give the Lord a mighty hand clap.
0: Hallelujah.
1: Hallelujah. Praise be to the Lord. Let us stand up on our feet. We are going to give in the house of the Lord. In the name of our Lord Jesus. Today is evening. We are going to have a meeting. Brother Ruchams, raise up your hand.
0: Mayambala.
1: Brother Mayambala.
0: We
1: are going to come around 6 in the evening. In the name of the Lord Jesus.
0: Hallelujah.
1: Hallelujah. Your offertory, we are going to worship God.

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1: We thank you, Lord. 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
0: for
1: your word, we thank you, Lord, because you have gotten our destiny. We thank you, Lord, you have permitted us to hear what we are hearing. We thank you, Lord, you lead our destinies today. We worship you with our substance. We worship you with the offertory. Take your glory, Lord. Take your praise, Lord. We glorify you. You are worthy. You are worthy. You are worthy. You are worthy. You are worthy.
0: You are worthy.
1: As we are singing this song, you are going to come and give it.
2: Benjuba Jeva Tu Sajegenda Jena Shinzanga Mukama
0: Olenda Gano Mugambi

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You are holy, the King of Kings. 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We worship you. 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
0: so
1: Lord.
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1: chitandika ne Israeli
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1: nga Katonda anatunyweza,
0: there must be a journey.
1: Waina okubeerawo olugendo.
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0: There must be an understanding.
1: Waina okubeerawo okutegeera.
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1: Holy Spirit.
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0: Gabikule.
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0: Nsomesa.
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0: Hallelujah.
1: Amen.
0: 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Wetusomye.
1: Where we've read.
0: Bible Yagamba wait.
1: The Bible says.
0: When Israel went out of Egypt.
1: Israeli weyavamu Misiri.
0: Misiri nsi Katonda yagitonda.
1: Egypt is a nation the Lord created.
0: Ne Israeli yabera yo lwensonge mubendala.
1: But Israel was there for one or more reasons.
0: Obudde butuuka.
1: Time came.
0: Mukama nasitulo mutindo.
1: And then the Lord raised the standard.
0: Endagano yakola ne Ibrahim.
1: Remembered the covenant he did with Abraham.
0: Naba abantu abo bajeyo.
1: Redeem those people.
0: Era ne bavayo.
1: And they all were redeemed.
0: Yordan ne ekola ki?
1: Jordan had it.
0: Eyo kye yakola yakala bukazi.
1: What it did, it dried up.
0: Buli wabaawo Katonda kyakola.
1: Whenever the Lord is doing something,
0: akola ekintu ekiyanaamiriza.
1: He does something exaggerating.
0: Kati njagala nsoke njogere ku kintu ekyaleetera eggulu okuyanaamirira.
1: I want to talk about something that made the heavens
0: be exaggerated. Nekirabika ku nsinga ky'amaanyi, ky'amagero, kya buyinza, kya kitiibwa.
1: And it was manifested on the earth very great, very marvelous, very big.
0: So each time God is bringing a transition,
1: buli Katonda wakola okukyusibwa,
0: there are mighty things that he does.
1: Waliwo ebintu ebikulu byakola.
0: When God was getting the children of Israel
1: Katonda
0: from Egypt,
1: Katonda ng'aggya abaana ba Israeli okuva e Misiri,
0: the was a shaking.
1: Waliwo okukankana.
0: The hand of God came out to heavily on Pharaoh.
1: Omukono gwa Mukama ne gutula ku Farao.
0: Until he released the people of God.
1: Era nata abana ba Israeli.
0: Hallelujah.
1: Amen.
0: Praise the Lord.
1: Kama yebazwe.
0: As if that was not enough.
1: Echo chalinga chitamala.
0: Judah was on his way to becoming a sanctuary of God.
1: Yuda yali mu lugendero lw'okubeera watukuvu wa Mukama.
0: Now when God wanted to make you a sanctuary,
1: katinga Katonda yagala okufuula watukuvu
0: we, he did something so astonishing.
1: Waliwo ekintu kyakola ekyanaamiriza.
0: That had never happened before.
1: Ekitabangawo.
0: Do you know what he did?
1: Omanyi kye yakola?
0: He sent his only son.
1: Yasindika omwana we omuyeka.
0: He sent his only son.
1: Yasindika omwana we omuyeka.
0: Donna bakitegeera naye sooka okikubire mu ngalo tugende buziba.
1: You've not understood it, but clap for God and then we go deeper.
0: Eggulu lyakiraba ne lyewuunya.
1: The heaven saw it and it was astonished. What is this?
0: Adide kabaka musindise mu nse ddugala bweti.
1: He has bent our king to be taken to the
0: throne. Bamalaika ne bavaayo nga bayimba.
1: And the angels came about and singing.
0: Kubanga kabaka w'ekitiibwa azalibwa ku nsi.
1: Because the king of glory has been born on the earth.
0: Kyali tekiwulirwangako.
1: It had never been heard.
0: Nga tekibeerangawo.
1: It has never happened.
0: Ne basebo ne banyabo.
1: But ladies and gentlemen,
0: waliwo ekyatuukawo.
1: There was something that happened.
0: Olunaku Yesu lwazalibwa ku nsi.
1: The day Jesus was born on the earth.
0: Emunyenye zavunama.
1: The stars bowed down.
0: Hallelujah.
1: Praise the Lord.
0: Ejiria bamalaika lyayimba ku nsikuno.
1: The angels sang on this world.
0: Ne Farao nagamba ani azalibwa.
1: And then Pharaoh said, who has been born?
0: Abagezigezi ne bakimanya ne bakiraba.
1: The wise men saw it.
0: Ne bagamba kino kyamanyi tulina okukirabako.
1: This is great, we have to testify.
0: Ne banoonya.
1: They sowed.
0: Ne babale munyenye.
1: They counted the stars.
0: Omukufu nabakulemera paka ebatuke likabaka.
1: The Holy Spirit led them unto the king.
0: Zambu.
1: They were taking treasures.
0: Ngabakute byomuwendo.
1: They were holding treasures.
0: Kubanga bo babe kulirwa.
1: Because they were revealed to.
0: Ono Yesu teyali wabulijjo.
1: That this was this unusual Jesus.
0: Omwana nazaliwa ne bamuwazabu.
1: The child is born and is given gold.
0: Nze chamagero china soko funa.
1: The first miracle that I got.
0: Ngana akafuna mtabani wanga asoka.
1: When I got my first born.
0: Twali mudwaliro.
1: We were in the hospital.
0: Omusajja nava mu district bajita yebujiri.
1: A man came from Bujiri.
0: Ngaze kulaba mtabani wanga asoka.
1: Came to see my first born.
0: Elabo yanda babwat.
1: And when he saw me.
0: Nalaba no mwana.
1: And saw the child.
0: Nakwata munsa unaje mitwale eji.
1: God money brought 50,000.
0: Naunga.
1: I was astonished.
0: Ningambo bedda bajjo kunda babajja ne 15
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1: But he brought 50,000.
0: Ne manya ndi kakati bills kati zimaze okusasulwa.
1: I knew now the bills were settled.
0: Hallelujah.
1: Praise the Lord.
0: Sigama nti no.
1: I'm not saying that.
0: Sente mitwalo 5 kyali kyamanyi nnyo.
1: 50,000 was too much.
0: Nena kitunuliranga nange sisobola kukyalira muntu ngaazadde mwana ebiseera ebyo.
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0: Hallelujah.
1: Amen.
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1: Amen.
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1: But hear this.
0: Bana abagezigezi.
1: These wise men.
0: Bajane chomuwendo.
1: They brought treasures.
0: Ngabachiretedde Kristo Yesu.
1: When they brought it for Jesus Christ.
0: Abagalwa.
1: Brethren.
0: Teri mwana azalibwa.
1: There is no one who gives birth.
0: Abagezigezi nebava mu nsi yebuvanjuba.
1: And the wise men comes from the east.
0: Nebajja mu Isirayiri.
1: They come to Israel.
0: Ngate wali chamani.
1: When there isn't anything mighty.
0: Hallelujah.
1: Amen.
0: So kakati olugendo tulutandise bwetuti.
1: So we've started this story like
0: tuli,
1: this.
0: Tuli ku lugendo lokola chi?
1: We are in the journey of
0: olwokunywezebwa.
1: Of establishment.
0: Hallelujah.
1: Praise the Lord.
0: Now if you are going to have a year of establishment.
1: Bonabela no mwako gokunywezebwa.
0: We have to understand this concept.
1: Oyino kutegere chintu chino.
0: Bikula Yohana 3:16.
1: You open John 3:16.
0: Yohana 3:16.
1: John 3 what?
0: Kanyanjule bwanjuzi lero.
1: Let me just introduce today.
0: Wetuna atukira.
1: By the time we reach.
0: Tuino mwaka mulamba.
1: We have a full year.
0: Hallelujah.
1: Amen.
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1: Praise the Lord.
0: Kati ulilo lugendo lwaffe.
1: You listen to our journey.
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1: Ladies and gentlemen.
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1: Begins with the love of God.
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1: Praise the Lord.
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1: There is no one who can be transformed.
0: Nga Mukama tachikiriza.
1: When the Lord has not accepted.
0: Bwe yagala ensi.
1: How he loved the world.
0: N'awaayo omwana we.
1: He gave in his only son.
0: Ensi gyategeeza abantu abali mu nsi.
1: The earth is saying are the people that dwell in the earth.
0: Bali mu nsi.
1: They are in the world.
0: Kubanga ensi gye balimu.
1: Because they world they
0: si dwell bali in. N'okuba.
1: That is not where they are
0: supposed to be.
1: They are supposed to be in the earth.
0: Naye nga bakyusibwa.
1: But transformed.
0: Era Kristo atugamba.
1: And Christ tells
0: mwe muli mu nsi.
1: That you are in this world.
0: Nete buli baki.
1: But you don't belong to the world.
0: Kati enseno yonna.
1: So this old world.
0: Yayagalwa Katonda.
1: Was loved by God.
0: Kubanga mbi nyo.
1: Because it is terrible.
0: Ekisa kyakanwa n'okwagala kwa Katonda.
1: The grace and the love of the Lord.
0: Kwe kukyusa ensi.
1: Transforms the world.
0: Okuyita mu bantu abagirimu.
1: Through the people that dwell in it.
0: Naimira ku kukyusa n'embagamba n'ensi mbi nyo.
1: I told you this world is so bad.
0: Jo twabadde wano.
1: Yesterday we were here.
0: Ku Hope for New Life Church wabadde embaga.
1: Hope for New Life Church had a wedding.
0: Nayo nga batwagalayo.
1: But they wished us to be there.
0: Atenga big church e Kasubi,
1: even big church in Kasubi,
0: mukanisa,
1: in church,
0: nga mulimu omulambo,
1: there was a corpse.
0: Nayo nga twetaagisibwayo.
1: We were also supposed to be there.
0: Twabadde wano.
1: We are here.
0: Nga tujaguza amazaalibwa gwa Foundation of Truth.
1: When we were rejoicing over the
0: Foundation of Truth. Wabadde abaziika.
1: But there were people who were buried.
0: Kati ensi yetabudde bwesi.
1: So the church is entangled.
0: Jajja w'omwana afa.
1: The grandfather is dying.
0: Omuzzukulu azaala.
1: But the grand is also giving birth.
0: Bino waliwo ali emmere.
1: Someone is eating.
0: Emmanju waliwo ali mu kabuyonjo.
1: Someone is taking it out.
0: The very time.
1: Mukasera kekamu.
0: Era Katonda atunulira ensi.
1: So the Lord looks at the world.
0: Ngagiraba ngekisasalala.
1: Seeing it as something that is a garbage.
0: Katekisingokole njawulo maso ga Katonda.
1: The only that makes a difference before the Lord.
0: Obubi bwe bubeera obungi.
1: If the worst becomes worse.
0: Ebirungi bibula.
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0: Olaba obulungi olaba obubi.
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1: What do you decide to do?
0: Ofuko tosobola kuba Katonda.
1: You cannot be God.
0: Hallelujah.
1: Amen.
0: Neulira.
1: But listen.
0: Katonda okwagala kwe.
1: God is love.
0: Kwe kwabika kunsi.
1: Cover the world.
0: Nasindika omwana we muyeka gwe bayita Yesu ani.
1: And sends only his begotten son.
0: Nasindika Yesu Kristo.
1: Christ Jesus.
0: Aliokafirira ensi.
1: To die for the world.
0: Adira abali munsi.
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0: Adira abali munsi.
1: To make the ones in the world.
0: Abalete mu kanisa.
1: Bring them to church.
0: Munsi mulimu ekanisa ya Yesu.
1: The church in the world there is church of Christ.
0: Hallelujah.
1: Amen.
0: Nyiriri nyingi nyoze tujja okulaba.
1: There are many scriptures that we'll see.
0: Ezokubera mu kanisa ya Yesu.
1: First being in the church of Christ.
0: Kakati.
1: Now.
0: Chichi ne chikole njawulo.
1: This is what makes a difference.
0: Omuntu asobera okubera mu kanisa.
1: Someone can be in church.
0: Nga atali munsi.
1: But yet he's in the world.
0: Na yate kizibu nyo.
1: But it is so hard.
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0: Hallelujah.
1: Amen.
0: Bible yatugambia Yisirayiri.
1: The Bible says that Israel.
0: Bwe yakwate kubo.
1: When it took the journey.
0: Never Misiri.
1: Went out of Egypt.
0: Never wa.
1: Where?
0: Waliwo ekyatuukawo
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1: was taken away from the foreign people
0: olwo Yuda n'alyoka afuuka weema
1: and then Judah became a tabernacle.
0: Hallelujah.
1: Amen.
0: Nafuka sanctuary.
1: It became a sanctuary.
0: And Israel became a dominion.
1: Era Israeli nefuga.
0: Kati Israeli.
1: Israeli.
0: Ye kanisa ya Mukama.
1: It is the church of God.
0: Je yafirira je yagala
1: that he loved and died for
0: bwe yali ekyali mu nsi
1: when it was still in the world
0: it asobola kuba na dominion
1: it couldn't have okufuga no way
0: wabula yalina okukiriza
1: but it had to accept
0: na buli akiriza
1: and everyone who believes
0: ngali wano mu nsi
1: who dwells in the world
0: aliokafuna obulamu obutagwa wabufunira eno
1: has to get internal life
0: wano tewali bulamu butagwawo
1: you cannot get it from here
0: wano kavuyo
1: there is confusion
0: Mukama yebazibwe.
1: Praise the Lord.
0: Wano kavuyo.
1: There is confusion.
0: Kati omuntu ye kafuna obulamu.
1: Anyone who gets internal life.
0: Yasimatu kanava wano.
1: Goes away from this line.
0: Na ingire kanisa.
1: And enters into the church.
0: Awe tutandikira.
1: That is where we start from.
0: Mentality ya Misiri.
1: Endowoza of Israel.
0: Efa.
1: Comes.
0: Nechiuka.
1: Changes.
0: Omuntu bajja wano.
1: Anyone who comes here.
0: Naye ate kisobokera ddala.
1: But it is possible.
0: Okujja wano.
1: For you to come to church.
0: Nojja ne mentality eno.
1: And you come with endowoza ya Misiri.
0: Bible cheve yogera mu Barumi 10.
1: That is why the Bible says in Romans 10:12.
0: Katutandikire uje bisokera 12 olunyo lusoka.
1: 12:1.
0: Egambe etya.
1: What does it say?
0: Jemvamba kolantia. 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
1: I beseech you brethren.
0: Mukole mutya.
1: To give your
0: Muwenga ye mibiri jamwe mujiyo mujiwayo wa
1: How do you give your bodies?
0: Mujitwale Israeli ne mujiwayo.
1: Do you take them to
0: Oba mugena mu state house ne mujiwayo.
1: Or to the state house.
0: Muwenga yo ewa mukama wafe Yesu.
1: To our Lord Jesus
0: Christ. Echitu
1: Why do we give our bodies?
0: Alioka tuchusa tujemu ensi.
1: For him to take away the world.
0: Atuyingize kanisa.
1: And takes us into the church.
0: Hallelujah.
1: Amen.
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0: Nabuli akiriza.
1: Whoever believes.
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0: Akiriza kuchusibwa bwongo.
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1: To be transformed.
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1: To believe the word of God and is cleansed.
0: Chebaito kukiriza Yesu.
1: So that is why they call believing in Christ.
0: Hallelujah.
1: Amen.
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0: Olugendo lwa kunywezebwa le bayita the way of Christ. The way of what?
1: Ekubo lya Kristo.
0: 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Dear, you know one.
1: That is the way.
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0: n'essaawa zino kye tuliko
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0: tuli mu process ekyuka
1: we are in the process of transforming
0: okusobola okunywerezebwa mu kkubo lino
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0: lino kkubo wassebo ne banyabo
1: ladies and gentlemen
0: tedirina ntandikwa tedirina nkomerero
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0: kubanga yesu agambye nze kkubo n'amazima
1: naki because the bible say that I am the way the truth and the life
0: eri kitange wabula ng'ayise mwani
1: no one comes to me unless it passes through me
0: akati kambabuliko wano
1: now let me tell you this
0: wajja mu kanisa
1: you came to the church
0: ne wajja n'enkola y'ensi
1: but you came with the earthly mind
0: tosobola kujinyweleramu
1: you cannot
0: tosobola kunywerera mu kanisa
1: you cannot be established
0: ng'olina enkola y'ensi
1: when you have the works of the world
0: walokoka
1: you got saved
0: walina akawala mu P5
1: you had a girlfriend in P3
0: naye olumusajja mukulu okyakalowoozaako
1: you're still thinking about that you got married
0: oba wawasa
1: you got married
0: okyali kale akawala ke mwatulanga nako
1: but you're still thinking about the other boy or girl
0: tewachuka
1: you didn't change
0: ekirala
1: the other thing
0: wajja mu kanisa
1: you came into the church
0: wolele gwanga
1: but you're still revenging
0: tosonywa
1: you don't forgive
0: olwana ntalu
1: you fight battles
0: omegana nono omegana noli
1: you fight with the other one
0: oli mu kanisa okuto situde
1: you're in the church holding
0: ene kanisa tujja kusobola jimiriramu
1: you'll never be established in this church
0: if you want what we call a transformation center or a transforming center
1: ngo yagala okuchusibwa
0: this is a transforming what center. Hallelujah.
1: Amen.
0: Here.
1: Wano.
0: Bwova wano mu nsi.
1: When you leave the world.
0: Enkola yensingo ojeganye.
1: And you denounce the
0: you come here.
1: No genda wano.
0: Ngatomanyi.
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0: Chevola bakwiso te yatuita ngaba manyi.
1: That is why that Christ didn't call us as people who know.
0: Yatuita.
1: He called us.
0: Okutuyigiriza.
1: To teach us.
0: Okola kutya. 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
1: esula
0: ya 4 onyirwa 19
1: nalyoka
0: gamba Yokana Petero ne Yakobo batabani ba Zebede
1: nje
0: mungoberere
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1: Amen.
0: Kakati agenda maso na yogera.
1: He comes on saying.
0: Mu Matayo.
1: In Matthew.
0: 10:28. Agamba atia.
1: What does he say?
0: Mujeje ndi mwena bakoze batia.
1: Come unto me all you who are heavy laden.
0: Naba sitoweleddwa.
1: Heavy laden.
0: Nange nakola chi.
1: I will give you rest.
0: Naba umuza. Kakati ino musite tuumulira yo.
1: Here we don't have rest in the world. No way.
0: Hakukona nawe okola ki?
1: You kick the one who kicks you.
0: Nina wano mchala kati musumba.
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1: They went to disco.
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0: Omanyaba yayebo mu disco.
1: You know those people who live there.
0: Ataba vubukanga bajjawo.
1: The youths would come. Luza
0: mwami anywanga nnyo.
1: The man could.
0: Agende okugira bwati ngataba yayebazina na mchala we.
1: They
0: Atenga ajaye ngumi.
1: Then he started fighting.
0: Bakomawo balwanagana.
1: They come back fighting.
0: Omwito tyoyo.
1: How do you call that one?
0: Kati twagenze kusanyuka.
1: We went to be happy. There is no rest in the world.
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1: 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Even those students at school,
0: if you don't have a girlfriend or a boyfriend at
1: your age,
0: you are mad.
1: Oli mulalu.
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1: You are so foolish.
0: Oli kafero. Toina boyfriend.
1: You don't have a boyfriend.
0: Ateno mu kanisa bagamba batya.
1: And in church they say no sex before marriage.
0: Bagamba batya. Fornication is a sin.
1: Obwenzi chibi.
0: Eno mu kanisa bagamba batya.
1: In church they say
0: paka Yesu go yaleta.
1: Until Jesus brings.
0: Bagamba batya.
1: How do we say?
0: That na sister yava mu dwaliro.
1: I have a sister. Nanga
0: musumba results zizino.
1: That these are the results.
0: Bangambi.
1: They told me.
0: Kumyaka jange.
1: At my age.
0: Bwe sizala.
1: If I don't give birth.
0: Mpedde.
1: I'm done.
0: Namugane yoli mufumbo ntia a.
1: Are you married? No.
0: Mukama ibazi.
1: Praise the Lord.
0: Kati lindira mukama.
1: Now wait unto the Lord.
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0: Zigenda zimuga zikule.
1: Let them grow.
0: Oba bazirongosa bakolechi?
1: If they operate, they operate.
0: Ata ina center akola mu banka.
1: Has money. She
0: works in
1: a bank.
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0: 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Akola mu banka.
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1: and then you go to heaven
0: na erindira mukama
1: but wait until
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1: this government is different from the other one.
0: Hallelujah.
1: Amen.
0: Eno government yeno
1: the earthly government is different.
0: Ono ye mukama waffe.
1: That one is our master.
0: Ya afuga ya yogera.
1: He reigns and speaks.
0: Olugendo lw'okunywezebwa luliwa.
2: Where is the journey of establishment?
0: Lwe lugendo nga tunyweredde mu kkubo.
2: That is when we are established in the way.
0: Lwe lugendo nga tutuukiridde maaso ga Mukama.
2: That is when we are righteous before the Lord. Isaiah
0: 54. 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
2: That in righteousness you shall be established. Hallelujah.
0: Naye obutuukirivu.
2: But righteousness.
0: Bukuumibwa buli lunaku.
2: Is kept,
0: bukolebwa buli lunaku.
2: Is done always.
0: Ate
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0: buvunanyizibwa bwaffe.
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2: You who is holding something.
0: Wekume.
2: Omubi aleme kola ki. 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
0: Laba,
2: it away. I'm coming. 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
2: With my reward.
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2: Praise the Lord.
0: Bankole yakalala kam.
2: Let me do something.
0: Wano tetunnaba kwogerawo.
2: Here we've not talked about
0: one.
2: Here.
0: Bible ya Uganda.
2: The Bible says
0: Yokana
2: John
0: 18:15 bikulaka otulabe. 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
2: 15:18.
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2: The world becomes envious.
0: Ndi wajidukamu.
2: That you let
0: no yingire wa Yesu.
2: And you came to Christ.
0: Bobo yagala okukola olutalo.
2: If you want to do a war.
0: Ewamwe mukikeri abasamize.
2: In your clan with the
0: sorcerers.
2: If they know that you've gotten saved.
0: Bobo fuka mu seventh agenda.
2: If you're becoming a seventh Adventist, you go.
0: Bobo fuka mu Catholic
2: agenda. If you're becoming a Catholic, you go.
0: Ni bobo wasaze kubo nolokoka.
2: But if you decide to get saved.
0: Bobo tandisa olutalo.
2: That is a war.
0: Ne Bible tugambe ensi bw'ekola ki?
2: But if the world hates you.
0: Mumanye nti yasooka nze.
2: Get to know that it hate me first.
0: N'ogenda mu kika.
2: You go into your clan.
0: Ne bakuyita musiru.
2: And they call you a fool.
0: Ako musiru ayambala nga nze n'agolola.
2: Does a fool dress like me?
0: No, simply we are having a different kingdoms. We are operating on a different levels. They cannot understand you.
2: Do you know wakabaka wanjawulo bwe tubeera mu tebasobola kutegeera?
0: Nje waliwo muyanzize bayina ngamba naye kakati.
2: There is someone who told me now.
0: Mvubuka jangu, oyina abakazi bameka?
2: How many women do you have?
0: Nga tosiriwalanga muvubuka.
2: Don't be a fool like that.
0: Tobeeranga abaana bo mukazi omu.
2: Don't raise children with one woman.
0: Naye kakati ono.
2: Now this one.
0: Angamba sisiriwalanga.
2: Telling me not to be a fool.
0: Ati wa Katonda.
2: But with God.
0: Yatonda Adam nani?
2: Only created Adam and Eve.
0: Yesu aba somesa ku bufumbo.
2: When Jesus is speaking about marriage.
0: Mateo 10 na gamu sajja kya vangale kani.
2: That the man will leave his home.
0: Negatene muchala we. Babili ne bafuka atya.
2: Two will become one.
0: Kati atense gambo bobusiru.
2: And the world is saying that is foolishness.
0: Eno government indala.
2: This is a different government.
0: This is a transforming center.
2: Wano we wachusibwa.
0: Mulokole bolemwango kuchusibwa mu kanisa.
2: When you fail to be transformed from church.
0: Okutegera Katonda.
2: You understanding God.
0: Omanya nti bijja kuba bizibu.
2: You will get to know that things will be hard.
0: University je wajjamu.
2: Here the university that you came
0: nunu ya Mukama.
2: Is to teach you the principles of God.
0: Hallelujah.
2: Amen.
0: Era wano.
2: Here.
0: Engule wegendo kusanga.
2: This is where you'll be crowned.
0: Mukama fajja kutikira engule wakola
2: ki? Our Lord will come and
0: Wategira
2: crown you. You
0: okwagala kwani.
2: The will of God.
0: Hallelujah.
2: Amen.
0: Tujja kwogerako wano.
2: We shall talk about here.
0: Tudeyo ko wano.
2: And then we come back again.
0: Ate tutambulirengako na wano.
2: And we also go into
0: kubanga bikorebwa wano.
2: Where things are done here.
0: Biwetaga.
2: That is what you need.
0: Hallelujah.
2: Amen.
0: Biwetaga era customer lo kumanya nti wano wakuchusiza ngo oli wano.
2: After getting to know that you've been changed and you're there.
0: Binebya wano.
2: There he this has been
0: changed.
2: You don't need them.
0: Omubiri te gulina chegukola chi.
2: The flesh is not vital.
0: Omoyo yaleta chi.
2: It is the spirit that brings
0: buli ababera wano.
2: Whoever dwell here.
0: Tujja kudamu ndoza. Bana basande school balinza akantu kano. Ku Sunday twali badde ne board, white board.
1: Sunday we would wish to be with the white
0: board. Kimanyi tubimanyi bya bulijjo.
1: I know these things are common.
0: Hallelujah.
1: Amen.
0: Ngambira kwenye nti bwatyo mukama bwe yayagala ensi.
1: How the Lord loves the world.
0: N'okuwayo n'awayo omwana we.
1: And he gave in his only son.
0: Buli amukkiriza.
1: Whoever believes.
0: Aleme okubula.
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0: Oh, yes, okay.
1: Do you hearken to that point? Whoever believes.
0: Soko joba diseyo, bandingiza lingiza ako. 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
1: 10 years.
0: Luko ze.
1: It has done a lot.
0: Mukama feba zibwe.
1: Praise the Lord.
0: Bwe yayagala ensi nokukola kutya.
1: How he loved the world and
0: soka we kubile kwa mungalo mukirasi tuvuddeyo. 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Thank you very much. Mukama yebazibwe.
1: Praise the Lord.
0: Mukama yebazibwe.
1: Praise the Lord.
0: Hallelujah.
1: Amen.
0: So this is what happens.
1: Chino che chibao.
0: Obulamu bonna buzalibwa mukwagala kwa Katonda.
1: All the world is birthed by the will of God.
0: Olugendo nalo tutambula.
1: All the journey that we walk.
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1: Has a foundation called love.
0: Tewali kwagala kusinga kuno.
1: There is no love more than this
0: one. Omuntu okuwayo obulamu bwe kulwaki.
1: Someone to give his life for someone.
0: Akati Katonda yawayo obulamu bwe.
1: Now the Lord gave in his life.
0: Jukira olugero mukama Fero yayogera.
1: Remember the story that the Lord told us.
0: Omugagga yalina ennimiro ye.
1: The rich man who had a vineyard. Who had a garden.
0: Na munse mu.
1: In the one world.
0: Naye n'alekayo abasajja abakola mu nnimiro ye.
1: But left men to cultivate in his garden.
0: Naye n'atumanga yaba abakozi.
1: But used to send workers there.
0: Bajeye bibala.
1: To get fruits.
0: Oba bajirabira bulungi.
1: Because they used to look for
0: bana abali mu nsi ne bakwatibwa obujja.
1: When these ones became jealous.
0: Ne bayisanga bubi abantu bano be yatuma.
1: They started torturing these ones he sent.
0: Naye lwali lumu.
1: But one day.
0: N'agamba naye kantumeyo mutabani wange.
1: Said now let me see my son. If they see him.
0: Banamuwa respect.
1: They will respect him.
0: Bagambe bosa weleza na mutabani we.
1: Said the boss has sent his son.
0: Kati bwe yatuuka yo.
1: When he reached there.
0: Ku Sunday tujja kulusoma lero katuogere.
1: Sunday we shall read it.
0: Bwe yatuuka yo.
1: When he reached there.
0: Abayayo manyiche baagamba.
1: Do you know what those people said?
0: Ono yagenda okusikira ennimiro eno kati tumufunye.
1: This one is going to inherit this garden now we've got him.
0: Ono bwetumukwata ne tumutte kitegeeza tuba tujiwambi.
1: If we kill this one,
0: ennimiro,
1: the garden,
0: ate boss ayina omwana ogu.
1: And the boss has only one son.
0: Obusika tubufunye.
1: So we've got the inheritance.
0: Omwana nga tasonze.
1: So the boy,
0: omwana nga atuuka. Kye baakola nga bakwata basiba kandooya.
1: So they called
0: nga bafumita batta.
1: They killed him.
0: Naye Bayibuli egamba Yesu yennyini ayogera olugero
1: luno. It is Jesus saying this parable.
0: Ye mwennyini ne yejjira.
1: That he himself came.
0: Omulaba ng'atuuse.
1: Do you see him?
0: Omanyi kye yakola.
1: Do you know what he did?
0: Ye abagamba atya.
1: What did he tell them?
0: Nti n'alyoka abakwata.
1: He caught them.
0: N'abakasuka mu bunya.
1: And put them in the pit.
0: Obwaka n'akabiriiti.
1: Of fire.
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1: If they had got to know what their Lord or Master had loved, they would have done the expected.
0: Nete bakimanya.
1: But they didn't know.
0: Hallelujah.
1: Amen.
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0: Tugira ku kuteekateekebwa.
1: We are talking about preparation.
0: What are we here for?
1: Kichechi tulese wano.
0: Bwe nkambuze wana nagenda okumala emyaka 12.
1: Who is going to spend 120 years here?
0: Nzine kyenda bwe njituukako saagala kweyongerayo.
1: Me, I don't want to exceed 90 years.
0: Niwe bampadde kinana mugamba weebale.
1: Even if he gives me 80, I'll say thank you so much.
0: Waliwo abalongo be naziika bannaku ezi.
1: There are some people that I buried for
0: 2 days. Mpita musumba jangu ziika abalongo bano ne ngaba n'enjiri ngenda kubuulira eriwa.
1: Now which gospel am I going to preach?
0: Nendyo kambeera ku ntaana.
1: And then I went to the graveyard.
0: Nembagamba nti bano mbalaba.
1: Now you see these ones?
0: Kyabawandiikibwako balina kubeera nnaku bbiri.
1: It is written upon them that they're supposed to spend 2 days.
0: Era bazeere yabayita.
1: They've gone to whom?
0: Naye mbagamba kati mmwe abaliwo.
1: Now you who live.
0: Emyaka gy'olina gyonna gy'egyo gyaki.
1: Now the years that you have are for what?
0: Agifuniramu wa.
1: How does he gain from those years?
0: Hallelujah.
2: Amen.
0: Njagala kubuza kibuzo lwaliro.
2: I want to ask a question today.
0: Foundation of truth.
2: Omusingi ogwamazima.
0: Mukama atuwadde emyaka 10 mu kifo kino.
2: God has given us 10 years in this place.
0: Ejaki.
2: For what?
0: Yakulwanagana.
2: For battles.
0: Jakuyomba.
2: For quarrels.
0: Jakusika muguwa.
2: For pulling ropes.
0: Kubaja kumusinza.
2: All for worship.
0: Kubanga fetwali tutantwaga nti Mukama.
2: Because we say the
0: Lord, eno,
2: this house,
0: n'abanajiberanga mbona,
2: and the ones that dwell in this house,
0: n'abaliddawo,
2: even those that will come,
0: banasinzangani,
2: they will worship your holy name.
0: Mulinya lya Mukama fani.
2: In Jesus' name.
0: Katutandisa olugendo lwa myaka 10 nga lwakusinza lwakuweereza Katonda.
2: So we've started another journey of worship.
0: Ate kudale ki?
2: To the another level.
0: Tutandika na mwaka guno twagutandise.
2: We've already started with this year.
0: Hallelujah.
2: Amen.
0: Tutandise nga abaisiraeli.
2: We've started like the Israel.
0: Bomwako gutandika mugwa kusatu.
2: Because their year begins in March.
0: Kusatu babire mumekao. 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
2: But our year has begun.
0: Yesu analyoka bagamba naye nze n'ennyumba yange tunaakolanga tutya.
2: And then Joshua said that me with my house we shall always serve the Lord. Hallelujah. Amen.
0: Basebo ne banyabo.
2: Ladies and gentlemen.
0: Olugendo lwaffe olw'okunywezebwa.
2: Our journey of establishment.
0: Tutandise na kwagala kwa Katonda.
2: Has begun with the love of God.
0: Tutandise na kisa.
2: He has begun with grace.
0: Abefeso 2 nyi lwa mukaga.
2: Ephesians 2:6.
0: Lwe luchogerere ekigambo ekyo paka ku lwa 11.
2: Up to 11.
0: By grace we have been saved.
2: Oretsa twalokolebwa.
0: So that no one can boast.
2: Waleme kubeerawo yenyumiriza.
0: No one can boast.
2: Waleme kubeerawo yenyumiriza.
0: Akati tuli mu kanisa tujja tandikirawo mu wiki ejja bannange.
2: We shall start from there next week.
0: Mulinya lya Mukama ffe Yesu.
2: In Jesus' name.
0: Onyinza okuba omaze emyaka 12-13 mu bulokozi.
2: You have spent 10, 20, 30 years in
0: Enjiri gye mbulidde oyinza okuba biwandiikibwa byonna wabirabako.
2: Maybe you've ever seen all the gospel that I've preached and the scriptures.
0: Nefunamu ekikwongerayo.
2: But get something that takes
0: you for. Wewe ntuuse ndiwa.
2: And also ask yourself how much do I
0: know?
2: Where am I going?
0: Era kiki kyanjagaza?
2: And what does he need from
0: me? Lwaki yandeeta wano?
2: Why did he bring me here?
0: Ogenda kufuna ekyokuddamu.
2: You will get an answer.
0: Yimusa omukono gamba, ai Yesu.
2: Raise your hand and say,
0: ai Yesu.
2: Ai Yesu.
0: Olunaku lwa leero.
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0: Enjiri yaffe ekomye awo basebo.
2: End of our gospel, ladies and gentlemen.
0: Mu linnya lya Mukama waffe Yesu.
2: In Jesus' name.
0: Tugenda kukola y'akantu kamu.
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0: Ndi omu ku bantu abatakola birthday.
2: I'm a person who doesn't do a birthday.
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2: To me, they don't have anything.
0: Ina mbira okusimu, kino kulaba, Airtel wishes you a happy birthday. 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
2: Who told them?
0: Na yetu agalo kujaguza Mukama olwa emyaka 10.
2: But we want to celebrate
0: so,
2: God for 10 years.
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2: We are going to have a
0: neka
2: a soda
0: cake kamu.
2: And a cake.
0: Twebaza Katonda.
2: Thanking the Lord.
0: Hallelujah.
2: Amen.
0: Twebaza Mukama gyakoze atya.
2: Thanking the Lord where
0: he
2: has. It has been a long journey.
0: Mukama yebazibwe.
2: Praise
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2: With a piece of chicken.
0: Naye era bigwawo.
1: But they all perish.
0: Naye twebaza Katonda.
1: But we thank the Lord.
0: Mukama yebazibwe.
1: Praise the Lord.
0: Hallelujah.
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0: 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That man can change your life from zero to hero in no time. He can take you from the world.
1: Kama eba sibwe.
0: Hey, chesho.
1: Ndoza nze njagala nyo okusima
2: He is still doing good. Even now. And he is still healing. Anybody that is oppressed by the devil. You know the devil does not need invitation. The Bible says the thief cometh to kill and to destroy. When the thief is coming to you, he doesn't need appointment. He just bangs in. Actually, as a matter of fact, when thieves are coming, even if he has a gun, once he realizes that you have seen him, they normally run away. They run. But the Son of Man, in order to operate in your life, he knocks. The Bible talks about in Revelation chapter, is it 3:20? It says he knocks on the door. Whoever hears my voice and opens for me, I'll come in. And when I come in, we shall dine with him. Hallelujah.
0: Hallelujah.
2: What you have today is to say yes to Jesus.

0: okuyingira
1: it takes you straight
0: ayingirira ddala
1: to the dining
0: n'atuulira ddala oku dining
1: you eat with him
0: n'otandika okulya wamu naye
1: you eat with him
0: olya wamu naye
1: and you can never eat with the king of kings
0: era tosobola kulya wamu ne kabaka wabakabaka
1: and you eat what is not present to you
0: n'otalya ekyo ekirungi
1: You are about to eat the life of God.
0: You
1: are about to eat the grace of the Lord. You
0: are
1: about to dine in the favor of God. Why? Because he loved you. The Bible says in the book of Romans chapter 5 and verses number 8. Can we read there?
0: Katugenda tusomeyo.
1: Can we read there?
0: Katusomeyo.
1: I have not yet started my message.
0: Sinaba kutandika kubulira.
2: Balumi 5:8.
1: Yes.
2: Egambe bweti. Naye Katonda atenderezesa okwagala kwe jetuli.
1: But God demonstrated his own love towards us.
2: Kubanga bwe twali nga tukyali nebibi.
1: That while we were still sinners.
2: Kristo natufiirira.
1: Christ died for us.
2: Ka olw'omwenda. Kale okusinga ennyo kaakano.
1: Verses 9. Much more than having now.
2: Bwe twaweebwa obutuukirivu olw'omusaayi gwe.
1: Having been justified by his blood.
2: Tugenda kulokoka mu busungu ku bubwe.
1: We shall be saved from the wrath through him.
2: Olw'ekumi.
1: 10. For if when we were enemies, we were reconciled to God through the death of his son. Much more having been reconciled, we shall be saved by his life.
2: 11. Si secho choka.
1: Not only that.
2: Elana ye ngatwenyumiriza mu Katonda kuwa mukama wafe Yesu.
1: But we also rejoice in God through our Lord Jesus Christ.
2: Atuweseza kakano kutabagana.
1: Through whom we have now received the reconciliation. Praise the Lord.
0: Yebaziwe mukama.
1: Praise the Lord.
0: Yebaziwe mukama.
1: The Bible is telling us here.
0: Bible yetugamba wano.
1: It was a demonstration.
0: Kwali kwolesa.
1: It was a demonstration.
0: Kuno kwali kwolesa.
1: Not a demonstration of power.
0: Sikwolesa manyi.
1: Not a demonstration of wealth.
0: Sikwolesa bugaga.
1: Not a demonstration of size.
0: Sikwolesa size yo.
1: It was not a demonstration of figure.
0: Sikwolesa kafiga yo. Kafiga kako.
1: Miss Uganda.
0: Miss Uganda.
1: Praise the Lord.
0: Praise be to the Lord.
1: It was not a demonstration of weapons.
0: Because
1: these days nations demonstrate weapons.
0: Enaku zino amawanga galaga ebyokulwanyisa byago.
1: To show their strength.
0: Okulaga amaanyi gaago.
1: So they demonstrate. They demonstrate the strength of their power.
0: Kakano, bore sa amani gabo gebaina.
1: By blasting all those nuclear
0: ngazi nyukiria bazo kubane ziba tuka mubanga.
1: They blast them.
0: Neziba tuka.
1: To tell America.
0: Okugamba America.
1: America, what are you talking about?
0: America chicho tugamba.
1: We have the power also.
0: Nafe tuina amani.
1: We have the nuclear plants also.
0: Nafe zi nyukiria tuzirina.
1: So. Here,
0: kakano wano,
1: it was not a demonstration of power.
0: Te kwali kwolesa manyi.
1: It was a demonstration of God's love.
0: Kwali kwolesa kwagala kwa Katonda.
1: So the Bible has told us here.
0: Kakano Bible yetugambye wano.
1: God demonstrated his own love.
0: Katonda wafe yayolesa okwagala
1: kwe. His own love towards us.
0: Okwagala kwe eri gye tuli.
1: That while we were still sinners.
0: Bwe twali nga tukyali bononyi.
1: Christ died for us.
0: Kristo yatufiirira.
1: So for Christ to die for us,
0: Kristo kubera nga asobola kutufirira,
1: it was a demonstration of God's love.
0: Kwali kwolesa kwa kwagala kwa Katonda wa
1: fe. Because as a matter of fact,
0: kubanga kino kye kitufu,
1: we were sinners.
0: Twali bononyi.
1: We were stuck.
0: Twali twakwatibwa.
1: We were doomed.
0: Twali tuli buziba ddala mu kibi.
1: In our sins.
0: Mu bibi.
1: We had no redeemer.
0: Era twoti twaina mununuzi.
1: We had no savior.
0: Tetwaina mulokozi.
1: And according to the scripture,
0: okusenzira kushabantu bachisomye,
1: the Bible says, according to the scriptures,
0: Bible egamba kubyawandikibwa,
1: the Bible had already said it,
0: Bible yali yachogera da,
1: that every soul that sinneth,
0: nti buli meme yonna yonona,
1: every soul that sinneth,
0: buli ememe yonna yonona,
1: shall die,
0: ejja kufa.
1: And when we continue to read the scriptures, we come to know that for all had sinned and had fallen short of God's glory. All of us, we had committed sin. And actually, our sin was known by the reason of our actions. Our sin was in the blood. It was in the blood. Our blood. Our bloodline. Was already contaminated.
0: Already lwayo nonebwa da.
1: That's why the doctors are still fighting.
0: Yes, they are
1: trying to do whatsoever they want to, they can do.
0: Bagesa kokola chono chwa sobo kola
1: to fight HIV.
0: Okulwanyisa kauka ka mukenenya.
1: Because it contaminates the blood.
0: Kubanga kono na omusayi.
1: And the Bible says life is in the blood.
0: Hate Bible yetu gamanti obulamu buli mu musayi.
1: Life is in the blood.
0: Obulamu buli mu musayi.
1: When I get a gun,
0: kavunafu ne mundu,
1: and I shoot you,
0: ne besasi,
1: you don't die because of the blade.
0: Tofa rwansonga nti kukubye ile sasi.
1: You die
0: ofa
1: because you have
0: you have poured the blood and the system of your blood has been attacked. The more you lose the blood, the more that you lose life.
1: Praise the Lord. If I just get a leather bread and I cut this young boy, and I cut the vein, if I cut the vein and it begins to bleed, if it doesn't get immediate help, just in 45 minutes he will kick the bucket
0: abakaput.
1: Blood.
0: Musai.
1: Somebody say blood.
0: Wabe wagambo musai.
1: So our blood was already contaminated.
0: Omusai gwafe. Gwari gwayo none bwada.
1: It was contaminated by sin.
0: Gwari gwayo none bwada ne chibi.
1: You go and read the book of Romans chapter 6. Okay, let's read there. I want to show you exactly.
0: Njagala kulagira ddala.
1: Let me show it to you. Romans chapter 5 and verses number
0: 12.
1: The Bible says,
0: Bible yegamba,
1: therefore,
0: kakano,
1: just as through one man is sin,
0: okuita mukono na komu ntomu.
1: Let me say it again. Therefore,
0: kakano.
1: Just as through one man, sin entered the world.
0: Orechibi chomuntu omu echayingira ensi.
1: And death through his sin.
0: Era nokufoku ita muchibi.
1: And thus death spread.
0: Era kakano kufa ne kweyongera.
1: Spread to all men.
0: Okugenderi abantu bonna.
1: Because all sinned.
0: Kubanga bonna bayonona.
1: It was through one man.
0: Chali kuita muntu omu.
1: The Bible said, therefore,
0: kakano,
1: just as through one man sin entered the world.
0: Ngo okonona kwa muntu omu ekibi kyayingira ensi.
1: And death.
0: Era n'okufa.
1: Through sin.
0: Okuita mu kibi.
1: And thus death spread to all men.
0: Era kakano okufa ne kweyongera okutambula eri abantu bonna.
1: Because all sinned.
0: Kubanga bonna bayonona.
1: For until the law.
0: Okutusa eteeka.
1: Until the law of sin was in the world.
0: Okutusa eteeka ly'ekibinga lyali mu nsi.
1: But sin is not imputed when there is no law.
0: So
1: I want to emphasize this point. What the Bible is trying to tell us. That through one man is sin. Which man?
0: Adam.
1: Through the sin of Adam. Through the sin of Adam.
0: Okuita muchibi Adam chiyakola.
1: Sin entered the world. And because of this sin, death
0: okufa
1: reigned over. So by the time you were born, you were born in sin. And death was reigning over you. You were a slave to sin. You were a slave to sin. And you had nobody to get you out of sin. It's not because of what you did. Because of the blood. The blood of Adam.
0: Omusayi gwa Adam.
1: Remember, we are the descendants of Adam.
0: Jukira tuli bagoberezi ba Adam, bazukulu ba Adam.
1: Verses number 14. Never released.
0: Kuminanya.
1: Okay. Let's keep on go. 15.
0: Kuminatano.
1: But the free gift. Is not like the offense. For it was by one man's offense. Many died.

0: Praise be to the Lord.
1: Much more the grace of God
0: era ekisa kya Katonda
1: and a gift by the grace
0: n'ekirabo olw'ekisa
1: by one man
0: okw'omuntu omu
1: Jesus Christ
0: Yesu Kristo
1: abounded
0: kweyongera.
1: Come
0: on, let us bless the Lord for that.
1: For if by one man's offense death reigned through
0: that one.
1: Okay. Much more those who receive abundance of grace
0: of
1: the gift of righteousness will reign in life through the one Jesus Christ. Therefore,
0: kakano,
1: as though one man's offense judgment came to all men, resulting in condemnation, even so through one man's righteous act,
0: era kakano nokuita mu butukirivu bw'omuntu omu,
1: the free gift came to all men,
0: ekirabo ekituweebwa kyajja eri abantu bonna,
1: resulting in justification of life,
0: nga kiva mu kuweebwa obulamu.
1: Number 19. For as by one man's disobedience,
0: era kakano ng'obujeemu bw'omuntu omu,
1: many were made sinners,
0: abangi bafulibwa aboonoonyi,
1: and also
0: era kakano
1: by one man's obedience, and also
0: era
1: by one man's obedience, many will be made righteous. Somebody give the Lord a hand. So it was like this. By one man is disobedience, you are made a sinner. Actually, for you to be a sinner, it was not your action. That means even the baby who is born today, she's born a sinner. Why? By one man is disobedience. By the contaminated blood of
0: Adam.
1: In the disobedience, it was told to him that of all the trees in the garden, you can eat as much as you can, as according to your appetite.
0: Oku appetite yo bweyimiridde.
1: You are free to eat.
0: Oli waddembe okulya.
1: But the tree,
0: omuti,
1: that is in the middle of the garden,
0: oguli masekati golusuku.
1: The tree,
0: ogomuti,
1: in the middle of the garden,
0: oguli masekati golusuku.
1: It is the tree of knowledge,
0: ogomuti gwa kumanya,
1: separating good from evil,
0: ogokwa ure chirungi nechibi.
1: Don't touch. Don't eat.
0: Togulyangako.
1: Don't look at it.
0: Togutunulirangako.
1: So that was the instruction. And somebody may say, why? Because God wanted to prove.
0: Kubanga Katonda yali agala okukakasa.
1: He wanted man.
0: Yayagala omuntu
1: to make a choice.
0: Okubeera ng'akola okusalawo.
1: Because God created man with what they call self-will.
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1: In you,
0: mugwe,
1: you have a treasure.
0: Oyina ekyomuwendo
1: called self-will.
0: Nga kiyitibwa okwesalirawo.
1: You choose to do what is right and you choose to do what is wrong. Osalawo okole kirungi obolawo nosalawo okole ekibi. 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I don't know what she was doing. Simanyi kiki yali akola. 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And he told the woman. 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Did really God say you should not eat of the tree? Dala kitufu mukama yakyogera nti temulyanga ku muti guno. 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Did he really say? Dala kitufu yakyogera. He was trying to create doubt. 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

0: atako. 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
1: Gwe muti gwe gumu ne satani gwacha akozesa paka kati.
0: And the devil said,
1: era satani na agamba,
0: he's a confuser.
1: Oh yali okutabula.
0: He just confused.
1: Atabula butabuzi.
0: He said,
1: naye agamba.
0: The devil said,
1: satani na agamba.
0: I'm just paraphrasing because you know the scriptures. And the devil said, God knows when you eat of this tree, you shall be like him. To know good and evil. He was confusing. Because when you read Genesis chapter 1, verses number
1: 26,
0: even before Adam was created,
1: Adam tanabana kutondebwa.
0: I want you to mark these words. God told, said to himself,
1: Katonda neyegamba,
0: let us create man.
1: Katutondo muntu.
0: Genesis 1:26.
2: Egambye bweti. Katonda nayogera nti tukole omuntu mu ngeri.
0: And God said, let us create man in our own image.
2: Mu kifaananyi kyaffe.
0: According to our likeness.
2: Bafuge eby'omunnyanja.
0: And let have dominion.
2: Nebibuuka waggulu.
0: You can stop there.
1: Osobola okwekomera awo.
0: God had already created man.
1: Katonda yali yatonda domuntu.
0: In his image.
1: Mukifaananyi kye.
0: Man was already like God.
1: Omuntu yali afaanana nga Katonda.
0: In his image.
1: Mukifaananyi kye.
0: In his likeness.
1: Mukufaanana
0: nga. Man was already in the image of God. He was like God.
1: Yali nga Katonda.
0: Now the devil comes.
1: Kakano Satani ajja.
0: It twists the word.
1: Nagezako okugezako kudieka dieke chigamo.
0: God knows when you eat of the tree.
1: Katonda chimanye kavunolia kumuti.
0: You shall be like him.
1: Ogenda kubeeranga ye.
0: Ignorance of the scripture.
1: Okubulu okumanya kubya wandikibwa.
0: Even today.
1: Nona kurolwa lero.
0: The devil tries.
1: Era Satani agezako
0: to hide the people,
1: okukweka abantu,
0: the truth,
1: amazima.
0: The truth is already written in the scriptures,
1: amazima tugalina mu byawandikibwa.
0: But we don't take time to read.
1: Nete tutwala budde kusoma.
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1: Nete tutwala budde kuyiga.
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1: Tetuina budde bwa kigambo.
0: Any time,
1: akasera kona,
0: any day,
1: oruna kurona,
0: the devil may come to you and
1: Satan asobola kujja joli nasobola okudieka dieka.
0: Praise the Lord.
1: Yebazibwe mukama.
0: Praise the Lord.
1: Praise be to the Lord.
0: Omuntu already yali mukifaananyi kya Katonda.
1: Already man was created in the image of God.
0: Satan wajja namugamba,
1: the devil came and told man, once eat of this forbidden fruit, you'll be like God.
0: By his choice, he made a decision to listen to the words of the devil than listening to the word of God. Even today, it is. You choose either to obey and follow.
1: No goberera.
0: It is by your choice.
1: Chiri mukusala woko.
0: So through Adam is sin.
1: Okuita mukono na mchibicha Adam.
0: All of us.
1: Fena.
0: Sin entered our blood. But we thank God for the blood of Jesus. We thank God for his blood. When he shedded the blood, he dealt with the power of sin.
1: lumbagana amanyi gechi
0: once and forever. Now it is up to you to accept the gift of God. To accept the gift of God. To receive the gift of God. What is the gift of God? The gift of God is Jesus Christ. The

0: We needed a blood that had no condemnation. And when Jesus shed that blood, when we believe, when we believe, we receive that gift. It is your choice to believe. The blood of Jesus can never work on you until when you believe. Praise the Lord. So on the cross, he demonstrated his ultimate act of love. In that he compelled, his love was compelling him to lay down his life for you and me. We now live because he died, and he died in our place. Without the cross, there is no salvation, because there is no redemption. Our redemption is in the death of Christ, when he paid the price. So these are the implications of the cross, the results of the cross, the result of the price he paid. Number one, the forgiveness of sin. Colossians chapter 2 and verses 13. Abakolisayo 2:13. Tukayosomema.
1: Kolosai 2:13 egambye bweti.
0: Yes.
1: Namwe bwe mwalinga mufudde mu byonono byammwe. 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
0: Ng'amaze okukola okwekusonyiibwa kw'ebibi byaffe on the cross, when he said it is finished, he was talking about the price. I have paid the price, it is finished. Now in Christ, we have the forgiveness of sin. Without the forgiveness of sin, there is no redemption, there is no salvation. It is only in Christ that we are forgiven. So what you have to do to stay in Christ,

0: Because in Christ,
1: kubanga mu Kristo,
0: there is forgiveness of sin.
1: Waliwo okusonyiwa kw'ebibi.
0: And without righteousness, nobody can see God.
1: Tewali muntu enasobola kulaba Katonda.
0: The wages of sin is death.
1: Empeera y'ekibi kubeera kufa.
0: So, my dear brothers and sisters, as we think about the death of Christ, I want you to deal with every sin and take the sin to Christ. His blood is sufficient to carry away that sin. Some of you say, you know, I have a weakness. A weakness of talking. We are talkative. Even my father is so talkative. Even my grandfather was talkative. We have a weakness. You know, I have a weakness. Sometimes I find myself speaking lies. You call it a weakness. That's why sometimes they call you on phone. Where are you? You are still in the bathroom. And you say, I am in Wandegeya on the border.
1: In the Wandegeya, ni ku border.
0: Or sometimes you say, in 5 minutes, I'm going to be there.
1: Ngenda kubanko tuseko.
0: In 4 minutes,
1: mudachikanya,
0: I'm going to be there.
1: Ngenda kubanko tuseko.
0: You take 1 hour.
1: No twali sawa namba.
0: You are a liar.
1: Oli mulimba.
0: You call it a weakness.
1: Obuyita bunafu.
0: But the wages of sin is death.
1: Empera y'ekibi kubera kufa.
0: I want you to deal with every weakness.
1: Njagala okwasaganya buli bunafu bonna.
0: As a matter of fact, it's not a weakness.
1: Kino kye kituufu si bunafu.
0: It is a dog.
1: Ogo uyu setani.
0: That the devil is using to plug you into.
1: Uyu setani akuwalula.
0: Destruction.
1: Okutwala mu kuzikirizibwa.
0: You know, Pastor, I have a weakness.
1: Omanyi musumba nina obunafu.
0: Anger.
1: Obusungu.
0: Wanyiga.
1: When I become
0: envious,
1: I can beat my child. Don't bring to me a man. Once I become angry, I can abuse him. When I become distressed, don't tell me about my mom. I can abuse him. When I become distressed, you call it your weakness.
0: But our God is pure.
1: Ne Katonda wa femulongofu.
0: The good news I have.
1: Ama uli rama no jekeni na joli.
0: Every sin.
1: Buli chibi chona.
0: Can be dealt with.
1: Chisobolo kubena na chikuwa saganyizibwa.
0: Every sin was already dealt with.
1: Buli chibi chona ba amala. Yesu ya mala do chikuwa saganya.
0: On the cross.
1: Kumusalaba.
0: Carry that sin on the cross.
1: Echi bicho chisitulo chitwale ku
0: musalaba. Carry that weakness on the cross.
1: Obunafu obutwale ku musalaba.
0: Carry that weakness on the cross.
1: Obunafu obutwale ku musalaba.
0: The cross
1: omusalaba
0: has the power.
1: Kulina amanyi.
0: To redeem us.
1: Okutununula
0: from every weakness.
1: Okuva mu bunafu bonna.
0: No, Pastor.
1: Omanyi musumba.
0: My weakness.
1: Obunafu bwange.
0: When I see a girl.
1: Bwendaba ku mwana w'obuwala.
0: My weakness.
1: Obunafu bwange.
0: When I see a boy.
1: Bwendaba omulenzi.
0: I feel like I have no air.
1: Mpuliranga atakyalina mukka.
0: I feel like melting.
1: Mpuliranga asanuka.
0: Yes, I'm born again.
1: Chitufu nalokoka.
0: I love Jesus.
1: Kristo mwagala nnyo.
0: But when I see a girl.
1: Nebwe ndabo muhala.
0: I feel I want to follow her.
1: Mpuliranga yagala okumugoberera.
0: Kabani kundongo. I feel like it is a magnet the girl is pulling me.
1: Mpuliranga muwalo yali mukunsika.
2: Praise the Lord. There is still more grace. On the cross. I want to finish like this. Jesus dealt with your sin.
1: Yes.
2: It is by your faith in him. Carry that so-called weakness. And take it on the cross. Take it. To the cross, take now.
1: Chitwale kati.
2: To the cross.
1: Kumusalaba.
2: Amina.
1: Amen.
2: So number two.
1: Echokobire.
2: Who are reconciled on the cross.
1: Kakano twa tabaganyizibwa.
2: Who are reconciled on the cross. Those are the reasons on the cross.
1: Ewe byava kumusalaba.
2: Who are separated by sin. Sin
1: had
2: separated us from God.
1: On the cross,
2: he reconciled us. The Bible says we were even enemies to God because of sin. Let me tell you, that sin which you have not dealt with
1: us
2: makes you an enemy to God. You'd rather become an enemy of this president of Northern Korea.
1: Chisinga koko kubera omulabe wa president wa Northern Korea.
2: Than being the enemy of God.
1: O kubera omulabe wa Katonda.
2: Number three.
1: Echokusatu.
2: We receive the freedom from the powers of sin.
1: Twafuna edembe okuva mu manyi.
2: From the powers of sin.
1: Mu manyi ge chibi.
2: Romans 8:2.
1: Abalumi munana.
2: Number four.
1: Echokuna.
2: Victory over Satan.
1: Obuanguzi okuveri Satani.
2: 2 Corinthians chapter 2 verses 14.
1: Abakolisayo biri kuminanya.
2: Number four.
1: Echokutano.
2: Healing.
1: Okuonyezebwa.
2: We received our healing.
1: Twafuna okuonyezebwa kwaffe.
2: Isaiah 53 verses 5.
1: Isaiah 5 musatu. Let us read it.
2: Isaiah 53 verses 5. Let's read that one again.
1: Isaiah atano musatu.
3: Isaiah atano musatu. 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Egambye bweti.
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2: And the chastisement of our peace was laid upon him.
3: Era emiggo gye gye gituwonya.
2: Kidemu.
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2: Emiggo gye gye gikola ki?
1: By his stripes we are healed.
2: Buli lwe bamukubanga.
1: Every time they stripped him,
2: ng'ofuna okuwonyezebwa.
1: You received your healing.
2: Buli lwe bamukubanga.
1: Every time that they stripped him,
2: ng'ofuna okuwonyezebwa.
1: You received your healing.
2: Olw'emiggo gye.
1: By his stripes,
2: tuwonyezebwa.
1: We are healed.
2: You are going to be healed.
1: Ogenda kuwonyezebwa.
2: Of every affliction. Not because of the pain that you feel. As long as you believe that he paid it all by his stripes, you are healed already. I want you to believe for God for your healing.
1: Okirize katonde lyo kuonyezebwa ako.
2: In Christ,
1: mu Kristo,
2: we receive our healing.
1: Twafuna okuonyezebwa ako.
2: In other words,
1: mungeri endala.
2: In other words,
1: mungeri endala.
2: Very fast.
1: Nganyangu wa muko.
2: We had pain.
1: Twaino obulumi.
2: Our pain was exchanged by his healing.
1: Obulumi bwaffe bwakyusibwa n'okuwonyezebwa kwe.
2: For us, we had pain, sickness. Cancer,
1: Kokoro.
2: Kabotongo.
1: By his stripes now, we received our healing. If you are clapping, you clap. I cannot forget one time I told you. Thieves came to our house. They stripped us because I was the man. They bound my hands. And they were paralyzed. At the end, they came and roused me. But my hand was sore. They tied me so tightly. Even the blood couldn't. Praise be to the Lord. I reached the moment when I went to the church, I could clap and I couldn't feel myself. My hand was drying up. I raised my hand that had dried up. And I said unto Jesus, I believe. What happened? You saw it and everything. You saw each and everything. But forgive those things. I condemned them for a while. What will they be seeing? But when I sorted myself in the word of God, I said, Lord, may you forgive them. Forgive them. They took away all our things, but I still have life. Say, Lord, by your stripes, the one that heals me, I receive my healing. After I had made that prayer, I told him like this. They normally tell you to clap when you do not want. The time that we get problem on your hands, you could like to clap but you couldn't. I said, Lord, may you heal my hands that I can clap for you. I said, Lord, Father, I miss your praise because I cannot clap my hands. If at all you have your hands, you come and clap for Jesus. Clap for Jesus. By the fact of the cross, come and look and clap for Jesus.
2: Amen.
1: Amen. After I had made such a prayer, just to believe God that he has already started. I slept very well. Late at 3, I dreamt a dream. A man came with white tunics. There were two men. They told me that follow us. I followed them. It was a dream. We went up to the Garden City. The spiritual realm is always first in the dream. We went to the last floor. We found there a hospital. Have you ever seen a very clean hospital? Leave alone these international hospitals. I don't talk about Chiludu. I talk about that hospital. I cannot even explain. When we reached to that hospital, we found a doctor putting on white garments. I was put on a bed. He told me Henry even knew my name.
2: Okay.
1: He said, okay. He touched my hand.
2: Nagamba, it's okay.
1: He told me now it's okay.
2: You can go.
1: Osobolo kugenda. By the time that I raised up, the pain was no more. I have prayed for you. You having a certain kind of pain, believe the cross. By his stripes, by the time you shall leave the cross, that pain that you came around with, it will be no more.
2: On the cross,
1: kumusalaba.
2: He made available grace.
1: Ekisa
2: yakireetera okubeerawo. Available his love.
1: Okwagala kwe yakuganya okubeerawo. Kumusalaba.
2: He made available reconciliation.
1: Yaleeta okutabanganyiza.
2: On the cross.
1: Kumusalaba.
2: He took our infirmity.
1: Yatwala endwadde zaffe.
2: On the cross.
1: Kumusalaba.
2: He substituted our poverty.
1: Yakyusa obwavu bwaffe.
2: For his riches.
1: N'obugagga bwe.
2: On the cross.
1: Kumusalaba.
2: He took our shame. We receive his glory. On the cross, he was humiliated so that we can be exalted. On the cross, he was rejected so that you can be accepted. I am talking about somebody. You have been rejected. You have been rejected all around. Me. I have good news for you. On the cross, your rejection is being taken away for you to receive his acceptance. Hallelujah.
1: Hallelujah.
2: I cannot exhaust the cross.
1: It is
2: the power of God for salvation to whosoever believes. Your work is to believe. I want you to stand up on your feet. In the name of Jesus. If you came with every kind of sickness, every kind of trouble, touch that place where you feel the pain. Believe in a minute, in a second. You receive your healing now. Let us raise our hands. Touch where the pain is. If you have no pain in your heart, pray for those people who are troubling. Father, in the name of Jesus, by faith, I am commanding, let there be healing. For we have already received.
4: About the grace that I was yet to preach, but I felt a change in me, and I cannot hold on to. Hallelujah.
5: Amen.
4: I'm going to preach a very simple message this morning. Very simple message. I believe we are.

0: as a servant of Moses.
1: Nti Yosua yali muweereza wa Musa.
0: Very close.
1: Nga wakulusegere nyo.
0: And the Bible says,
1: Bible yegamba,
0: each time Joshua, Moses went to the mountain to meet
1: kasera
0: God,
1: Musa we yagenda nga kulusozo sinka na Katonda,
0: Joshua camped just in the tent.
1: Ne Yosua yagenda nga mu.
0: He was always in the tent, waiting for his master to return. Hallelujah.
1: Amen.
0: And this explains the reason why the Lord chose Joshua to be the successor of Moses.
1: Mukama yalonda Yosua okubeera omusika wa Musa.
0: Hallelujah.
1: Amen.
0: Okay, Joshua chapter number 1.
1: Yosua esule soka.
0: Verse 1. Now after the death of Moses, the servant of the Lord, it came to pass that the Lord spoke unto Joshua, son of Nun, Moses' minister, saying, Moses, my servant, is dead. Now therefore, arise and go over this Jordan, you and all the people, unto the land which I will give to them, even to the children of Israel. Let us pray. Heavenly Father, we thank you for this message. We know that you're here for us. And we believe that you have a great work that you want to do in us. That's why we call upon your spirit to lead us and teach us so that our eyes will open and our ears will open to hear the direction of the Holy Spirit. We welcome you and we give you everything that we have in Jesus' mighty name. Amen.
1: Amen.
0: Hallelujah.
1: Amen.
0: Hallelujah.
1: Amen.
0: So before I preach, let me talk to us about this text. God appears to Joshua. Why? Because Moses had died. When we talk about Moses, we simply reflect on the law and the covenant God made with the children of Israel. Moses was born in a state when God had already heard the cry of the children of Israel. So Moses' upbringing was preparation for the great work that God had to do in Israel. Because there were people crying, and there was a covenant God had already made with Abraham.
1: So
0: God could not forget the children of Israel. So Moses' birth was symbolic that something was yet to be done in the land for the children of God to be taken out of slavery. Tell your neighbor he was born for a mission. Moses' birth came at a time when all the children, the male children, were being killed. But his rescuing process was symbolic that something was yet to come out of him. He did not grow like a mere child, a Hebrew child. Though he was born of a Hebrew child, a Hebrew woman. But he was brought up in a palace. Hallelujah.
1: Amen.
0: Mukama yebazibwe.
1: Praise the Lord.
0: Mukama yebazibwe.
1: Praise the Lord.
0: And it happened that even before he was brought up, the daughter of Pharaoh needed someone to take care of the same child. But this is what happened. They again went and looked for the mother of Moses himself, and to come and prepare and nurture this baby.

0: hand was upon this boy.
1: Omukono gwa Katonda gwali ku mwana ono.
0: Hallelujah.
1: Amen.
0: Remember,
1: Jukira,
0: the way he was rescued.
1: Engeri gye yanunulibwamu.
0: The mother got the idea with the father.
1: Mama yafuna ekirowoozo ne tata.
0: Instead of our boy being killed before us. Because it was a decree from
1: Pharaoh.
0: Because the sons of the Hebrew had grown and they had multiplied in number. So they feared because they could take over the land of Egypt. And what Pharaoh said, go and kill every newborn or every young Hebrew boy. You see, by killing the male child, they are reducing the multiplication or the population of
1: Israel.
0: Hallelujah.
1: Amen.
0: Every time you kill a male, you are reducing multiplication. Because before God, every male represented multiplication. It represented a seed. So, killing the male child was very symbolic that he was killing a generation. But God could not allow a generation of Israel to be killed. The same thing that Herod did when he
1: Herod
0: knew that the king was born in his land. Remember the Israel was under captivity. And the Roman Empire was ruling all over Israel. By the time Jesus was born, Israel was not in control over their land. Jerusalem, Samaria, and Judah, all over the land that was surrounded there, they were under the Roman Empire. So the people called the Herodes.
1: They were ruling over the Roman Empire.
0: Hallelujah.
1: Amen.
0: So Jesus was born at a time when Roman Empire was ruling over Israel. So when Herod heard that the king was born, he said, I'm going to kill every young boy. But still God could not permit that. The same thing that happened with Moses. The same thing happened to Jesus. Every time God is yet to do something new, the devil rises. But this time God will not allow. Now let me tell you before I teach. There is nothing that is going to happen in your life that God will not be able to afford to rescue your life. I'm here to tell you, nothing will be able to kill you because you are born with a purpose. If you didn't have a purpose, you would have been dead. Hallelujah.
1: Amen.
0: Before you execute the plan God has for your life, you will live to serve God. David said, I will not die. I will live and proclaim the goodness of God. So everyone born with the purpose of God, God takes charge. Every time you are born with God's purpose, God takes charge. Hallelujah.
1: Amen.
0: Mukama yebazibwe.
1: Praise the Lord.
0: Mukama yebazibwe.
1: Praise the Lord.
0: So here is Moses.
1: Musa wuno.
0: Taken in the palace.
1: Ali mulubiri.
0: And the Pharaoh looks for who is going to take care of the baby. They go around the country. Now the lot again falls on the mom. And then say, you mother. They even didn't know.
1: They
0: say, you woman, come and take care of this baby. You know what happened? The mom knew who the baby was.
1: Mama yamanya chi omwana oyo chali.
0: She just started from where she stopped. Breastfeed the baby.
1: Nayonso omwana.
0: Nurse the baby.
1: Nalabirira omwana.
0: But also on salary. She was again paid. What the devil intends for bad, God is going to turn it around for good. Hallelujah.
1: Amen.
0: What Pharaoh never knew,
1: that
0: she's again is putting the mother of the baby in charge of the baby. So Moses was brought up.
1: Musa yakula. Yakuzibwa.
0: By his own mother.
1: Ngakuzibwa mama we.
0: Hallelujah.
1: Amen.
0: Because there was a task ahead of him.
1: Kubanga wali womulimu omunene
0: maso yali.
1: Bible yegamba.
0: Moses went and did whatever he did.
1: Nti Musa yagenda nakola byonna bye yakola.
0: He accomplished whatever he accomplished. So when God was to bring the law into the world, when God was about to bring his rule in the world, because when you talk about law, it means governance, submission, or subduing.
1: Amen.
0: Hallelujah.
1: Amen.
0: Now, law requires obedience. So when God wanted the nations to obey him, he raised one man called Moses. To him he gave the commandments to govern his people. Hallelujah.
1: Amen.
0: Hallelujah.
1: Amen.
0: Now this is what happened. Time comes. Moses dies.
1: Musafa.
0: Moses dies.
1: Musafa.
0: Do you know the meaning of dying of Moses?
1: It
0: has two implications. When Moses dies, it is a very representation of the end of the law. Because law came with.
1: Kubanga amateka gajana Musa.
0: When Moses dies,
1: Musa bwafa,
0: the original vision bearer of the Ten Commandments dies.
1: Oyo eyalino kuolesa kwa amateka ekumi afa.
0: Now God raises this man called Joshua.
1: Katonda ayimusa omusajja onayitibwa Yoshua.
0: Hallelujah.
1: Amen.
0: Hallelujah.
1: Amen.
0: This is what the Bible says.
1: Kino Bible kyegamba.
0: Now, after the death of Moses,
1: Musa,
0: the servant of the Lord,
1: wakatonda,
0: it came to pass that the Lord spoke unto Joshua, son of Nun, Moses' minister,
1: wa Musa,
0: saying,
1: ngagamba,
0: Moses, my servant, is dead. Hallelujah.
1: Amen.
0: Let me tell you, church,
1: kambabuli,
0: we are living in a new covenant where the law of Moses already died. At the beginning of the ministry of Jesus Christ, the Bible says
1: Bible yegamba,
0: Christ is the end of the law.
1: Nti Yesu yenkomero ya mateka.
0: So that mwete mwase me Bible yao. Yesu yenkomero ya mateka. Uyu msomesa. Okugwa wakili ateka we ekirala. Mukama yebazibwe.
1: Praise the Lord.
0: Whoever is civil. Mukama yebazibwe.
1: Praise the Lord.
0: Now when Jesus comes,
1: Yesu waja,
0: Moses had to die.
1: Musa yaino kufa.
0: Before Moses
1: Ngamusa tanaba
0: died,
1: Ngatanaba kufa,
0: the law was so alive.
1: Eteka lyali damu nyo.
0: So when the one given the law dies,
1: bwafa,
0: Joshua had to be appointed.
1: Yesu ayino kulondebwa.
0: Hallelujah.
1: Amen. Praise the Lord.
0: And God could not speak to Joshua
1: as
0: long as Moses was alive. The grace could not come as long as the law was alive. Now when Christ came, the law has no power over us. Hallelujah.
1: Amen.
0: That is why we are believers of a new covenant. We have another testament where the law is written on the hearts, not inside, not on the books.
1: Praise our Lord.
0: So the Bible says Moses is dead.
1: Musa afude.
0: Now therefore, verse number 2. Now therefore, arise, go over this Jordan. You and all the people, go into the land which I do give them unto the children of
1: Israel.
0: Hallelujah.
1: Amen.
0: Hallelujah.
1: Amen. Praise the Lord. Can you get one
0: every gambe bidako and similarize? Verse number 6. The Bible says,
1: Bible gamba.
0: Be strong and of good courage.
1: Damu amani gumomoyo.
0: For unto this people,
1: kubanga gwe,
0: shall you divide for their inheritance.
1: Olisikiriza abantu bano enseno.
0: Which I saw unto their fathers to give them. Verse 7. Only be strong and very courageous, that you may observe to do everything according to the law which Moses, my servant, commanded you. Turn not from it right hand or left hand, so that you may prosper wherever you
1: go.
0: Hallelujah.
1: Amen. Praise the Lord.
0: Praise
1: the Lord.
0: Verse number 8. And this book of the law
1: shall
0: not depart out of your mouth. Shall not depart out of your mouth. But you shall meditate therein day and night. And you may observe to do according to all that is written therein. For you shall make your way prosperous. And then you shall have good success.
1: Amen.
0: Hallelujah.
1: Amen.
0: Mukama yebazibwe.
1: Amen. This is where the message is that I brought today.
0: And the message I'm preaching is this book of the law. That is a topic for the message. This book of the law. Hallelujah.
1: Amen.
0: Hallelujah.
1: Amen.
0: Now God said to Joshua, for you to be able to accomplish the purpose I have for you, you have to present yourself in a manner that is very ready to be used. The first thing he says, do not fear. Number 2, be courageous to observe everything that has been written in this book of the law. Hallelujah.
1: Amen.
0: Praise
1: the Lord.
0: Every time there is succession is, every time there is transfer of power, God prepares another generation to run the same vision that he began. Nobody in the scripture that stops the move of God. But God prepares. This something Elijah had. He thought he was the only prophet in the land. Regardless of what he did, God still had more people that are going to worship him. So, every time God begins a movement, someone else is going to catch up with a vision. When God started with Moses, however much he died, there was someone ready in the tent. There was someone ready to be used to carry on the mantle to another generation. But one thing God says to whoever that is ready to carry on the move, one, do not fear. Two, be courageous. Three, observe everything that I've commanded. Keep them on the tablet of your, in fact, on your fingers, so that you don't go left or right of it. In other words, remain focused. Hallelujah.
1: Amen.
0: Now this is what the Bible says in Hebrews chapter 12. Look into Jesus, the author and the perfecter of our faith, who for the joy set before him endured the cross. Bible, mutunulire Yesu,
1: the look unto Jesus,
0: omutandisi,
1: the author,
0: and
1: the finish of our faith.
0: Hallelujah.
1: Amen.
0: What is this? He's saying, keep the focus. So God was telling this man, keep focus. Don't deviate left or right. But stay connected. Tell your neighbor, stay connected. For this one more time, if God is to work with you, do not deviate. Hallelujah.
1: Amen. Praise the Lord.
0: Now God was still talking to this young man, because he also led the children of Israel for 40 years. And he was in the land for 40 years. Hallelujah.
1: Amen.
0: Mukama favors.
1: Praise our Lord.
0: The Bible says,
1: Bible yagamba,
0: in this book of the law,
1: mchitabo chine chamateka,
0: shall not depart out of your mouth.
1: Titechive mukamwako.
0: Tell your neighbor, shall not depart out of your mouth.
1: Gamba mulira nao techive mukamwako.
0: I don't know what we understand by this phrase.
1: Simanyi chino tegera mu phrase eno.
0: This is a powerful phrase.
1: Phrase ya manyi.
0: He did not say this book shall not depart out of your heart.
1: He chitabo chino techive mukamwako.
0: He did not depart out of your sight.
1: Mumaso go kumutima go.
0: But he said your mouth.
1: Ne yagamba mukamwako.
0: What does this mean?
1: Chino chitegeza chi.
0: The book.
1: Echitabo.
0: Not a word.
1: Si echigambo.
0: Not a chapter.
1: Si esula.
0: Because Moses came with five what?
1: Kubanga Musa.
0: Five books.
1: Yajane bitabo
0: so
1: bitano.
0: It was a volume written on the tablets.
1: Echawandikibwa.
0: In those days it was stone tablets.
1: Mubitsele byo byali bya mayinja.
0: One of the writing was God's hand himself writing.
1: Now,
0: if you are to walk with God, one big requirement, get the book. Get the what? Get the book. Now, this is not the book I'm talking about. This is not the book. This is a dictionary.
1: No dictionary
0: of God's written books. These are books. What we call the book. The book is symbolic of the word. God told him, get the book out of the written inscriptions. Out of the so many books. Because by then, there was Genesis, Deuteronomy, Exodus, Levites, and what else? Numbers. Those were the first Deuteronomical books. And God told this man, get the book of the law. Put it on your mouth.
1: Ochiteke mukamwako.
0: Simanyo baluwe yoro ndale chusiza. 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
2: Romunana.
0: Hmm.
2: Chitabo chino, chama teka, techivenga mukamwako.
0: We sirikile. Neyo muruganda we yogedde.
1: There's something.
0: Chitabo chine chachi.
1: That this book of the law.
0: Omusajja amaze okufa.
1: The man is already died.
0: Alese ebitabo bimeka.
1: He has left 5 books.
0: Katonda wajja okumusisinkana.
1: When God comes to meet this man,
0: amugamba kitabo.
1: He tells him the book.
0: Hallelujah.
1: Amen.
0: Amugamba kitabo kino.
1: He says this book.
0: Tekivanga mukamwa wako.
1: Never leave your mouth.
0: Now where?
1: Kakatiwa.
0: Do we speak from? Jesus says
1: yes, agamba,
0: in Mark chapter 7, what fills your heart, the mouth does what?
1: Speaketh.
0: Now God was telling him, on the mouth there is no storage. Storage is deep down your heart. But if you want to speak, you have to revisit your heart and let the mouth speak what you have inside of you. What we call the word is the strength, is the covenant, what we call the book. It is the relationship you have with your God. Because the book can die. But what you have inside of you becomes the truth you can stand on. Hallelujah.
1: Amen.
0: So God tells him, get this book on your mouth. Very spiritual. Very revelational. Because you don't have books on the mouth. You can't have a book on your mouth. But he was saying, fill your entire life with this book. Get everything about you. So that whatever you speak will carry the message. Whatever you speak, you'll have a basis to possess what I want you to possess. You must have a book to step in the promises. You must speak the book, what the book says. Because I'm going to give you everything that I've spoken. This is the promise. He says, I'm going to take you into the heritage of your children, and that what I spoke to your forefathers.
1: Let me say this.
0: The reason why we don't take over the heritage God has for us, you know why? There is no book. There is no book on our mouth. Why? If God is to use you, if God is to make a covenant with you, He prepares your life. He prepares your heart. So that the whole of you is consumed. What you speak on the behalf of God. Whatever you do, you don't do what you want, but according to what He wants. That is having the book. I'm not talking about books. Let this book. Hallelujah.
1: Amen.
0: Praise
1: our Lord.
0: Mukama
1: yebazibwe. Praise the Lord.
0: Now God measures on the book.
1: Katonda of
0: God measures the bases.
1: Anti asinzira ku bitabo.
0: Let me tell you this. This is the oldest book in the entire world.
1: Chino che kitabe kya sinzo obukadde mu nsi yonna.
0: It is a book that has stood generations. This is a book that the only book which has so many books in it.
1: It
0: has been fought against. But no one has overcome this book. It has been there for centuries. Now, it is not just in vain that it has stayed. It has always stayed. Looking for who will own it. Looking for who will understand it. Looking for who will believe in it. Some have got hold of it. And have simply hidden from the people. Hallelujah.
1: Amen.
0: When you go to Rome, Italy,
1: Roma, Italy,
0: this book has been put into the archives of the Roman Catholic Church. And no one was allowed to read. But they could not also take possession of a
1: writ.
0: When you read the history, now when the Roman Empire came and ruled over Israel,
1: Roman Empire
0: stole everything regarding on the Jewish culture. Because the Jewish culture has their roots in the book. So they denied them everything, including the book. But you don't know how the book reached you. There is power in what we call the book. Hallelujah.
1: Amen.
0: Give
1: the Lord a hand of praise.
0: So God was telling this young man, for me to work with you, you must have a book. You don't have a book on your mouth? I have no business with you. Hallelujah.
1: Amen.
0: Number one qualification. You have to get a book. This is what the Bible says. The Bible says, and this book of the law shall not depart out of your mouth, but thou shalt meditate therein day and night. And thou shalt observe according to all that is written therein.
1: Amen.
0: For you shall make your way prosperous.
1: Amen.
0: Hallelujah.
1: Amen.
0: And you shall have good success.
1: Amen.
0: The only way you can succeed in the matters of God is to abide by the word. This is the way you are going to abide by the word.
1: We are all Joshua. We are in the generation of Joshua.
0: Duachi.
1: Why?
0: Kubanga Musa yafa.
1: Because Moses is dead.
0: Yesu nakolachi.
1: And Jesus came.
0: Eleri nyali ya Yesu.
1: And the name of Jesus.
0: Mu Hebrew balita Yeshua.
1: Yeshua.
0: Mukama yebazibwe.
1: Praise the Lord.
0: Kati omulembe gwe tuliko.
1: Now the generation where we are.
0: Tuvude ku mulembe gwa mateeka.
1: We've left the generation of the law.
0: Tuli ku mulembe gwa Yesu.
1: We are in the generation of Joshua.
0: Nga Kristo Yesu.
1: Where Christ Jesus.
0: Ye nkomero ya mateeka.
1: He's the end of the law.
0: Atandika ne chisa.
1: He begins with the
0: Kati
1: grace.
0: Kati omuntu yenna anabeera mu chisa.
1: Everyone to stay in the grace.
0: Omuntu yenna agenda okukolagana ne Katonda.
1: Everyone to relate with God.
0: Number one qualification.
1: Ekisanyiza kisooka.
0: You have to keep the word on your mouth. Number two, you will meditate on it day and night. Now, meditation is a second stage in learning. First of all, learning requires to acquire knowledge. Once you acquire, you get the knowledge. Keep it in you. Meditation cannot come onto what you've not acquired. The basis for you to meditate is to call to your memory.
1: Now,
0: you
1: may remember or recall someone you saw. And you say he was so and so and so. You got it. But you've never seen him, you cannot remember. Isn't so?
0: amutu watu ulanga mukirasi ngoyaga lokolele ebibuzo mukirasi yo kubanga leo jukiro musomesa engeri jannyonnyola de guangarangoni bave no mu due to the Saka's expansion policy de matutangoni de masekongoni they went to the Western Africa.
1: You just remember the way your teacher was narrating.
0: So you wanted to sit in a class. So Mukama agamba Yoshua.
1: God says unto Joshua,
0: fumintiriza.
1: Meditate.
0: In fact, ekigambo fumintiriza.
1: Meditation.
0: Kwabaita okuzza obuki.
1: It's renewing.
0: It's to chew cud.
1: Okuzza obwenkumu.
0: Naina mkwano gwange. 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
1: I have my cousin.
0: Twali mchalo.
1: We're in the village.
0: Katinga fed okumira kamulali tuchifugulinga muzayi.
1: For us swallowing red paper it was a habit.
0: Inga busatu no mira.
1: You get around three, you swallow them.
0: Katwa twakamala okulya emmere.
1: After eating food.
0: Omanyi ye yabejjagalanga nnyo n'agaaya n'amira.
1: For him he could belt, chew and then swallow.
0: Oh, yali mulu buzibuzi.
1: I don't know whether he had got belt
0: sibo n'agaaya.
1: And then chews.
0: Kafankunali. Kakati yali yerabidde nti yasooka kumira bukamula.
1: He forgot that he had swallowed red pepper before eating food. When he belt, the red pepper came out.
0: You
1: see the eyes turning red.
0: He ran to
1: drink water. But red pepper doesn't just leave the mouth. Even the goat chewing cut there. It means it's first aid.
0: Now you cannot chew.
1: Tosobola kugaya.
0: What you did not eat.
1: Chotalide.
0: So when the Bible says meditate,
1: Bible yebwegamanti fumintiriza,
0: it means first taking.
1: Ekitegeza soko yingize.
0: What you can think about at night.
1: Osobola okulowooza ekiro.
0: Omuntu wache tulowooza.
1: Do you know why we don't think?
0: Kubanga tetulina bya kulowooza.
1: Because we don't have what to think upon.
0: Muntu ajja nakusanga.
1: Someone comes meet you.
0: Jomperekereko.
1: Tells you come escort me.
0: Tulagawa.
1: Where are we going? Tells you just come. This man abused me. They find you in the church. And you start hating people. Do you know what she did to me? Come, I tell you. You know that one.
0: It's
1: like sweet potato that is not drink. We shall take care of him. Ora. He has not even thought.
0: The devil has used people
1: because
0: they fail to acquire knowledge. It is this knowledge that you can ponder. Hallelujah.
1: Amen.
0: You cannot meditate on what you don't have. So God tells him, if I'm to work with you, if I'm to be with you like I was with Moses, you have to meditate.
1: We have born again here who don't meditate. Do you know what you meditate? You know where the
0: stop.
1: They don't lie you. You said no. She was about to hit. Now we've begun when he's seated. They lied us there. That's what you know. Praise the Lord. We've meditated things that don't exist. Before I knew the truth, I could meditate things that couldn't build me. Do you know waking up at night? You start meditating. Imagine, I'm an orphan, my dad is dead. Now I don't know. You take 2 hours remembering your dad who died 10 years ago. You know, in 91 he died. But you've woken up in the midnight, in the middle of the night. You find a brother. He has woken up. He's thinking about things that went long ago. That Lord abused me. Okay, I don't care she died, but she abused me. You even think about someone who's already dead. She died a long time ago. That man wouldn't have left me with the kids. And now I'm here working for them. I have to buy everything for them. Now look at the things you're meditating. The Bible's daughters meditate upon the book. Day and night.
0: You can't meditate on God.
1: Because
0: there's a lot of stuff going around your head.
1: A
0: lot of unforgiveness. If you were a man, you were thinking that woman wouldn't have done that. If you a woman, is that man. You can't even say that God. Why?
1: Rachi.
0: You are preoccupied with chaff. Bible gamba bwe.
1: The Bible
0: says,
1: now the problem is separating.
0: Sister, brother, yaula.
1: Get to know, separate what's good and what's bad. You're still in awful
0: place.
1: And you want God to make you mouth like His.
0: Hallelujah.
1: Amen.
0: You
1: don't know yet. There is a brother who came and sang last time.
0: Hallelujah.
1: Amen.
0: I know what about Jesus.
1: He has the message of
0: Christ.
1: But when he sings, you see chameleon in all of. After you see that the same studios where I work my songs, that's the same.
0: No, remember what you work with your rupiah.
1: Even his second year song.
0: Butali, biunanga bibi gambo bia.
1: Butali, vanity. Now you say every song that you bring.
0: Kakati tulemio kuwaule ebyo muwendo.
1: Now we failed to separate the precious things. And we're praying God to pray to do for us the new work.
0: The qualification.
1: Ebisanyizo. Let me show you some qualifications.
0: This book of the law shall not depart out of your mouth, but you shall meditate therein day and night, that you may observe to do according to what is written therein. Hallelujah.
1: Amen. Praise the Lord. That has been written into it. You can only observe them through meditating in them.
0: Hallelujah.
1: Amen.
0: Hallelujah.
1: Amen.
0: Mungeri eno,
1: in this way, you will prosper in your way. And you will see the blessing. Where is the blessing? Where is the prosperity? It is through working with Jesus Christ. Putting the word in our mouth. I told you the mouth cannot
0: express
1: till when your heart is filled. Child of God. Fill your heart. That at your mouth can speak.
0: Hallelujah.
1: Amen.
0: The
1: generation where we
0: are,
1: the covenant
0: we are, it
1: needs the word.
0: Tell your neighbor, and this book,
1: this
0: book, when I talk about that
1: book, it
0: is more than a book.
1: It's
0: more than these books.
1: Whenever
0: you talk about book, this is the meaning. It means God Himself. Because the book has the word.
1: And
0: the Bible says Jesus is the word of God. John chapter 1 verse
1: 1.
0: In the beginning was the word. The word was with God.
1: And
0: the word became God. Nothing that was created would be created without Him. Hallelujah.
1: Amen.
0: Now if you don't have this word, you don't have this book, you're not going to create with your mouth. Because with your mouth you create. With your mouth you make. And with your mouth you destroy. Depending on what is in your heart, your mouth is going to create. Hallelujah.
1: Amen.
0: This word, this book, shall always abide on your mouth. I don't
1: know what we are keeping.
0: Ask your neighbor,
1: what are you keeping?
0: What does
1: your mouth speak?
0: Tell
1: him, don't sleep, what have you kept?
0: Katonda wabera muguru.
1: If God is in heaven, He looks at what we've kept in our storage.
0: Hallelujah.
1: Amen.
0: Ochimento in a telekero.
1: Do you know that you have a storage?
0: The Bible says,
1: Bible yegamba.
0: And a good mouth out of the good treasure of his heart brings out good words. And so is justified. By your mouth, you are justified or you are condemned. Hallelujah.
1: Amen.
0: Another person that the Lord touched his mouth was Isaiah.
1: Yali Isaiah.
0: He didn't touch anywhere. He didn't touch anywhere. But he got this burning coal. Yakwate chisiki. Echomuliro elianda.
1: The burning coal. He placed it on his mouth. Ladies and gentlemen, as I wound up, many of us, what will hinder us to go to heaven? I speak this in born again. What will hinder us in going into heaven? Mouth. Big mouth.
0: You
1: speak words and people cry. You speak words
0: and
1: people's heart get broken because you've made your mouth saba saba that breaks and shatters people's hearts.
0: So yet, originally
1: your mouth is supposed to glorify the name of the Lord and building a people.
0: Hallelujah.
1: Amen.
0: But seven even yam.
1: Ladies and gentlemen.
0: But only qualification.
1: It's signs of your car. Ministering together with the Lord. In this generation of Christ Jesus. It is putting by abiding the word into your mouth.
0: Hallelujah.
1: Amen.
0: Whatever you speak attracts God or sends God away from you. Whatever you speak build somebody.
1: Chibako gwe chizimba.
0: Or break somebody.
1: Oba gwe chimementula.
0: Hallelujah.
1: Amen.
0: Mukama yebazibwe.
1: Praise the Lord.
0: Waniko mukono gwo mbanga.
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1: Mu linnya lya Yesu.
0: Kubira Mukama engalo
1: ezange. Give the Lord a hand of praise.
0: Hallelujah.
1: Amen.
0: Hallelujah.
1: Amen.
0: And this book.
1: Era ekitabo kino.
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0: And this book.
1: Ekitabo kino.
0: There is a specific book God speaks.
1: Waliwo ekitabo eky'enjawulo Katonda ky'ayogerako.
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1: Olemererwa okutegeera ekitabo kino.
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1: Oyinza obutatambula na Katonda.
0: Hallelujah.
1: Amen.
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1: Ladies and gentlemen.
0: Damu amanyi.
1: Courageous.
0: Guma omwoyo.
1: Amen.
0: Kubanga Mukama agenda kubeera nawe.
1: Because the Lord is going to be with you.
0: Ngabo yali ne Musa.
1: As he was with Moses.
0: Hallelujah.
1: Amen.
0: Hallelujah.
1: Amen.
0: Naye mundagaane empya.
1: But in the new covenant.
0: Atubanje ekitabo.
1: He demands us the book.
0: Ekisa Kristo kye yaleeta.
1: The book that Christ brought.
0: Atubanje ekitabo.
1: We are demanded the book.
0: Mukama yebaz.

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0: They got other people who are wise.
1: Bibabadde banyoma.
0: Those that they were despising.
1: In fact, Bible gamba.
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0: Amen.
1: Mukama feels.
0: Praise be to the Lord.
1: Therefore,
0: kakano,
1: what Jesus does in our lives,

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0: mbeera mu bulamu gy'osobola kuddayo n'ogeregerenyaako
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0: It becomes complicated.
1: Ng'osobola okuddira embeera gy'oliyitamu,
0: you can handle over the situation you're passing through.
1: Ng'olukano gamba
0: and you say, oh,
1: nga Yokana bwagamba bw'ati,
0: as John says.
1: So the only way you can hear the voice of the Lord is by relating the current situation with the word of God.
0: We're having born agains. He can never handle up his life with the word.
1: That is very dangerous. In every situation, Jesus Christ is the same.
0: Christo ye.
1: That means Jesus works and applies in every situation in our lives.
0: Kitegeza nti Yesu akola era abeera mu buli mbeera y'obulamu.
1: Take an example.
0: Baka ekyokulabirako.
1: If you were mother at home,
0: obanga oli mame waka,
1: you have backing scriptures in the Bible.
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0: Eddoboozi lya Mukama.
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1: bagamba omusirikale yali effective.
0: When they talk about a soldier who is effective,
1: ateekwa okuba ng'awuliriza eddoboozi lya Mukama we.
0: He has to listen to the voice of his master.
1: Bamugamba kyuka ku right,
0: we will tell him turn to the right.
1: Takola about turn,
0: he does not make about turn. You know those soldiers? They are having guns with spear.

0: It's like they are telling you, go back. So the behind one
1: listened,
0: and the in front of who you
1: listened.
0: They tell, turn, look

0: want to go back.
1: Ladies and gentlemen, failure to listen well, they bring death.
0: Hallelujah.
1: Amen.
0: You can never be effective.

0: Praise be to the Lord.
1: So a highly effective Christian will identify the voice of the Master.
0: Agenda kuzula edobozi erya mukama
1: we. 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
0: Where does he identify?
1: Nakugambira da edaleri soka kwemanya nokutegera ekigambo kya Katonda.
0: I told you the first level is to know and understand the word of God.
1: Sikuchimanya bumanya.
0: Not only knowing it.

0: based on the fact that it has the origin,
1: therefore, destiny.
0: It also has the destiny.
1: Mukubo,
0: a midst of the way,
1: you have to relate
0: oina, okuzgeregrenya,
1: with the origin
0: obuvo,
1: in reference to your destiny.
0: Ngobugeregrenya ni kumagenda go. You understand what I'm talking about? Your life came from God. It has to mend the way with the Lord. Because it has the destiny.
1: Hallelujah.
0: Amen.
1: It implies
0: no life. You can never do something alone. There is nothing you're going to do coming from out of the blue and falls down. Everything that you do, it is written, and it's coming from somewhere.
1: Therefore, you have to refer.
0: You
1: have to make a reference with your origin. Because you have a beginning. Therefore, your end is properly defined from the beginning. Because the Bible says, He determines the end from the Hallelujah.
0: Amen. He determines the end from the beginning.
1: So your life is simply in a bracket.
0: Praise be to the Lord. Maybe I'm just bypassing on the surface. Jesus says like this.
1: My sheep,
0: endigazange,
1: hear my voice. And because they hear my voice, I know them.
0: Nzimanyi.

0: hearing his voice. That is how much God knows you. Jesus says,
1: "Yes,
0: my sheep know my voice." Just read that Bible. Somehow come Uganda.
1: Abiri mumsang. 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
1: The only way we can be effective Christians
0: gye tusobola okubeera abakristaayo

0: There is no voice that you are waiting to hear.
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0: He has already spoken.
1: Yayogera dda.
0: He spoke his word.
1: Yayogera ekigambo kye.
0: And the world came into being.
1: Ere ensi n'ebeerawo.
0: Hallelujah.
1: Amen.
0: By his word.
1: Okuyita mu kigambo kye.
0: He commanded.
1: Yalagira.
0: Jesus will come and bring salvation.
1: Yesu ari janare to blokozi.
0: And today we are saved.

0: Take an example.
1: The
0: Englishman said, "We have nothing new. You see this house. Everything that is on it, it has ever. It was just made and become something different. So the doors, the windows, the bars, they were there, the mirrors.

0: There was nothing here new that was ever been made.
1: The house,
0: the walls you are seeing, they were once.
1: So, buli kimu kye tulina olwaleero.
0: Everything that we have today,
1: kyafuuka bufuusi form.
0: It was just changed.
1: Era kikyasobola okufuulibwa ekirala.
0: And can be changed to become something new. The Englishman winded up saying,
1: energy can never be created nor destroyed, but it can change form from one state to another.
0: Embeera tesobola kutondebwawo okuba okumalibwawo naye ekyusibwa bukyusibwa okuva mu mbeera emu oba okudda ku ndala.

0: there is a change that comes when it cannot
1: go back.
0: It can never go back to its original state.
1: Nebayo endala ngosobola okutwala amazigo n'ogateeka mu fridge n'egafuuka ice ate n'ogasa.

0: It means what you are going to be. It has ever existed. You just enter into it. Already God had already prepared it.
1: So,
0: the word that you need to become, it will be of sorrow if you don't understand it.
1: Reference in your life, originality.
0: There will not be reference or put up way.
1: Hallelujah.
0: Amen.
1: You can never progress if you do not have an origin in your life. It is so complicated to have the journey.

0: gentlemen,
1: there
0: are some things in the Bible,
1: what we mean to have in Bible
0: that you can never understand
1: yota shobala kutegera
0: until you have known where you come from.
1: Okujja ko ngomazo ku

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0: answer, you see,
1: the answer is very simple. 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
0: Dawudi yakyogera.
1: David himself says,
0: ntadde ekigambo kyo mu mutima gwange.
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0: 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He doesn't deal with those who are standard. We have people in church, ladies and gentlemen. 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
1: of eternal life while here,
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1: he can never be effective. 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
1: a combination tewali asobola GBT.
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1: No one.
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1: Never exists.
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1: Your love is too much.
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1: Your love is too much.
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0: 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Your grace.
1: It's such on come.
0: Your grace.
1: It's such on come.
0: Your grace.
1: It's such on come.
0: Your grace and mercy.

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And we among they that were lost, that you found us, O God. That's why we worship you today. We give you glory, Lord. 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We magnify your name. 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There is none like you. There is none like you. In all the earth, there is none that compares with you. 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

0: We give you praise. 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We give you praise. With you, sir. Thank you, Jesus. Come on, feel us. Hallelujah.
1: Praise the Lord.
2: We are
1: going to read few scriptures
2: and then we
1: go back to worship.
2: We are
1: going to the throne of God.
2: Hallelujah. Amen.
1: And you also have Holy Communion.
2: John
1: 6.
2: Verse 54. Whoever eats my flesh and drinks my blood has eternal life, and I will raise him up at the last day. For my flesh is food indeed, and my blood is drink indeed. He who eats my flesh and drinks my blood abides in me, and I in him. As the living Father sent me, and I live because of my Father, so he who feeds on me will live because of me. This is the bread which comes down from heaven, not as your father ate the manna and died. He who eats this bread will live forever. Hallelujah.
1: Amen.
2: There's something very important I want to talk about here. Our Lord Jesus Christ informs the disciples and the followers.
1: Yesu Kristo ngabulira abayigirizwa
2: n'abamugoberera. He presents himself to them and tells them that whoever eats my flesh and drinks my blood has eternal life. It is a bit challenging, but true. The only life that we need from God is found in two things. The bread, or the flesh of Jesus Christ, and the blood. So when we talk about the flesh of Jesus Christ, we mean two things. The word,
1: ekigambo,
2: and the physical bread.
1: N'omugaati gwennyini ogulabibwako.
2: As Satan presented in the house of God.
1: Ogwo Sitaani gwe yaleeta mu nyumba ya Mukama.
2: Ne Yesu bwe yali awa abayigirizwa be.
1: That is why when Jesus was giving his disciples,
2: yamenya mubiri gwe.
1: Broke his body.
2: Naye ng'ate alina omugaati.
1: But he had bread.
2: Kale kitegeeza Kristo mwene yaliwo.
1: So that means Christ himself was around.
2: Naye ng'alina n'omugaati.
1: But he also presented bread.
2: Kati omubiri gwe.
1: So his body. It is the word that we hearken.
2: Omugat.
1: Bread.
2: It is
1: anything that you bring at the table of Christ for Holy Communion.
2: Hallelujah.
1: Amen.
2: So
1: this time,
2: we
1: have bread that we come to break.
2: It is form of biscuits.
1: But you also have the body of Christ. We have the word of God.

0: clap to Jesus.
1: Atuganyiza okusembera. You see, okusembera ku meza kintu kirala nnyo.
0: Holy communion is a very different thing. For us to be accepted at that table, it is very important and great. Don't take it for granted. The way we understand things is different. You and me, we understand the physical more than the
1: spiritual.
0: But President, if he's to feast and then
1: say,
0: I choose you and the other one, come, I want you to the state house. We are going to dine together. You might not even sleep. The messenger, you will say this one is false.
1: Invitation you gain state house.
0: I told you I got an invitation of going to the state house. I wasn't on the program, I was riding my motor car.
1: Umaka gwali gwankumi biri kumi.
0: Around 2010.
1: Biri kumi.
0: 2010.
1: Nalimba na kasubi vamchibuga mpita kasubi nyamuka. 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
0: I was around Kasubi. Yali mulalo. A man stopped me.
1: Febola wanu tulireti.
0: You see me here, I'm
1: appointment.
0: Late. But we have an appointment with excellence. Please help us
1: otutualiko.
0: And take us. I said now these ones are thieves. What are you saying?
1: Nebangamba ah, daba nebi wandi kobibi.
0: You see also the documents.
1: Nemba gamba, weba state house.
0: If it is state house,
1: the munsa sura wa ruaga ngenda batu balira bwere.
0: Don't give me any
1: coin. Kasana ngenyingira.
0: If I also enter.
1: Sawa kaungezi ungezi.
0: In the evening.
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0: I called my wife. I'm coming back late. There are some people I'm taking.
1: Tugenda state house.
0: We are going to the state house. On the program, I'm not among them. They were Banyaranda. They were meeting the president. For us, you are going to cover you. You're not going to say any word.
1: Tugende.
0: Let us go.
1: Tugende.
0: Let us go.
1: I
0: said you add fuel.
1: These
0: people were not false. We enter the state house.
1: The
0: cameras were just changing. When you enter, don't look around. You be straight where you're going. We entered at 10 or 11. The appointment was around midnight.
1: Omukulembeze yingira saa 9 ogwekiro.
0: He came like at 3.
1: But we were
0: just there.
1: Chechiddako bogenda ko omana kulabirizo genda ko mubinabiro binabiro bya state house byanja ulo.
0: The bathrooms are different.
1: Byanja ulo muke ebintu byeri.
0: They are somehow different.
1: Yena soko okulabira bo malo kunaba waliwo obukaze engalo. I'd
0: never seen them.
1: Yeah, the face, never be a dead mutu.
0: I washed my hair.
1: Ngenda mukantu ne kanfuwa ne. 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
0: But all phones, you were supposed to leave them at the entrance.
1: Nali kubye bifananyi.
0: I would have taken pictures.
1: Mukama yebazi.
0: Praise the Lord.
1: Naye nga tugenda kwogera na muntu.
0: But you are just going to speak. Eyazaalibwa
1: omukazi afa enjala emuluma agenda ko emmanju mutoyi.
0: Who goes to the toilet, who gets hungry.
1: Naye nga nobeera bw'oti.
0: But you are in panic and you put money. But listen. What Jesus did to us. Allowed us to feast at the table of our Lord Jesus.
1: Emeza ya mukama waffe.
0: Our Lord is table.
1: Katukirizibwa.
0: We are accepted.
1: Hallelujah.
0: Amen.
1: Tukirizibwa.
0: We are accept permitted.
1: Kugambe ne bakwita bagamba gwe kakati atobo ogenda kula bulabi ani minister oba mu office yani wenane wetegeka no yambala.
0: You prepare yourself when you're going to see a minister or any other official.
1: Naye emisana ga lero
0: this afternoon
1: tugenda kusembera ku meza ya mukama waffe Yesu.
0: We are going to draw to the Lord's table.
1: Nga tuina ebintu bibiri.
0: When we have two things.
1: Nga tuina okwebaza.
0: When we have thanksgiving.
1: Okwetowaza mitima.
0: Humiliate him.
1: N'okukkiriza.
0: Humility and faith.
1: Nti omusajja yatufiirira.
0: Getting to know that he died for us.
1: Omusajja yatugula.
0: He bought us. And he washed us with his blood. And his stripes. We are healed. And everyone that tests my body. And takes my blood. He will live.
1: We
0: will never die.
1: You
0: will not die.
1: You
0: are going to be with Jesus all the years.
1: In this context, chitegeza okubera ne Yesu emyaka.
0: Dying means that being with Jesus all the days of your life. Even if you're buried,
1: we are praying for God. Let your will
0: Christ
1: be done.
0: Will be with you. The
1: kanisa yona services on that was what day. Natuga mamukama tukomiyo. Kolo kuagala. Singa we tuagala. Tukoma ukubigere byo. Nemi tima jafe. Bible says, render your hearts, not your garments. Jeremiah 4. Verse number 14. As we open our hearts to the Lord, you see, this session cannot end right now. It is what is going on, even to the main service. Come here, sir. What about which say that you could do, would you? What about which say that you come out to be given a Christ? Mugamba yes mukama tubade ne services zaffe za bulijjo ne tuzimanyidde ne tukomawo tukolemu service mpya tukomawo tufuule otuze bujja. We don't want to do things our way. We don't want to do things in the usual way so that we have the experience and we know what comes after the other. But this time we come to say, Lord, we come back to the roots. We come back to you, Holy Spirit. We come to lead, that you may lead us. Hallelujah. This one thing he told Jeremiah, chapter number 15. He told them, if you return, that means in the spiritual world, there is a journey that you can drift from that root, from that truth, from the track. But then there is a moment when he says, when you return, that means there is a place apportioned. There is a purpose. For us to dwell in a place.
2: For kubera mu kifo.
1: He tells them in chapter 15 and verse number 17.
2: Ayogera mu sura ya 15 akanyira ke 15.
1: He says, I did not sit in the assembly of mockers,
2: satula mukunganiro lyabanyoma.
0: Nor did I rejoice.
2: Era sasanyuka.
0: I sat alone because your hand, you have filled me with indignation. Why is my pain perpetual and my wound incurable, which refuses to be healed? Will you surely be to me like an unreliable stream, as waters that fail? So much more was going through the words, the heart of Jeremiah. But this time he confesses and says, I have lost my joy because I do not belong in the company of the mockers. He even says that inside of me there is a wound that cannot be healed. Verse number 15. Oh Lord, you know. Remember me and visit me, and take vengeance for me on my persecutors. In your enduring patience, do not take me away. Know that for your sake I have suffered rebuke. 16. Your words were found, and I ate them. And your word as to me, the joy and rejoicing of my heart. For I am called by your name, O Lord of hosts. Then the Lord responds. The Lord responds in verse number 19. Therefore thus says the Lord, if you return, then I'll bring you back. If you shall stand before me, if you take out the precious from the veil, you shall be as my mouth. That is very powerful. That if you shall take the precious from the veil, then you shall be as my mouth. What does the mouth of God speak? We have to understand some of these things. What is the mouth of God? The mouth of God is pure. The mouth of God is righteous. The mouth of God is equivalent to the word of God. Because whatever he speaks is pure. Proverbs 35 verse 5 says, for his word, every word of God is pure. It's perfect. It's a shield of faith that take refuge in him. But it says for us to attain this degree, we have to separate the precious from the veil. Hallelujah.
2: What are the precious things, brethren? We have come before and tell the Lord to teach us. Teach us. Because we don't know the precious. Even whatever we do, we don't understand. Even what we pray. But help us. Holy Spirit. Bring us back. Because we have tried to bring ourselves back. And we have failed. We have done everything repetitively. But today we have come to tell him. Bring us, restore us. And righteousness. And your word. And your spirit. Raise up your

0: you, Jesus.
1: There
0: is a place
1: that we
0: are created to dwell.
1: And this place
0: is in God.
1: There is a place
0: that this church is ought to be.
1: And
0: to operate.
1: Your
0: life is not complete without Him.
1: What completes somebody is no man.
0: Simchala, simwami.
1: Not the wife, not the husband.
0: Katonda.
1: It's God.
0: Omoyo Mutukufu.
1: It's the Holy Spirit.
0: Agambe sigenda bali kanga bamulikwa.
1: He said, I will not live like orphans.
0: Nayo ways.
1: But I will send a helper.

0: Hallelujah.
1: Amen.
0: The Holy
1: Spirit is the hope who can keep us in this place.
0: It's the one that can take us back. If you return, see, we even don't know how to return.
1: We took come out. If the two men are come out, come out, chichi.
0: How to return?
1: To come out to tia.
0: Because we don't know the place.
1: Kubanga na chifuche to come out to chimanyi.
0: The Spirit of God.
1: Omoyo wa mukama
0: searches the deeper thing.
1: Akebera ebyomunde busiro.
0: He can take us to the heart of God.
1: Asobola kututwala mu mutima gwa Katonda.
0: Because He alone knows the heart of the Father.
1: Kubanga yeye kama nyo mutima gwa
2: Tata.
3: In the time of Jeremiah, there came out many false prophets. Whatever he could speak out, so they could dilute it.
2: Hallelujah.
3: Amen. So when the Lord saw it, he was afraid. He was afraid. The Lord.
2: The Lord can never be afraid. Mukama tasobola kutya. Mukama hebasiwe.
3: Amen.
2: So the Lord was annoyed.
3: Mukama watu natya.
2: Hallelujah. So when the Lord became annoyed.
3: Buyanyiga.
2: He rose a mighty nation. This is what I want you to understand. In the days of the existence of the nation of Israel, God let enemies prevail. He never destroyed all their enemies. There was a very close nation called Syria. Syria would rise in the days when Israel was not in good terms with God. And every time God wanted to discipline Israel, He would arise
3: Syria
2: and the king of
3: Syria
2: to come and persecute the nation of Israel. Hallelujah.
3: Amen.
2: But this time, God chosen the nation called
3: Babylon.
2: He made it stronger. Hallelujah.
3: Amen.
2: He made it stronger and put it in position to come and capture
3: Israel.
2: So, in the days of Jeremiah, Babylon rose up.
3: Babylon weto negolokoka.
2: According to the word of God, Babylon came and captured Israel.
3: Babylon yajanetwala Israel buwambe.
2: Fought them and overpowered them.
3: Yabalwanisera bwetu nebawangula.
2: Killed a number of them.
3: Neta abantu abasinga
2: obungi. And took so many as captives.
3: Netwala abangi okusinga kubera ngabasibe.
2: Hallelujah.
3: Amen.
2: Mukama yebasibe.
3: Praise be to the Lord.
2: Njagala ulire wano.
3: I want you to hear this.
2: Musule yana mwebiri.
3: In 42.
2: Katonda leto obubaka.
3: God brings a message unto the children of Israel. But they are in captive.
2: Hallelujah.
3: Amen. In the captive. So they were in the captive. It means even the captive, God remained taking care of the children of Israel. Did not allow them to die. Even though they did not hear him. So in their first time, He sent them for the second message. Amen. The Bible says,
2: if you still abide in this land,
3: if you still abide in this land, which nation?
2: Babylon.
3: Babylon.
2: Hallelujah.
3: Amen. When you become established in this land, in the So in the captive land, I shall keep you from there.
2: Hallelujah.
3: Amen. He was trying to tell them, even though you are in that land, don't pave ways that you may escape. Don't pave way for yourselves to go away. But once you are established in that land, I shall build you.
2: Hallelujah.
3: Amen. I shall build you.
2: Nja kubazimba.
3: I shall build you.
2: Eyo mu Luganda egamba otya? Onyirwe kumi. Bwe mulikiriza okubeera mu nsi eyo, ndibakola ki? Ndibazimba. So sirikola ki? Sirikola ki?
3: I will not tell you.
2: Hallelujah.
3: Amen.
2: Yes, why you get an agamba what?
3: Jesus says,
2: Mulibansi,
3: you are of the Mulimunsi. You are in the world.
2: Agamba Mulibansi Mulimunsi.
3: You are in the world.
2: Mulibansi. Mulimunsi.
3: You are in the world.
2: Na yete mulibachi.
3: But you don't belong to the world.
2: Kati bwe munakiriza okubeera mu nsi eyo.
3: Once you believe to be in that land,
2: ndibazimba.
3: I shall build you.
2: So siribabya.
3: Then I shall not tear you.
2: Hallelujah.
3: Amen.
2: Ekitegeeza.
3: It means.
2: Kisobokera ddala okubeera mu nsi.
3: It is so possible to be in the world. When you are with the Lord.
2: Kisobokera ddala okubeera mu nsi y'obuwambe.
3: So possible to be in the captive land.
2: Nga wetoloddwa.
3: Surrounded.
2: Mu nsi naye nga ngwira.
3: Surrounded in the.
2: Ensi gye tulimu bassebo ngwira.
3: So this land that we are in.
2: This is a foreign land. This is not the land of our destiny. It is not a promised land. But it is a land where God has kept us for a while. Before He returns for us. Hallelujah.
3: Amen.
2: Kisobokera ddala.
3: It is so possible.
2: Okubeera mu nsi eno.
3: To be in this land.
2: Mukama n'akuzimba.
3: Then the Lord builds you.
2: Kisobokera ddala.
3: So possible.
2: Okubeera mu nsi y'obuwambe.
3: To be in a captive land.
2: Mukama n'atakwabya.
3: And the Lord does not tear you.
2: Ate kisoboka.
3: And it's so possible.
2: Mukama okwabya.
3: For the Lord to tear you.
2: Ng'oli mu nsi eyo.
3: When in that land.
2: Hallelujah.
3: Amen.
2: Mukama yebazibwe.
3: Praise be to the Lord.
2: Abalabe ba Israeli.
3: So then the enemies of Israel.
2: Katonda yabawa amanyo kuwangula ba Israeli.
3: God gives them power to overcome Israel.
2: Basebo ne banyabo.
3: Ladies and gentlemen.
2: Ebimwe bituwangula.
3: Some things that overcome us.
2: Tebijja lwa kuba Katonda tali naffe.
3: They don't come because God is not with us.
2: Ne mukama abiganya okujja.
3: Lord allows them to come.
2: Olobuka kanyavu bw'emitima gyaffe.
3: For the strength of our hearts.
2: Sibuli kizibu.
3: Not every problem.
2: Chiveri Satan.
3: That comes from the devil that attacks us.
2: Katonda tasobola kumalako balabi.
3: God can never take all your enemies.
2: Ojja kunafua.
3: You will become so weak.
2: Ojja kugayala.
3: You will become so lazy.
2: Ero ojja kwebaka.
3: And you will slumber.
2: Mukama yebazibwe.
3: Praise be to the Lord.
2: Chovola ba Yesu ayogera.
3: That's why Jesus says, I have given you authority to trample. He gives you power to overcome. It means the battle is still on. But He has given you the power. Are all your enemies dead?
2: Eh?
3: It is on one place which has no enemies.
2: Chifo checho. Guru. You get a seven yo. Muguru. Katoli muguru or batoli muguru sawe.
3: Are you in heaven or you are not in heaven?
2: Techibuzo.
3: The question.
2: Oli muguru or batoli muguru.
3: Are you in heaven?
2: Oliwa. Kati ate tugambye eggulu yetali balabe. Mukama yebazi.
3: Praise be to the Lord.
2: Oli muggulu oba oli mu nsi.
3: Are you in heaven or you are in the world?
2: Oli mu nsi. Toli muggulu.
3: Praise be to the Lord. Ladies and gentlemen, so we are in heaven. We are in the world, but not of the world. It means like this. We are just in the world, but we are of the heaven.
2: Hallelujah.
3: Amen.
2: Amakuru, tuina je tuva.
3: It means we are coming from somewhere to be in the world.
2: Na yenge guru,
3: but the heaven,
2: lili mu mitima jaffe.
3: It is in the our hearts upon our lives.
2: Mukama yebazwe.
3: Praise be to the Lord.
2: Gwo kubera ngoli mu Buganda.
3: For you to be in Buganda,
2: tachikujia ko kubanga oli mu lugwala, webale nyo.
3: Does not make you not to be a lugbala.
2: Oshitegera. Go kwogera Luganda.
3: For you to speak Luganda.
2: Teshitegeza nti toli wa leader.
3: It means you don't belong to leader.
2: Ono musajja okwogera oluzungu.
3: For this man to speak English.
2: Teshitegeza nti muzungu.
3: Does not mean that he is an Englishman. I was with him once last week. And told me that we eat rats at our place. We eat. They put it in the gnats. So you can never take that from me. He is like that. Praise be to the Lord. So in this land of Buganda,
2: Saddam. 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
3: Praise be to the Lord.
2: That means
3: chino chitegeza,
2: we come from somewhere.
3: Tuva ko jituva.
2: Hallelujah.
3: Amen.
2: So because we have identities,
3: olokuba tuina ekitunyonyola,
2: there are some things we don't do.
3: Waluwe bintu natebe tutakola.
2: So they look good before other people.
3: Bila bikanga birungi maso gabalala.
2: We are representatives.
3: Fe tuli babaka bakiise.
2: Hallelujah.
3: Amen.
2: Mukama yebazibwe.
3: Praise be to the Lord.
2: So atugamba munseyo.
3: He tells us in that land,
2: wemuna kirizo kubera imu.
3: Once you allow to stay there,
2: temuli bayo.
3: You don't belong to that land, but allow to be there. From there I shall build you.
2: Hallelujah.
3: Amen. Amen. Ladies and gentlemen, even though this nation is not ours, we are having the promises of planting us. It implies we are having our portion.
2: Hallelujah.
3: Amen.
2: Singa tukirizo kubera yo. Ulira. Singa tukirizo kubera yo.
3: Once we believe to be there,
2: nenga tusigala tuuliriza mukama waffe.
3: And remain obeying our Lord.
2: Singo okubera yo si ensonga.
3: Being there, it's not the reason.
2: Nayo okubera yo netusigala nga tukyakola ki?
3: But to be there when we can.
2: Awo kawe wali enjawulo.
3: So that is the difference. Praise be to the Lord. Being there, it's not the issue. To be in the world, it's not the issue. But once you believe and remain listening to the Lord, so in this land that's given you, it's going to build you.
2: Hallelujah.
3: Amen.
2: I will build you and not pull you down. I will plant you and not pluck you up.
3: Amen.
2: For I repent of the evil that I have done unto you.
3: Nejusa.
2: Hallelujah. Akora ati agamba cha. Nejusa. Owiwe nakola chi? Mukama yebazibwe.
3: Praise be to the Lord.
2: Omanyi lwaki Katonda ejusa? Bible ga Katonda atejusa.
3: The Bible says.
2: Ikatonda takola chi?
3: Atejusa.
2: Bwayogera akola ati?
3: Once he speaks, fulfills.
2: Ebintu bibiri byakola talimba.
3: He never lies. And he never regrets. Upon what he has spoken. But what makes him to regret?
2: It's
3: that the word he has spoken out, people hear it. Then he takes away the reproach he had put on them. Then he says, you have been obedient, then I regret what I put on you. His word makes him to take away what he had done first. Because he has seen the recipients.
2: And the receptiveness of the hearts of the sons of Israel. It made
3: him to regret. Then he took away what he had spoken to them first.
2: Hallelujah.
3: Amen. Ladies and gentlemen, even though in the law, Lord kills, but if once he comes along with the contrite spirits, the Bible says he does not allow them. It's like a sacrifice that it becomes holy before him. And feel like he takes away all he had done.
2: Hallelujah.
3: Amen.
2: Mukama yebazibwe.
3: Praise be to the Lord.
2: So, ensonga eno kanjimunzike bwenti.
3: Let me wind up this issue like this.
2: Tuli bansi.
3: We are in the world.
2: Tuli munsi.
3: We are in the world.
2: Neche tuli bansi.
3: But we don't belong to the world. Praise be to the Lord. We are in the real kingdom. But put in another kingdom.
2: Hallelujah.
3: Amen.
2: Nakugamenti eguru lyoka.
3: I told you only heaven.
2: Chechifo choke chitalimu bachi.
3: It is the only place
2: Balabi.
3: Without enemies.
2: Hallelujah.
3: Amen.
2: Eguru lyoka.
3: Only heaven.
2: Chechifo chitalimu Balabi.
3: It is the place without enemies.
2: Kakati. Omoyo mutukuvu atula mu fe.
3: The Holy Spirit comes and resides in us.
2: Yakakaso bwakabaka bwakatonda mu fe.
3: And she was the kingdom of God in us.
2: Kubanga bwakabaka.
3: Because in the kingdom.
2: Bible egamba butukirivu sanyu na mirembe moyo mutukuvu. Hallelujah.
3: Amen.
2: Kati omoyo mutukuvu wabera mu fe.
3: Once the Holy Spirit is in us.
2: Alete ebirungo byobwakabaka mbulamu bwaffe.
3: Brings all the ingredients of the kingdom in our lives.
2: Chitegeza.
3: It implies.
2: Mbulamu bwaffe.
3: In our lives.
2: Bible ingetugambe tutambulirenga mu moyo.
3: When the Bible tells us to walk in the Spirit.
2: Tubere mu moyo mutukuvu.
3: That we be in the Holy Spirit.
2: Kachitegeza bwe tubera mu moyo.
3: It means once we in the Spirit.
2: Awangula abalabe baffe bonna.
3: He overcomes all our enemies.
2: Mu buli side gye bajjira.
3: So in that land that they come.
2: Abalabe mukama tabajjawo.
3: Lord will never take away the enemies. But once we abide in the Spirit, and she was the kingdom in us, thus we become victorious in Christ Jesus. That's what Paul says like this. God gives us victory.
2: We thank God for He gives us victory on every side.
3: Twebaza mukama kubanga tuwa obuwanguzi ku buli luuyi.
2: Aina bwagamba nti tuwangudde nnyo n'okukirawo mwani.
3: Says we are more than victorious.
2: Hallelujah.
3: Amen.
2: Mukama febazibwe.
3: Praise be to the Lord.
2: So mu mwoyo mutukuvu tubeera bawanguzi.
3: In the Holy Spirit we are conquerors.
2: Neno mu mubiri ebweru w'omwoyo mutukuvu tetusobola.
3: But in the flesh we cannot.
2: Hallelujah.
3: Amen. There comes the difference. It's only in that place that we conquer. Because we are conquerors. The name of our Lord Jesus. Ladies and gentlemen, God continued to bring the message to the children of Israel. Even though they were in Babylon. Even though you are in the worst situation, God has a word towards your life. Has the words of victory.
2: He
3: says, remain established on the truth. Remain walking the Lord. No matter where you are walking from. No matter what you are saying, no matter what is surrounding you, no matter you have
2: less,
3: remain clinging on the Lord. Lord is going to build from there. He's going to plant you. He will not pluck you out. Your enemies will continue to climb. But keep yourself in Him. You are going to become conquerors.
2: Hallelujah.
3: Amen. He speaks these words. He speaks them in Babylon. Praise be to our Lord.
2: Be not afraid of the king of Babylon, of whom you are afraid. Be not afraid of him, says the Lord, for I am with you to save you and to deliver you from his hand.
3: Praise be to the Lord. So in the same book, you'll find the children of Israel went to fight. You find in the whole nation they killed on one person.
2: Kabaka.
3: The king.
2: In fact, na wali mu basse kabaka wetwa somaruli.
3: Even where we read last time the king.
2: Esura ya biri mwem.
3: 21.
2: Bagende okulwana.
3: So they went to fight.
2: Munsi yonna.
3: In the whole nation.
2: Batamu kabaka chi.
3: They killed only one
2: erinnya lye yaani? Kale yoyo gwe batta yekka.
3: They killed only him.
2: Kabaka yekka.
3: Only the king.
2: Kubanga kabaka yaletanga ekivume eri ennyumba ya Isirayiri yonna.
3: The king could bring the reproach unto the all house of the Israel.
2: Ate Katonda era yakozesanga bakabaka ne bajja ekivume ku ggwanga lyonna.
3: And God could use the king to take away the reproach from the all nation.
2: Kabaka yakozesa Katonda yakozesa kabaka Yosia oba Yosaya.
3: God used King Josiah.
2: Ensi yonna nefuna emirembe.
3: And peace came into the whole land.
2: Ate kabaka Amon najja.
3: Then King Amon came. He was the first to be there. So then the nation went into the captive. Amen.
2: So Katonda boyakulo kosanga.
3: Whenever the Lord could rise, the enemies of Israel, so they could go to the king.
2: Hallelujah.
3: Amen.
2: Nabukadnezar yakwata kabaka wa Isirayiri.
3: Nabukadnezar called the king of Israel.
2: Abana ba Isirayiri nabaleka.
3: And he left the children of Israel.
2: Era basebo buno buwambe baluwayo nnyo.
3: So they gave in it.
2: Baluwayo nnyo.
3: So they took long.
2: Era njagalo kukakasa.
3: I want to ensure you.
2: Eyo munsi bazalirayo nabaana.
3: So they even bear children in that land.
2: Hallelujah.
3: Amen.
2: Banobo nabe tusomako ba Daniel.
3: All these people Daniel we read about.
2: Bali bana bazaliwa mu buwambe.
3: So they were children born in
2: Babylon. Bazalira Babylon.
3: So they were born in Babylon.
2: Nenga bana babachi. Baba Israeli.
3: But they were children of Israel.
2: Shadrach, Meshach and Abednego.
3: Shadrach, Meshach, and
2: Abednego.
3: So they were born in this captive that you read about. But Lord kept them from there. They were so wise. So they feared God. And God excelled them in the captive. Do you think the book of Daniel we read it in Israel? Daniel came in the captive. And he's shown up in the captive.
2: Hallelujah.
3: Amen.
2: Abasajja betusoma mu Bible.
3: So the men we read in the Bible.
2: Balusi.
3: Loose.
2: Bonna bala bajira mu buwambe.
3: All them come into the captive.
2: Bamolodokai.
3: Molodokai.
2: Bonna bali baji.
3: So this king, he did not belong to Israel. So they were in the captivity. Ladies and gentlemen, even in the captivity, he remains the Lord.
2: Hallelujah.
3: Amen. He keeps you there. And it's like you are not a captive. But Daniel, in chapter
2: 9,
3: as he was looking in the books of the history of Israel, he felt on the promise. After 70 years, I shall deliver you from the Babylon. He said, Lord, this is the time. He went into fasting. He went into intercession. He went into repenting. He repented for all the sins of Israel. The Bible says he went deeper. Prayed the 9, 10, chapter 11, come chapter 12. The angel came to him.
2: Tell
3: him, even though you have not slept, I request you, on the first day, I brought your But the prince, the prince of Pels, praise be to the Lord. There are men with promises even though they are
4: in captivity.
3: They remain reading the book.
4: Bano sagala tubawukaneko naffe ensi gye tuli musi yaffe.
3: Even though, even us, the world that we are in does not belong to us.
4: Ekyo tusobola. Obeera wa moyo nnyo okukkiriza statement ye.
3: You are supposed to be so spiritual to believe that statement.
4: Ensi eyo wagiyingira otya?
3: How did you enter into that world? How did you come in it? That you enter into another world when you don't belong to that world. How do you enter into that land? That you become a foreigner when you don't belong to it. So you were born from this world. How can they say that you don't belong there?
4: So compare to Muzinda Rogun. Maybe they meant to take a cubby or get up over Gezi.
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1: Every mission is to bear the fruits
0: of the kingdom.
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1: God thought about you.
0: Nakulonda.
1: He chose you.
0: Nakuteekawo.
1: And he put you in place.
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1: Amen.
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0: Hallelujah.
1: Amen.
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0: You
1: say you come from the heaven. In the same situation, you came from Mukono. How is it?
2: Nava mugulunganze. 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
1: Jesus of Nazareth.
0: Mutabani waani? Wa Dawudi.
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0: 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Ate ye bagamba son of a carpenter waaki?
1: They could say
0: ensonga eyo tujja kujogerako lumu wano. Tujja kugikola ki?
1: Shall talk about it.
0: Naye kukuwako hinti ntono nnyo.
1: To give you a hint.
0: Yesu ayitibwa mutabani wa Daudi.
1: Jesus is called the son of David.
0: Kubanga olunyiriri Daudi lumwajjira.
1: Because the line where David comes.
0: Olunyiriri lwa Mariam.
1: That is the line of Mary.
0: Mama wani?
1: The mother of Jesus.
0: Kati mama ono yawamba nnyo kubanga walina olunyiriri mwava Daudi. Katonda alina ebisuubizo byayogera ku nyumba yaani?
1: God has the promises talks about the house of David.
0: Ku nyumba ya Daudi.
1: The house of David.
0: Kati nyumba ya Yosefu eno.
1: So then the house of Joseph.
0: Teyalina nnyo kiri awo.
1: It was not all that considered.
0: Hallelujah.
1: Hallelujah.
0: That means God is a God of identity.
1: He
0: identifies with people.
1: Katonda alaga abantu abanyonyola.
0: Yeah? Abanyonyola. Mukama yebazibu.
1: Praise be to the Lord.
0: So, Yesu okubeera nti mutabani wa Daudi.
1: Jesus to be the son of David.
0: Tekyamugaana kubeera ng'ate mutabani wa Katonda eyatonda eggulu n'ensi.
1: It never took him not to be the son of the God who created.
0: Febasebo okubeera ne kitaffe ali mu ggulu.
1: For us to have our heavenly father.
0: Tekitegeeza nti tulina taata wo wakunsi.
1: It does not mean that you don't have your biological father.
0: That is a dual citizenship.
1: Obeera n'obutuuze bwa mirundi ebiri.
0: That is where the concept is all about.
1: Awo we tusimbya amakanda.
0: Hallelujah.
1: Amen.
0: Mukama yebazibu.
1: Praise be to the
0: na
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2: 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I believe that one. With the faith, I believe I have citizenship in heaven.
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0: Praise be to the Lord.
1: Basebo ne banyabo.
0: Ladies and gentlemen,
1: okubeera mu nsi,
0: to be in the world, it means that we are coming from somewhere.
1: Hallelujah.
0: Amen.
1: We are
0: the only people,
1: only
0: we in the whole world, that came from somewhere when you cannot talk more about or remember, but we are going from there. Where we came from, it's where we are heading. But the Bible says, already we are there. Only us, through faith, those in the kingdom, but we have never seen them with our naked eyes. You are getting that issue. Only you that believes you are in the kingdom, you just feel it, but you have never seen it.
1: Bible
0: so that's where the Bible says we are given the secrets. And the world is right to call us the foolish.
1: Because we are believing without seeing. That is faith. Let me
0: wind up with this first. The Bible says like this.
1: If you still abide in this land,
0: then I will
1: build you. Why is Bible government, if you still abide?
0: Why is it that the Bible says it comes by saying once you believe to be in this land? So this is the secret. Believe and just stay there. But don't become, I'm going to build you
1: on a condition that you still identify with me. Don't follow the gods of that land. Don't do as the people in the land. So you are in Babylon. You are Israelites. Therefore behave. Remain. And stay connected to me. Even when you are in that fallen land. Once you believe to be in that land, I'm going to build you.
0: Hallelujah.
1: Hallelujah.
0: In other words, be in that land, but be so peculiar. Be what?
1: Owenjawulo.
0: Kogereko mu luzungu akagamba ako. Be peculiar.
1: Mubere banjawulo.
0: Not identify with anything in it.
1: Temwefananyiriza na kintu kiri mu nseyo. So I'm going to keep you. I'm going to build you. I'm going to plant you. Yet I will not plank you. Ladies and gentlemen, someone who will pluck himself from this land is not God. He never speaks and regrets. One speaks, never lies.
0: Hallelujah.
1: Amen. Praise be to our Lord. Praise to be our Lord. Let me wind up with this issue.
0: And I will show, verse 12. Okay, be not afraid of the king of Babylon. What? Temutia kabaka we Babylon. O yogwe mutia, of whom you are afraid. But be not afraid of him. Hallelujah.
1: Amen. So in this world, there are kings that rule. In this world, there are kings that rule. Give me kings that rule in this world. We have the king, the mammon. Leadership. Amen. In this world, there is the king of secular. That's why Jesus says like this. In this world that you are in, you can never serve two masters. You can never serve mammon.
0: Hallelujah.
1: So don't fear that king of
0: money.
1: I tell you, don't fear him. Do not fear him. I'm going to be together with you.
0: Be not afraid of the king of Babylon, of whom you are afraid. Be not afraid of him, says the Lord. For I am with you to save you and to deliver you from his. Hallelujah.
1: Amen. I'm going to be with you. I'm going to be with you. To save you from his hands. I'm not going to leave you like orphans. Do you see where our power is? Our power is in believing the words that Jesus said. I shall never leave you until the end of this world. Even though there are very many kings of the world, I'm not going to leave you. Many things that can afraid you. So there is a king called poverty. And there is another king of wealth. Many people worship them. But we are having a promise. So they are not going
0: afraid us.
1: We
0: are going to overcome them in the name of Jesus.
1: But if you say, we will not dwell in the land, neither obey the voice of the Lord your God. We will not do what? We will not dwell in the land, neither obey the voice of the Lord your God. Saying, no, but we will go into the land of Egypt, where we shall see no war, nor hear the sound of the trumpet, nor have hunger or bread there, we will dread. Bigambo benji nyo wano.
0: Very many words here.
1: Benji nyo.
0: Very many.
1: Echitufu wano, nabi wamu kama yali achayogera.
0: So the prophet of the Lord was still speaking.
1: Musule yana mwesa torusoka.
0: 43:1.
1: Beyo kerebe nye nebabi kubirao.
0: Whatever he said,
1: nebabi kuba kusule dako.
0: So they, what is the Lord going to do? He has poured all his heart.
1: Hallelujah.
0: Amen.
1: But for
0: us, we shall go to Israel.
1: And
0: the word of the Lord is,
1: do not go by the way you came.
0: How did you come to enter into the church? You came to repent the sins. You came to receive the everlasting life. Now we can never go to Egypt. It's where you came from. So that's how our songs could work out.
1: Dala dala siri dayo, siri danyuma, siri danyuma, siri danyuma, ngena maso, waliyo kukaba. Nenyimbezi sebo ba, nakuzimu tezi chakola.
0: Those songs, they are no longer working nowadays.
1: Hallelujah.
0: Amen.
1: Emisiri tewadika.
0: It's not good to go back to Egypt.
1: Era Katonda bagamba temudda yaje mwava. Mubere wano.
0: God tells them, don't go back, remain here.
1: Mukama famous.
0: Praise be to the Lord.
1: Mukama yebazibu.
0: Praise be to the Lord.
1: Lwachi.
0: Why?
1: Yere yagala basimba.
0: He wanted to plant them.
1: Yere yagala kufuna chifo, point of contact.
0: He wanted to get a point of contact
1: so that he can deal with
0: it.
1: Hallelujah.
0: Amen. Ladies and gentlemen, as I said one time back, when the Lord is to work with you, he first plants you. He never works with people who are aganaga. He wants to plant you. He wants to establish you, that he can deal with you. That's the old sermon. Even David said these words. He took me from the mud clay and planted me on the rock. He put a song on my heart. A song of worship.
1: Hallelujah.
0: Amen.
1: Katonda.
0: Our Lord
1: ayagala tunyweza.
0: Wants to establish us
1: in
0: this world that we are.
1: Where
0: he goes to come and meet us, coming for the second time. He will never take those who are not strong. He will take those who take care of the positions.
1: Hallelujah.
0: Amen. He's going to take those coming from the mud clay, planted on the rock. Stand up on your feet.
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1: This week we are going to have one day.
0: Olokusiba lwancha Monday.
1: Tomorrow we are going to fast.
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1: In evening we shall be here in prayer.
0: Mulinyere mukama afani.
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0: Hallelujah.
1: Hallelujah. Praise be to the Lord. I imposed questions. I asked a brethren, what are the confirmations you have that you are going to heaven? Where do you get the power to say that once Jesus comes back, I'm going to be
0: there with you?
1: How do you realize that you have gotten your place in heaven? Amidst of all the people in the world, you say you have gotten yourself a place. People had different kinds of replies. Praise be to the Lord. Cannot go back. I have two issues that I talked about. I want to put much focus on one issue.
0: To abide.
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1: while Eli was laying down in his place,
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2: n'ettabaaza ya Katonda nga tennazikira,
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2: Awo Mukama n'ayita Samweri n'ayogera nti,
1: the Lord called Samuel and he answered, "Here I am."
2: Nadduka nambiro najja eri Eli n'ayogera nti, "Nze nzuno."
1: So he ran to Eli and said, "Here I am,
2: kubanga ompise,
1: for you have called me."
2: N'ayogera nti, "Sikuyise."
1: And he said, "I didn't call you.
2: Galamira nate.
1: Lie down again."
2: Nagenda nagalamira.
1: And he went and lay down.
2: Mukama namuyita nate olwokubiri nti, "Samuel."
1: Then the Lord called him yet again, "Samuel."
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1: So Samuel rose and went to Eli and said, "Here I am.
2: Kubanga ompise,
1: for you called me."
2: Naddamu nti, "Sikuyise mwana wange."
1: He answered, I did not call you my son.
2: Galamira nate.
1: Lie down again.
2: Era Samuel yali tannamanya Mukama.
1: Now Samuel had not yet known the Lord.
2: So n'ekigambo kya Mukama kyali tekinnamubikulirwa.
1: Nor was the word of the Lord yet revealed to him.
2: Mukama n'ayita Samuel nate omulundi ogwokusatu.
1: And the Lord called Samuel again the third time.
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1: So he rose and went to Eli and said, "Here I am.
2: Kubanga ompise,
1: for you called me."
2: Awo Eli n'ategeera nga Mukama ye ayise omwana.
1: Then Eli perceived the Lord had called the boy.
0: Wekomerawo. Awo Eli n'ategeera.
1: And Eli perceived
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1: The Lord had called the boy.
0: Praise the Lord.
1: Yebazibwe Mukama.
0: When you look at the life of Samuel,
1: but wetu tunulira obulamu bwa Samuel,
0: he's a boy that never knew how he got into the temple.
1: Mulenzi atamanyi ngeri gye yayingira yeekaalu.
0: But the moment he entered the temple,
1: naye kavuna yayingira yeekaalu,
0: he realized,
1: yakitegeera,
0: the need to serve the Lord.
1: Kyetaagisa okuweereza Katonda.
0: But among all the prophets that existed,
1: era mu bannabbi bonna abaali babaddewo,
0: Samuel was one of them.
1: Samweri yali omu ku bo,
0: that completely dedicated his life,
1: era nga ye obulamu bwe bwonna yabuwaayo,
0: to serving the Lord,
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0: Hallelujah. We all know the story how he got into the temple.
1: Olugero tulumanyi engeri gye yayingira yeekaalu.
0: But I told you last time.
1: Naye ku mulundi guli nabagamba.
0: It doesn't matter how you came into church.
1: Si nsonga wajja otya mu kanisa.
0: Whether you came young or old.
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1: Amen.
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1: Ensonga kuba kwewaayo.
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0: and knowing who God is to your life.
1: N'okumanya ekyo Katonda kyali eri obulamu bwo.
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1: Yebazibwe.
0: Now, Samuel chapter number 7.
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0: Katusomeka 7 and verse 15.
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1: And Samuel judged Israel all the days of his life.
0: Oli ensonga eyo. Samuel ministered.
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0: 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By judging Israel.
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0: Think about it.
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1: He entered like he never knew anything.
0: Naye nakkiriza okuweereza Katonda obulamu bwe bwonna.
1: And he agreed to serve the Lord the rest of his life.
0: 16 says, and he went from year to year on a circuit to Bethel, Gilgal, Mizpah, judged Israel in all those places.
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1: Era bw'atyo yaddangayo e Lama kubanga amaka ge gye gaalinga.
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0: There he judged Israel and there he built an altar to the Lord.
1: Eyo yalamulanga Isirayiri era eyo yazimba ye kyoto kya Mukama.
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1: the Lord. 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
0: and also have time to God,
1: era ng'olina obudde eri Mukama.
0: That is the meaning of the word sacrifice.
1: Eyo ensonga gye bayita saddaaka,
0: on the altar,
1: ku kyoto.
0: Hallelujah. Like the boy Isaac told his father,
1: waliwo omuvubuka gwe bayita Isaac agamba kitaawe,
0: the altar has been set in place.
1: Namugambe kyoto nkiraba bakitegese.
0: We have even the wood.
1: Enkuzi zironze etise.
0: But where is the sacrifice?
1: Na yesadaka eruwa.
0: Abraham told his son.
1: Ibrahim agamba mutamaniwe.
0: That the Lord will provide.
1: Mukama ajagabirira.
0: Now when you set an altar,
1: but won't take away kyoto,
0: you are leaving room for God to provide the rest.
1: Oboganyiza Mukama agabirira ebisingiridde.
0: Hallelujah.
1: Yeah.
0: You are creating room,
1: obotaddewo omuwaatwa,
0: for God to continually minister to your life.
1: Katonda asigalenga aweereza eri obulamu bwo.
0: Significantly, we have to talk about an altar, I think, in a full sermon.
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1: kubanga bakabona tebasobola kubeerawo,
0: without this altar thing,
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1: And they went to the in the ninth hour to pray. It was an altar.
0: Mukama yebazibwe.
1: Amen.
0: So they set themselves,
1: beyawula,
0: a time and a purpose to continue dwelling in the presence of God.
1: Ekiseera n'ensonga okusigala nga beeyongera mu kubeera okwa
0: Mukama. Where dedication is,
1: awabeera okwewaayo,
0: there will also be an altar and commitment.
1: Wabaawo ekyoto n'okweweerayo ddala.
0: Mukamba buuzeemu.
1: Let me ask you.
0: Ate mu Luganda.
1: In our language.
0: Ekyoto kyo kikuma ddi?
1: When do you ignite your altar?
0: Tuyina abalokole ennaku zino.
1: We have people these days.
0: Nga ye waasanze waasabidde.
1: They pray to any place. After 2 days, he finds time
0: program.
1: They have no permanent program for prayers.
0: Dedication means
1: I
0: will commit part of my time.
1: I will
0: sacrifice this moment
1: away
0: from the daily routine.
1: This
0: time I'll commit it to God.
1: It will
0: be a daily thing.
1: And I'll
0: do it for God.
1: You
0: can do it on a family basis,
1: on an
0: individual basis, or as a church at large.
1: Obange kanisa.
0: Katinze kambabuli ebyoto bye kanisa.
1: Let me tell you the church altars.
0: The service programs are fezetulina.
1: These are the services that tuba nazo.
0: Esawa zino tuli kuchoto.
1: We are on the altar right now.
0: Kusawa tano na watu tujja kuba kuchoto.
1: Around 5 around
0: the
1: 11
0: service,
1: is another altar.
0: Olwe mande olwo kutano.
1: Wednesday, Friday,
0: Kakati
1: Monday.
0: Kakati bano abatendereza abasinza we bajja wano kusinkana mbo bayimba mu bakola practice eyo kiba kyoto kyennyini.
1: Now the choir practice, it is also another altar.
0: Era kino kanchi bagambe mu abasinza abatendereza abayimbi.
1: Let me tell you, the people in the music ministry,
0: bwe muba mukola practice, be serious.
1: When you are making practice, be serious.
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1: Some of you, the Lord will meet you in the practice.
0: That is commitment.
1: Oko kuba kwewayo
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1: Oko le bintu bya mukama.
0: Gujirabanga practice.
1: You see it as a practice.
0: Naye moyo mtu kuvaberawo okuperfectinga chemukola.
1: But the Holy Spirit is always available to perfect what you're doing. It is another altar.
0: Hallelujah.
1: Amen.
0: Ere mujja wano ne muyimba mu lina imba ne mukola chi ne mukola chi. I think you just need to understand what we are doing.
1: When you come here singing, dancing, it is not joking. You have to know to take it at chokola.
0: Anytime you set for God,
1: obudde bonna bw'oyawula ku lwa Mukama,
0: it's very meaningful.
1: Bwamakulu nnyo.
0: Hallelujah.
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0: 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Obulamu bwa Samweri tubulabye.
1: Now we have seen the life of Samuel.
0: Era tulaba omusajja eyasalawo okuweereza Mukama.
1: We see a man dedicated to serve the Lord.
0: Obulamu bwe bwonna.
1: The rest of his life.
0: Kakati atuuka ekiseera.
1: Now coming to time.
0: Ng'ekigambo kyayogera.
1: And the word he would speak.
0: Katonda kya Samuel kitiibwa.
1: The Lord will always honor.
0: Ekyo eyudiddaala.
1: That was the level.
0: You speak a word.
1: Oyogera ekigambo.
0: And God performs it.
1: Katonda n'akikola.
0: He fulfills it.
1: N'akituukiriza.
0: Why?
1: Lwaki?
0: You have mastered the voice of God.
1: Eddoboozi lya Mukama kati olitegedde.
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1: He knew how the voice of the Lord works.
0: Yakimanya likolera mu butuukirivu.
1: He knew it works in righteousness.
0: Era wali ekibiri nenya.
1: And where there is sin, it rebukes.
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1: So he spoke as he rebukes sin.
0: Ekyo nekiba.
1: And it was.
0: Eyeba life gy'ozimbye ne Katonda.
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0: emyaka ana,
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1: He reaches time and speaks like this.
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1: he speaks like this,
0: n'agamba nti ebbanga lyonna lye mbadde empeereza.
1: The time I have been serving,
0: sirina sente za muntu ze nakumpanya.
1: I have not taken anybody's money.
0: Sirina muntu amanja, in other words.
1: I have no debt.
0: Ntambulidde maso ga Katonda n'obugende n'obuwombe.
1: I have walked before the Lord in humility.
0: Era mpereza Katonda mu mazima.
1: And I have served the Lord in the truth.
0: Hallelujah.
1: Amen.
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1: He reaches time and tells Saul that obedience is better than sacrifice.
0: Okugondera Katonda.
1: Obeying to God.
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0: It was very bad.
1: I mean, kyakola bubi nnyo Samuel.
0: It was very bad for Samuel.
1: Abantu okusaba kabaka.
0: When the people requested for a king.
1: Ate ng'omulamuzi yaliwo.
0: Yet the judge was in place.
1: Mukama yibazibwe. 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
0: You may cause what God has given you.
1: Nechikula mugwe.
0: That it may grow and mature in you.
1: Singobo wadobudo businga.
0: If you dedicate most of the time.
1: No fukiride chile mugwe no kubira uko akatonda.
0: And what is in you with the presence of God.
1: Number two.
0: Echokovidi.
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0: And you do what he tells you to do.
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0: And you can speak with your life.
1: No sarawo kutambula ne mukama.
0: And decide to walk with the Lord.
1: Okusukuruma kubi n'ebigambo kanisa byeyogero babasumba bibabulira.
0: More than the words the preachers speak.
1: Gwe ne webulirira.
0: You preach to yourself.
1: You
0: wake up in the night and pray when all the people
1: are sleeping. You
0: rise up in the morning and read your Bible, understanding it not because somebody instructs
1: you. You go
0: deeper in prayers of intercession, causing the glory of God to descend
1: upon your life. This
0: will quicken what God prepared to you in the spirit for your life to be perfected.
1: Let me
0: tell you.
1: Bino byetujja ne tusaba birungi.
0: This business of coming and praying is good.
1: Ne bino byalukale.
0: But this is common.
1: Byabuli sechinomu.
0: It is for everyone.
1: Obuwereza obubwo Katonda bwe yakuwa bwebo obulamu obwo buziba bwobeera ne Katonda.
0: The ministry that God has given you is the deeper relationship with God.
1: What counts before God for your life?
0: Ekikola makulu maso ga Mukama.
1: It is that time that you set apart.
0: Bwebo obudde bweyawulidde.
1: It is the ministry of the Holy Spirit you allow to work and operate in your life.
0: Bwebwereza obwo moyo mutukuvu bwoganya nakola mbulamu
1: 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It is the response that you give to people.
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1: In the fear of God.
0: Mukutya Mukama.
1: Hallelujah.
0: Amina. 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
0: The Holy Spirit is reigning.
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0: The Holy Spirit reigns when you are on your phone.
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0: The Holy Spirit is in control when you're on your knees praying.
1: Teri muntu agenda kufugira uwo jobera.
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0: Nobody will part words for you to speak.
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0: Te wali agenda kugamba nti luno lukube luno tolukuba.
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1: via maturity rates,
0: okuyita mu bukuru,
1: and the levels of the spirit that you have reached,
0: era nemitendere jomo yojotuse,
1: is going to help and ignite your soul.
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1: obwo. That's how you're going to be pleasing before him.
0: Bw'otyo nno ojja kutambula ng'omusanyusa.
1: Hallelujah.
0: Amen.
1: Omuntu asanyusa Katonda yaliwa.
0: Who is that person pleasing to God?
1: Omuntu ateka earpins ematu.
0: Is a person who would have his earpin in
1: ngaliwusiba mu kusinza.
0: Deeper in worship.
1: Teria kuulira.
0: Nobody is listening to you. But what you are doing is divine.
1: Oli waddembo kuteka mwe chiyimbe chili awe chechi chisazi saze chechi yaye yaye.
0: You are free to put in any kind

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1: I am a temple. I am a temple. And I'm supposed to do things of the temple. I am a sanctuary of the Holy Spirit. He dwells in me. Therefore, my family, my children, should reflect the glory of God. 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
0: Amen.
1: Salvation
0: 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Meaning somebody has come and slapped you. And what you respond is salvation. Not coming to sit there. When somebody comes and abuses you, your response is your salvation. You may be not yet born again. Because your response is negative.
1: It is character change.
0: Mbala kuchuka.
1: People like these ones, Samuel, nobody pays them, but they continually serve God. Hallelujah. So this boy, Bible says, he ministered before. He ministered to God before Samuel.
0: Bible gamba naweleza eri katonda masoga eri.
1: Hallelujah.
0: Amen.
1: He didn't even know the voice of God.
0: Nedobozi lya mukama yalita nalitegeya.
1: Even the word of God was so rare, so scarce.
0: Nechigambo kya mukama kyali kya mungu.
1: And the lamp was about to go off.
0: Netabaza yali etandise okuzimera.
1: But then the Lord spoke to him.
0: Ne mukama nayogera naye.
1: Because he was in the temple.
0: Kubanga yali muyeka.
1: He was in the right place.
0: Yali mu kifo ekitufu.
1: He was in position of receiving from God.
0: Yali mu kifo we yali asobola okufunira okuva eri Katonda.
1: And the priestly calling was given to him.
0: Kati obwa kabona bwali bumaze okumuwebwa.
1: Because he was prepared to be the next prophet.
0: Kubanga yali atekesteekeddwa okubeera nabbi addako.
1: And the judge of God's people.
0: Era bwato nga alina okubeera omulamuzi w'abantu ba Katonda.
1: Aleluya.
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1: 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Katonda abaana akulonda okubeera omulamuzi w'abantu be.
0: If God is to choose you to be the judge of his people.
1: Kyekiri Paulo kye yawandiikira ani?
0: This is what Paul wrote to
1: Timotheo.
0: Timothy.
1: Aleluya. Amuwandiikira namugamba ati.
0: What does he tell him?
1: He tells him that a workman who is not ashamed of carrying out the word of truth.
0: Agamba omukozi w'omulimu atatiitira kukola mulimu gw'amazima.
1: 2 Timothy 2:15. Do your best to present yourself to God approved.
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0: Now serving God is a personal.
1: Nga ine nkolagana ne Katonda atenga ya buziba.
0: A personal relationship with God.
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0: Gano si mateeka.
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0: Nekola kisaanira.
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1: is to make glad the people,
0: naye ng'ate Katonda anyiiga.
1: Yet God was not happy.
0: Mukama yebaze.
1: Amen.
0: Yenagambi, do your best to present yourself to God as one approved.
1: Wanagambi,
0: try hard to show yourself worthy of God's approval. Try hard. Yes, wabadosi ibe ye, na yu wasibulu kusesawa muna muenda, na yungu utandi sokolechi.
1: Last time you started fasting but around midday, you failed there. Try today.
0: Hallelujah.
1: Amen.
0: Wiki jikolechi. Jimaleko, by the way, wiki enyecha tutandika okusiba.
1: This week we are starting fasting. Don't forget we are going to be here every day, every evening.
0: And again, let it be your care to get approval of God.
1: Let it be your care
0: to get approval of God. This one says, aim first at winning God's approval.
1: Ono mulala agamanti lubirira okubanga Katonda yakukakasa.
0: Be diligent to present thyself to God and to God.
1: Awala gamba nyikira okweraga eri
0: Katonda. As one approved worthy of trial.
1: Ng'omuntu akakasiddwa.
0: By trial.
1: Okuyita mukugezesebwa.
0: Hallelujah.
1: Amen.
0: Mukama favors. Ebikolwa bino ebyokunoonya Katonda.
1: Now these actions of seeking God.
0: Byakuzuulibwa maaso ga Mukama.
1: You have to discover in the presence of God.
0: Kyoyina okumanya kiri kimu.
1: What you have to know is one.
0: Katonda ayina wasisinkana abantu.
1: There are places where God would meet his people.
0: Katonda abantu abanoonye abasisinkana mwoyo.
1: And he always meet the people in the spirit.
0: Kati nawe ina okubeera wa mwoyo.
1: So you have to be spiritual.
0: Kati ab'omwoyo bakola ki?
1: Now what does the spiritual people do? Omanyi
0: lwaki abensi batuyita ba mwoyo?
1: Do you know why they call us spiritual?
0: Abalokole ba mwoyo.
1: The born again are spiritual.
0: Kubanga tubeera mwoyo.
1: Because we are always in the spirit.
0: kizibu nnyo okusanga ekkanisa y'abaprotestanti nga balina ennaku ze basiiba.
1: It is hard to find that the Anglican Church fasting a week.
0: Balina service ku lwokusatu, balina service ku lwokutaano.
1: A service on Wednesday, Friday.
0: Mpozi abamu abakarismatic nga batandise.
1: Apart from the charismatics.
0: Ate bali waliko All Saints siwoka. 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
1: Every evening they are speaking new tongues.
0: Mulimu abasumba abagendayo.
1: Yeah, some pastors who go there.
0: Kumachia.
1: In the morning.
0: Ngaka unge zinali nchakolila wali school practice with the Winton.
1: I was still working the other side.
0: Ngoyicha woku All Saints Kampala.
1: You would find.
0: Aka unge zi.
1: In the evening.
0: Ngeliaba vubuka ngobasanga munimi.
1: And the young men would speak tongues. New tongues.
0: Mkusaba.
1: In prayer. And some of the reverends are totally born again spiritual. They say it is just a work. Reverendship is a work. But we have the relationship, we are born again. He has the mic. Zokota Zedebrina. Not all of them. Not all of them.
0: Morning.
1: There is a session. In the morning.
0: Ne evening prayers. Go on, you say. Go eat a Kampala agenda.
1: You can bypass around. What I'm talking about is 20th. Amen.
0: So chenku gamba chiriwa.
1: So what is it that I'm telling you?
0: Osobolo kufuna favor.
1: You can acquire favor before the Lord after doing something.
0: Kana yalisigaddenga mukazi mugumba mulungi.
1: Kana would remain a barren woman.
0: No, Samuel tetwali mulabiyeko wadde.
1: And wouldn't see this Samuel.
0: Nebwe yazule nono yokulinda.
1: But when she discovered the secret of wait, praying and fasting,
0: nasaba.
1: She prayed.
0: Nemi mwana jitobera.
1: And even his lips were moving up and down.
0: Gwengo tobedde mimolingo bana bakaza abanyiba walaji.
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0: Nalyo kamugamba nze siri mukazi omusiru siri.
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0: You
1: can't even look at their lips.
0: There are
1: times when they speak groanings that can never be uttered.
0: Ngatia, soko tuwemweji, ngasabie.
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0: 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That is a travail in the spirit.
1: Okukaba mu moyo.
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1: Ova mu mubiri.
0: It is a cry out to the Lord.
1: Kukabira mukama buziba.
0: It is a journey.
1: Lugendo.
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1: Egendo kuchusa obwenyi bwo.
0: And people are going to say, "Gwala iko tamide."
1: And they say, "Maybe you are drunk."
0: Ninga totamide.
1: You're not drunk.
0: Engeri jo sabam.
1: The way you pray.
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0: Engeri jo fanana.
1: The way you.
0: Pasanzo muto na sanga muntu ngasabi.
1: You have not found somebody praying.
0: Sisimenge ja chikulaga.
1: I don't know. Can show it to you.
0: You know, sabo ina katambala bo wenyigani gasme lipstick yota.
1: This style of praying, checking yourself.
0: It was.
1: Come on, thank.
0: It was a prayer.
1: Sala.
0: Hallelujah. Yarichi.
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1: Others woke up in the morning going to work.
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0: Yeye yasula katebe.
1: 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Slept on the chair.
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0: Teyajja bino bya bulijjo.
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1: And some of your Samuel is not yet manifested because you have not yet prevailed.
0: Hallelujah.
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Lord change us Lord to the glory of your name in the name of Jesus we welcome you today we surrender to you Lord we give you everything that concerns us O Lord rebeke panabara rebeke panabara 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

soga rebeke pakazama kotoro baramana jango toko yetatata. We come to your feet, we come in your presence, we call unto you, Lord. 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Refresh, revive us, restore, bring us closer, Lord. Bring us close. Bring us close to your presence, Lord. 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

Rebecca, Rebecca, Rebecca, Rebecca, Rebecca, Rebecca, Rebecca, Rebecca, Rebecca, Rebecca, Rebecca, Rebecca, Rebecca, Rebecca, Rebecca, Rebecca, Rebecca, Rebecca, Rebecca, Rebecca, Rebecca, Rebecca, Rebecca, Rebecca, Rebecca, Rebecca, Rebecca, Rebecca, Rebecca, Rebecca, Rebecca, Rebecca, Rebecca, Rebecca, Rebecca, Rebecca, Rebecca, Rebecca, Rebecca, Rebecca, Rebecca, Rebecca, Rebecca, Rebecca, Rebecca, Rebecca, Rebecca, Rebecca, Rebecca, Rebecca, Rebecca, Rebecca, Rebecca, Rebecca, Rebecca, Rebecca, Rebecca, Rebecca, Rebecca, Rebecca, Rebecca, Rebecca, Rebecca,

0: Dear Jesus Christ, we don't come in and listen. 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
0: Njagala tuyitemu.
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1: So that we understand what are these things.
0: Mukama yebazibwe.
1: Amen.
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0: Olusi ne tufunayo kimu.
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1: We know this wema.
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1: And how is it going to help us?
0: Kase tusembezeeko katono wano. 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
1: First of all.
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0: Mukama yebazibwe.
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0: Mukama yebazibwe.
1: Amen.
0: Kakati wano wakati.
1: In the middle of the

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1: Court, orujaluachi. Orujalua yekalo.
0: They are the courts of the temple.
1: Mukama ibazibu.
0: Amen.
1: So kakati, we wano Daudi woyagamba, na ingi nanga mumpiaze.
0: This is what David says, I'll enter your courts.
1: Eno siye yekalo.
0: That's not the temple.
1: This is the temple court.
0: Ezo ze mpiaza yekalo.
1: Enango kuyingira mumpia za yekalo eno.
0: And for somebody to enter the courts of the temple,
1: zikwetagisa kubera nga wetegese.
0: You had to be ready.
1: Ngobulambo omazo kubuchusa ngobuwaddeyo kujja kusinza.
0: When you have given up your life to come and worship.
1: Edda chebaita ngo kusinza.
0: What they called worshiping.
1: Te wasinzi zanga bweru.
0: You are not supposed to worship from outside.
1: Wamalanga
0: the temple.
1: Kuyingira.
0: You had to first enter.
1: Kati wayingira ngo rusi mwenane sadaka.
0: You had to enter with a sacrifice.
1: Chovola Bible egamba, I will not go to the house of God empty handed.
0: Bible egamba sigende nga munyumba ya mukama ngalusa.
1: But I will enter his courts.
0: Nena yingiranga ne mumpiaze.
1: Thanksgiving in
0: no
1: my heart.
0: Okwebaza mu mutima gwange.
1: Now thanksgiving.
0: Okwebaza.
1: Nebo bate wajjanga na ku nebo banga te wajjanga na kuwayo sadaka.
0: Even if you didn't have a sacrifice.
1: Ne yengolina ekyokwebaza.
0: But you had something to give thanks
1: Sibo
0: for.
1: Sibo n'abajjanga mu yekalo.
0: It's not that everybody who went into the temple.
1: Nti bajjanga kwenenya bibi.
0: That they came to repent.
1: Wabula bajjanga n'okwebaza.
0: But some people came to repent.
1: Era bajjanga n'ekyokuwayo ekyokwebaza.
0: Some people came to say thanksgiving and they had an offering.
1: Hallelujah.
0: Amen.
1: Mukama yebazibu.
0: Amen.
1: Ensonga endala.
0: The other reason.
1: Omuntu yenna bwe yatuuka nga wano.
0: Anybody who reached those courts.
1: Namba kabona.
0: A priest.
1: Walingawo wano eno kino kyoto.
0: There was an altar.
1: Wano webaweerangayo saddaka.
0: They used to offer sacrifices from there.
1: Okwokya ebiweebwayo.
0: They burned offerings.
1: Era ebiweebwayo ne biryoka byambuka mu mukka guno.
0: And they went up into as smoke.
1: Kakati zine emmeeza zino zolaba.
0: Now the tables that you are seeing.
1: These are the slaughter tables.
0: Ezo ze meeza kwe
1: basaliranga saddaka.
0: Amen.
1: Mukama feba zibu.
0: Amen.
1: Chovolaba Yesu.
0: That's why Jesus represents the sacrifice that was given unto our lives. And the cross is the table on which they slaughtered Jesus. There is no animal that they can't without displaying it like this. And it had shedding of blood. Do you see what was done there? These days the blood of animals is not accepted.
1: Aha.
0: No.
1: Only
0: the blood of Jesus is accepted. Amen. From that altar.
1: Eno brazen lava ya jabanga bawel.
0: We went to the bawel, echibafu.
1: Omwaberanga amazzi.
0: Which contained water.
1: Yasokanga nanaba.
0: They could wash themselves from there.
1: Najja nawayo saddaka.
0: They give the sacrifice.
1: Bwamala okuwayo saddaka.
0: After giving the sacrifice.
1: Atera nanaba.
0: They went to that basin and
1: bathed.
0: All those things were done in the courts.
1: Hallelujah.
0: Amen.
1: Kakati bwe yavanga wano.
0: After washing.
1: Agenda okuyingira.
0: By the time he enters,
1: there
0: was always a chief priest for a year. The chief priest for a year. After doing all those things in the courts,
1: yagendanga mu kibaita yekalo. Kati eno gyolaba eno ye yekalo.
0: He used to enter the temple. That is the temple.
1: Bino bino tubadde tuogera tuli mu ki?
0: All those ones are temple courts. The children of Israel. I want you to know this. I read the scriptures. They used to stop into the courts. I want to remind you this.
1: First Chronicles.
0: Let me read about that.
1: Second Chronicles chapter 5.
0: Verses number 10. That tabernacle, they could remove it.
1: Kakati Katonda.
0: And God,
1: okuyita mudwe,
0: through his servant,
1: Sulumani, mutabani wa Daudi,
0: through his servant Solomon,
1: Katonda azimbibwa gye bayita yeekaalo.
0: They build a temple for God.
1: Mukama yebazibwe.
0: Amen.
1: Bazimba ki?
0: They built the temple.
1: Bazimba yeekaalo. Kati zino engoye zivaawo.
0: Now they remove the clothes.
1: Olwaleero.
0: Today.
1: Wenjogerera wano mu 2 Chronicles 5:10.
0: As I speak now in 2 Chronicles 5:10.
1: Bazimba bugwe.
0: They built a wall.
1: Oba bugwe mbadde mujja mu musomako.
0: I think I've been reading about walls.
1: Bugwe yaleta Nehemiah.
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0: They removed the tent and
1: because
0: the
1: now
0: wall
1: this was mobile bajikozesanga eno mudungu nga batambula.
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0: You removed the tent and we move.
1: 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It was a mobile temple.
0: Even the temple could move.
1: Hallelujah.
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1: Yisraeli mazo kusimbe gwanga.
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1: Yerusalem inabele chibuge chikuru.
0: And Jerusalem was the capital city.
1: Dawudi asaba.
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1: Sulumani
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1: 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Then indeed even the first covenant had ordinances of divine service and the earthly sanctuary. Earthly what? Chovolawa. Today we are serving a spiritual one. For the tabernacle was prepared, the first part in which was the lampstand, the table, and the showbread, which is called the sanctuary. And behind the second veil, the part of the tabernacle, which is called the holiest of all. Are we together? The holiest of all, which had the golden censer and the ark of the covenant overlaid on all the sides with, in which were the golden pot that had manna, iron rose, rod that budded, and the tablets of the covenant, and the above it were the, katika tuogere one above it. There were five elements. We shall talk about them. But number five, above it were, now we are talking about the Ark of the Covenant. Now this was a box. 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There's no the temple covering and the curtains. Number 9 says the outer covering of the badger's skin. 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That is number 1. These were all temple coverings. 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Amen.
2: To be a woman, it is written of you, it is scripture. Like the men, all the men, it is scripture. You can never pretend to be what you are supposed to be. You have to know who you are and appreciate God. Then you begin to prepare your life serving God of who you are.
1: Hallelujah.
2: Amen. I want to talk about one woman. This woman is the mother of Christ. I want to talk about her character. And what is the requirement for her to be what she is? These are the two words that were found in this woman. The angel of the Lord was speaking to her.
1: Blessed are you, Mary.
2: Said, "Weredu omukisa gwe Maria."
1: And highly favored of the Lord.
2: Era ofunye okuganja kunje okuveri mukama.
1: Can I repeat those words? The angel said, "Blessed are you." And highly favored. If you critically analyze, if you're a good Bible reader, there are very few people in the Bible that God tagged with such a salutation. Let us read there. I just want you to read one scripture and then give some few references. In the very few minutes, I'll be done.
2: Luke chapter number 1, verse number
1: 27. Let me read there because of time. The angel Gabriel speaks like this. She says, the angel says,
2: 27,
1: to a virgin betrothed to a man whose name was Joseph,
2: of
1: the house of David, and the virgin's name was Mary.
2: And having come Maria.
1: In, the angel said to her, rejoice, highly favored one of the Lord. The Lord is with you. Blessed are you among women. But when she saw him, she was troubled at this saying. And considered what man of greetings this was. Then the angel said to her, do not be afraid, Mary. For you have found favor with God. Now this is another quality I want to add on to what I'm going to share with you. He said that you have found favor with God. Now allow me to tell you, these three were not from a blue. They were prepared for her because she deserved them. Like Elijah, we all know Elijah, the son of Elijah. First Kings chapter number 17. You don't read there, you'll go there in your free time. And we all know a man called a priest or a king called Melchizedek. Now this was a king of Salem whose roots were not traced in the Bible. They know genealogy talking about Melchizedek.
2: Now when you
1: read Elijah, There is no trace of a father and mother in the Bible. But even then, there were very strong people and God used them mightily. The same way Jesus would appear in the same manner. Hallelujah.
2: Amen.
1: Jesus would appear in the same category and the same manner and would do ministry successfully. But God was looking at a quality from a woman that would bring forth Jesus Christ.
2: Agenda okukuza Yesu.
1: Fenatu chimanyi.
2: Do we know all this?
1: Okuzaliwa kwa Yesu.
2: Now the birth of Jesus
1: tekwaliko musajja
2: had no man.
1: Mukama yebazibwe. Tekwaliko musajja.
2: It had no intercourse.
1: Naye Katonda kyali anoonya okulokola ensi eno nakyo.
2: But what God was looking for to save
1: kyalina kubanga kirina enkwaso n'omukyala.
2: It had to have contact with the woman.
1: Wano ku nsi omusajja takiina mu mukono.
2: Now a woman has no hand in it.
1: Okubeerawo kwa Yusufu.
2: Now the existence of Joseph.
1: Mu bulamu bwa Mariamu.
2: In the life of Mary.
1: Kwali kwa kumuyambako buyambi.
2: Was just to help Mary.
1: Omwana mutwale. Oli lubuto twa mugende muzale.
2: You are pregnant.
1: Mugende Misiri.
2: Go to Egypt.
1: Muve Misiri ate mugende e Nazareth.
2: After Egypt, go to Nazareth.
1: Teyaliko kakwate na Yesu Kristo.
2: He had no connection with Christ.
1: Yesu nebo yafa.
2: Even when Jesus died.
1: Yusuf toina wo mulaba ne mukubona bona mube 12 naye Mariamu akolachi.
2: In the suffering among the 12 you can never find Joseph.
1: Kumusalaba Yesu asitude mama we ye uyo.
2: On the cross the mother is always available. Early in the morning, in the resurrection Sunday, the mother is around. In the upper room, Mary was amongst them.
1: It
2: is a woman's meeting.
1: Maria.
2: I want to show you the kind of woman that makes a difference before God.
1: Hallelujah.
2: Amen. Amen.
1: There
2: are women that God is touched with. Even when you pray or not pray, the heart of God is glad to you. Amen. The reason is righteousness. The women that God loves in this generation, they are the women who are perfect. Not a blessing without a foundation. A blessing has gotten to have a calling. I want us to know this Mary. What did she have for God to send an angel and even to produce a savior? She was a perfect woman. And she was a woman who feared God. She told the angel, I don't know any man in my life. Not because she never wanted a man. Because she was due to marry. She had a character in her of obeying God.
1: Hallelujah.
2: Amen.
1: Now when you talk about obedience,
2: we're talking about kukugonda,
1: for greater heights, we talk about being obedient to God.
2: Kugondera Katonda.
1: Suffering
2: with the women and the men.
1: Just butamanya kugondera Katonda.
2: Is ignorance
1: when
2: to obey.
1: When you obey before the Lord,
2: bogondera Katonda,
1: you will find it easier to obey your husband.
2: Oja chizulanga changu nyogondera.
1: Because you will have acquired all knowledge and skills how to obey and please the Lord.
2: Kubanga oja kubo chitegedde engeri yokugondera Katonda.
1: You love the Lord your God.
2: Uyagala Katonda.
1: And your neighbor you not hate.
2: Ate
1: you obedient to God.
2: Ogondera Katonda.
1: And your husband you will obey.
2: Ate no mwami oja gonda.
1: That's what I wanted to say.
2: Chenkugamba.
1: People who are finding it hard to obey before God.
2: Their
1: relationships are so mechanical.
2: Enkolagana yabwe ya kukanika.
1: Praise the Lord.
2: Amen.
1: Mukama yebaziwe. Mukama yebaziwe.
2: Amen.
1: Simanyo babyenjogera bini mwa makulu. Hallelujah. Hallelujah.
3: Amen.
1: Ulile songa eno. Maria munduza chiri mu Luwarabu. Maria nduza lwe Luganda. Hallelujah. Maria chiyakola.
2: What Mary did.
1: Yafune nsonga eyo kutambulira maso ga Katonda nga mutukufu.
2: She found a reason to walk before God.
1: Omuchala mpuliriza.
2: A woman here.
1: Salawo otambule ne mukama.
2: Decide to walk with the
1: Salawo
2: Lord.
1: Oweleze mukama.
2: Decide to serve the Lord.
1: Salawo omanye mukama chayagala.
2: Decide to know the will of God.
1: Abo banji mukanisa tubalina.
2: We have so many of them.
1: Na yaba manyi Katonda chayagala batono.
2: But a few who know the will of God.
1: Praise the Lord.
2: Amen.
1: Mukama febazibwe. Mukama yebazibwe. Now the closer you keep in a relationship with God, it is simply melting your heart towards the love of God. This is one thing I want to tell you. Be a heavenly minded woman. Be a godly pleaser. Decide to please the Lord with all your life. Have knowledge that Jesus is coming back to take us all. And be waiting and expectant for the return of Jesus Christ. And number three, serve the Lord with faithfulness. Hallelujah.
2: Amen.
1: Amen.
2: Praise the Lord.
1: Being faithful to the Lord.
2: There's
1: a verse we normally go through at home. That is Psalms chapter number 2 and verse 11.
2: Zaburi
1: it says, serve the Lord with fear. And obey with. Praise the Lord.
2: Amen.
1: Serve the Lord with fear.
2: Wereza mukama no kutia
1: and obey with trembling.
2: Era mugonde no kukankana.
1: Mukama febazwe. Mukama yebazwe.
2: Amen.
1: Byebigambe ebyo.
2: These are the few words.
1: Omuchale yawebwa omukisa.
2: The woman who was blessed.
1: Biyali.
2: That she contained. It was not an automatic blessing to Mary. There are things that God expects of you and the things he wants to do. Even today there are women. God desires to work in you. But the purpose of righteousness has not existed
1: kubanga
2: yet. Because so many things God desires us to produce that are going to help the church, the family. Yet you are the binder.
1: Hallelujah.
2: Amen.
1: Mukama favors.
2: Amen.
1: So ensonga yokutegeera Katonda kyakuyitidde.
2: Now the reason of understanding the call of God upon you. And to be a woman who will be beneficial, benevolent before God and the people is for you to be prepared. Being righteous before God. Being walking with God in truth and spirit. Serving the Lord with all your heart. And the rest leave to God. We know there is no area where you find Mary praying. In the garden, interceding. It was given to her. Because she permitted her life to be holy before God. I'm leaving you with a scripture.
1: Genesis 15.
2: And verses number 6.
1: Bible to Gambia.
2: The Bible says,
1: Ibrahim,
2: Abraham,
1: Yakiriza,
2: believed, and it was counted righteous.
1: Yakiriza.
2: What did he believe? The voice of the Lord. He believed to obey to God, even to surrender his life to God. And he never withhold
1: any
2: time.
1: And he believed in the Lord. And it was counted to him for righteousness.
2: Be a woman who believes in God. Hearing the voice of God. A person who hears the voice of God will always separate.
1: Concept.
2: He's always consecrated from all the vulgar language. I almost said
1: this.
2: If God makes 100 women that are transformed, these transformed women can make a church and a nation perfect. Because when a woman is transformed, the children will be transformed. We are going to have peace. Life is going to walk. And we can have joy in the house.
1: Hallelujah.
2: But if a woman is berserk, a man's life can go ramshackle. Now the rest of the children.
1: Mukama favors you. Ekanisa egenda kutabanguka yekutulemu lwa kubanga aliwo mukyala akoze ate.
2: The church is going to go
1: bazaar.
2: If a woman
1: I ever done
2: nakityo.
1: Nga ina weye kukumye mukwaya ayagala okuleta buli kimu ekikola ki.
2: Wanting to bring every
1: cause.
2: I pray that you be a woman who has understood his
1: God.
2: Among the confused, the confusers, you are not there. Among
1: them.
2: After confusing themselves, they go and confuse the rest. How does he call you? God has brought our peace, freedom.
1: Olwewe gakoze gatya.
2: Katabuse.
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2: If any woman will get to know God,
1: togenda mubuli anjiri yako kakana na kugondera
2: baba. You never tell them the gospel, humble yourself before the husband.
1: Ajja kukitegeera butegeese nti Kristo gwe mutwe.
2: They will understand Christ is the head.
1: Omwami.
2: And the husband.
1: N'omukyala. Hallelujah. Mukama yebazibwe.
2: Praise the Lord.
1: Mukama yebazibwe.
2: Praise the Lord.
1: Kamba we bigambo bibiri bino malirize.
2: In a nutshell,
1: blessedness means being empowered.
2: Okubera nomukisa kitegeeza okuweebwa amaanyi.
1: When you have fear for God,
2: bw'oba n'okutya eri Katonda,
1: the Lord blesses you.
2: Katonda akuwa omukisa.
1: And he empowers you.
2: Era akuwa amaanyi.
1: To remain humble. And the other thing also, when the Lord favors you, favor means you are pleasing.
2: Chitegeza osanyusa.
1: Not only before God,
2: but
1: before people. Sometimes you don't even to go that long way of fasting. You just need to know God. And he will bestow favor on you. Hallelujah.
2: Amen.
1: And you'll be encouraging.
2: That
1: means people will yearn for you because you have encouragement.
2: Chitegeza abantu bakuyaya nda kubanga buli wolabika baddamu amanyi.
1: Hallelujah.
2: Amen.
1: Be heavenly minded.
2: Bera nendo wozanga ya muguru.
1: Be humble. Jesus was heavenly.
2: Bera mukakamu Yesu yali waguru.
1: And the Bible says he was humble.
2: Bible gamba yeto was
1: and obedient.
2: Atenga mugonvu.
1: Kama bampero omukisa.
2: God bless you for now.
1: How are we today? There's a portion of scripture I want us to share that we started on last Sunday. Last Sunday, where did we share? Who can remind us? There is a gentleman we talked about last Sunday. Who remembers? Yes. Yeah. Ni Matayo. It was Zacchaeus, not Zacharias. Zacchaeus. So what are the about two things concerning this man called Zacchaeus? Muluganda go bayita ani? Eh? Zacharias. What was so special about this man? Yes? Zakayo chichi chiyalina. Echisoka, aha. Yali mumpi. Echokubiri. He was a tax collector. Echokusatu. Yali mugagga. Echokuna. Yali azamanya abantu. Yali ngakola ki? Yesu yamugamba bigambo ki? Tokiraba? Tokiraba? Okay, katusomewo. Which verse, chapter was it? From chapter 19. Luke chapter 19. I want us to follow because I want us to wrap up with Zacchaeus. Then Jesus entered and passed through Jericho. Jericho was a city in Israel. Now behold, there was a man named Zacchaeus. Number one, he was a chief tax collector. Ekitegeeza yali omu ku bakulira abawooza oba abakuŋŋaanya b'emisolo. 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Nonga sebo ngenderezaamu. Nosoko muwawa ezize nakenderezaako. He was a chief tax collector and he was rich. Everybody say he was rich.
3: He was rich.
1: Okay? So, as much as he was rich, he sought to see Jesus. And to see who Jesus was. You see, here is very important to know. He sought to see who Jesus was, but he could not because of the crowd, for he was short in stature. Yayagala nnyo okulaba n'okumanya Yesu, naye yali mumpi. Abantu nga bamuziyiza, tojja kusobola, tojja. Akasajja kano akampi. What Zacchaeus did, number four. So he ran ahead and climbed up a sycamore tree to see him, for he was going to pass that way. But when Jesus came to that place, he looked up and saw him, and he said to him, Zacchaeus, make haste to come down, for today I must enter your house. So he made haste and came down and received him joyfully. But when the people saw it, the crowd saw it, they all complained, saying, he has gone to the guest of a man who is a sinner. Now the fact is, Zakayo yali mwononyi. 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Praise the Lord. 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Now, I want us to get these things from Zacchaeus. What lessons do we learn from this man? He knew he could not see Jesus. Because there were so many people around him. What he did, inayogera mutima gwe naye kakati, kanziruke maaso eri Yesu gy'agenda okuyita, nze nninye omuti. 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

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Then Jesus says, today salvation has done what? Come to your house. 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

0: 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Now, Jesus said to him, today salvation has come to this house because he is also a son of Abraham. 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We are talking about serving God.
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0: Because we are winding a year where our theme is faithful service to the Lord.
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0: Faithful service.
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0: Praise the Lord.
1: Yabazimu Mukama.
0: But we know that faithful service calls for a transformation.
1: Kubanga era tukimanyi nti okuweereza Katonda mu bwesigwa kituleetera okukyuka.
0: Because the service the Lord requires is the deeper, deeper bottom of the heart of men. That's where we can minister to God.
1: Kubanga obuweereza Katonda bwayagala bwe ku ntobo y'omutima gw'omuntu egye tusobola okuweereza Katonda.
0: Because we all know that God does not see as we see.
1: Kubanga ffenna tukimanyi nti Katonda talaba nga ffe bwe tulaba.
0: He does not receive anyhowly.
1: Tafuna chintu mungeri
0: yonna. What touches God has to come from the heart.
1: Eche chikwata Katonda chino kubanga chivude kumutima.
0: That is his biggest concern.
1: Eyo yensonga jasengo kufako.
0: So some of us,
1: kati abamu kufe,
0: we are very good before people.
1: Tulibalunji nyo masoga abantu.
0: And we are appreciated by people.
1: Era abantu bangi batusiima.
0: But deep down in our hearts,
1: ne ate munda mu mitima gyaffe,
0: it's a different story.
1: Bintu byanjawulo nnyo.
0: When the Lord searches your heart,
1: Katonda bwasala okebera omutima gwo,
0: he finds no credits.
1: Taina kyasanga mu kirungi.
0: But when before people you are very appreciated,
1: ne ate bw'obanga oli maaso g'abantu bakusiima
0: ekitenkanika, it is very dangerous.
1: Ekyo kibi nnyo.
0: Being appreciated before people, but again denied before God.
1: Okubera ngo simibwa maso g'abantu naye ate ng'ogobebwa maso ga Katonda.
0: You see, when King Saul saw many people around him,
1: Sawulo bwe yalaba abantu bangi nga bamwetolodde,
0: they had gathered, they had come to offer sacrifices before God.
1: Bali bazze okuwayo saddaka maso ga Katonda.
0: So his concern was people.
1: Kati ensonga yali ku bantu,
0: not about God.
1: Si ku Katonda.
0: What he did was right before people.
1: Kye yakola kyali kitufu mu maaso g'abantu.
0: Very disobedient before God.
1: Naye atenga kya bujje mu maaso ga Katonda.
0: So this is why I say,
1: kati ensonga lwaki
0: you rather not do.
1: Nti ole obeerawo n'otakola.
0: You rather not start.
1: N'otatandika.
0: For people to appreciate.
1: Olw'abantu okusiima.
0: But when God has denied you.
1: Naye atenga Katonda akuganye.
0: Rather wait for God's timing.
1: Linda akaseda ka Katonda katufu.
0: Because it is God that you please.
1: Kubanga ye Katonda gwolina kusanyusa.
0: Some of us are men pleasers.
1: Abantu abamu ko ffe tusanyusa abantu.
0: You don't please man.
1: Togenda kusanyusa muntu.
0: You will not please. You can please him this year.
1: Osobola okumusanyusa omwaka guno omuntu.
0: Last month.
1: Omwezi oguyise.
0: But not forever.
1: Naye ate si bbanga lyonna.
0: So this is one thing that we need to understand.
1: Kakino kye kimu ku bintu kye tulina okutegeera.
0: Because our focus is going to heaven.
1: Kubanga ffe tutunuulidde kugenda mu ggulu.
0: And to serve God with all our lives.
1: Era n'okuweereza Katonda n'obulamu bwaffe bwonna.
0: So we are in the process of learning to do as how a priest is required to do.
1: Kati tuli mu lugendo olw'okuyiga okukola nga kabona bw'ateekeddwa okukola.
0: Because God makes us priests.
1: Kubanga Katonda atufuula bakabona.
0: That is the word which is in the spirit. By the way, priest is a spiritual word.
1: Kati ekigambo kabona kya mwoyo.
0: It's not a physical word.
1: Si kigambo ekikwatwako.
0: When you talk about a priest,
1: bwe twogera ku kabona,
0: we talk about someone who knows the will of God,
1: amanyi okwagala kwa Katonda,
0: the order of service,
1: amanyi entegeka y'ebintu,
0: how to behave before God,
1: engeri y'okweyisa mu maaso ga Katonda,
0: and how to usher people in the presence of God,
1: era n'okuleeta abantu mu kubeerawo kwa Katonda,
0: how to offer sacrifices on behalf of people,
1: engeri y'okuwayo saddaka ku lw'abantu,
0: and how to plead to God on the side of people.
1: Era nokwegayirira Katonda ku lw'abantu.
0: That is what Moses did.
1: Echo Musa kye yakola.
0: Before even the Ten Commandments.
1: Nga n'amateeka ekkumi teganaba kujja.
0: He was a priest before God.
1: Yali kabona mu maaso ga Katonda.
0: So we need to understand.
1: Kati tulina okutegeera.
0: How can we serve this invisible God?
1: Tuyinza kuweereza tutya Katonda ono atalabika?
0: As much as he's present.
1: Newankubadde era nga waali.
0: Omanyi okuweereza atalabika naye ng'ate waali.
1: Do you know serving an invisible
0: you
1: but one is present?
0: You have to take an extra effort.
1: Olina okwongeramuko amaanyi.
0: To please what you don't see.
1: Okusobola okusanyusa ekyo ky'otalaba.
0: To know.
1: Okumanya.
0: What is very hard to even understand.
1: Ekyo ekizibu ennyo ate okutegeera.
0: And also to see.
1: Ate era n'okulaba.
0: What can't be seen.
1: Ekyo ekitasobola kulabwa.
0: That is what Moses did.
1: Ekyo Musa
0: kye yakola. A formula very complicated.
1: Ngengeri gyakolamu ebintu si nyangu.
0: But the Bible says, because Moses saw the invisible.
1: Bible yagamba kubanga Musa yalaba ekitalabika.
0: You know what that means?
1: Omanjecho chechitageza.
0: He even discovered a way.
1: Era nazule kubo.
0: Of pleasing God.
1: Eryoko sanyo sakatonda.
0: That was very rare in that days.
1: Echo chadi techesange kamuna kwezo.
0: So the question here.
1: Kati echibuzo wano.
0: What shall we do?
1: Fetuna akolachi.
0: How can we measure up to this standard?
1: Fetulina kutuka kutiako dale edyo.
0: To be able to serve the invisible.
1: Okusobolo kuweleza talabika.
0: To see the invisible.
1: Okulabe chitalabika.
0: We have to do something.
1: Tuina okuba kwa chetukola.
0: This is what Jesus speaks.
1: Chino Yesu chayogera.
0: In Matthew 7.
1: Matayo musambu.
0: Verse number 21.
1: Olu nyedirirwa makumi abidi mwemo.
0: He says, not everyone who says to me, Lord, Lord, shall enter the kingdom of heaven. But he who does the will of my Father in heaven. You see?
1: Matayo musambu abidi mwemo. 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
0: I want us to think about this scripture.
1: Njagala tulowoze kuchawa ndiki bwachino.
0: There is a point of saying, Lord, Lord.
1: Waliwe nsonge ya kugamba nti mukama wange, mukama wange.
0: After all, the Bible says, whoever shall confess that Jesus is Lord
1: atena
0: will be saved.
1: Ya gamba, nti bulio, nana ya tulanti Yesu ya mukama
0: but again, among us, they that confess Christ as Lord.
1: Na yatera mwabo abogera anti Kristo ye mukama.
0: They've been attached a condition.
1: Wabadde wateledwa waka kwa kulizo.
0: Yes, much as they say Lord, Lord.
1: Ne wankubadde nga bogera anti mukama mukama.
0: But not everyone who says.
1: Na atesibuli omwayogera.
0: Then what is that?
1: Kati atecho chechi.
0: Meaning,
1: chitegeza.
0: You call him Lord, Lord.
1: Nti muite anti mukama
0: mukama. But number two.
1: Na yatecho kubiri.
0: Very fundamental.
1: Etanga chirabwako.
0: Understand his will.
1: Tegera okwagala kwe.
0: Hallelujah.
1: Amen.
0: Understand his.
1: Tegera okwagala kwe.
0: Not everyone that says Lord, Lord.
1: Sibuli agamba nti mukama mukama.
0: Shall enter the kingdom of God.
1: Anayingira obwakabaka
0: bwa Katonda. But only those who understand, who do the will of God. So the question before us, are we inside the will of God? Are we doing the will of God? And what is the will of God? Because he goes on to say, he says, many will say to me in that day, which day? The coming of the Lord. Because in the coming of the Lord,
1: kubanga mukuda kwa Katonda,
0: even those who died before us shall rise.
1: Naba abafanga tetunaba obajja kuzukizibwa.
0: In fact, we bagenda okusoka kuzukira.
1: They will be the first to rise.
0: I don't know how.
1: Nange simanyi batya.
0: Even the Bible says we don't know what will happen to us.
1: Ne Bible egamba nafe tetumanchi natutukako.
0: I said, but when he comes,
1: naye atebwa alija,
0: we shall change, we shall be like him.
1: Tujja kuchusebwa era tuberenga ye.
0: Paul awandikira Abathessalonians nabagamba naye abasoko okufa be bagenda okukola ki.
1: Paul wrote to the Thessalonians and tells them that those who first die, I will resurrect and we shall also meet him. But on that day, many will speak. Now these words are said by Jesus himself. This is the gospel he preached for 3 days. Day and night preaching without stopping. He says on that day, many will come saying, Lord, Lord,
0: have we not prophesied in your name, cast out demons in your name, and done many wonders in your name?
1: Who are those ones that cast demons out? Are they sorcerers? Those who prophesy, who are they?
0: Prophesy.
1: Balagula.
0: Yes, nangirira nyumba yange.
1: I declare my house.
0: Nangirira umwami.
1: I declare husband,
0: mpito
1: wife. I call upon my riches.
0: Abakolebyo bababachi.
1: Who are those people that do such things?
0: Bebaita mukama waffe mukama.
1: They are the ones that call our Lord, Lord. Who are those that evangelize? Ladies and gentlemen, there is a sieve here.
0: And in your name, and done many wonders in your name, Abide Musaga, then I will declare to them, I never knew you. Depart from me, you who practice.
2: eby'obujeemu. Deuteronomy chapter number 28.
1: Ekyamateeka olw'okubiri esula y'abiri mu nana.
2: Okutandikirawo.
1: Starting from the first verse.
2: Ayogera n'Abayisirayiri.
1: He talks to the Israelites.
2: Mu we munaagonda.
1: That when you obey.
2: Omukisanga gwammwe.
1: Then the blessing will be yours.
2: Naye we munaajeema.
1: But once you disobey.
2: Munaalibwanga ekitala.
1: You will be devoured by the sword.
2: Kubanga akamwa ka Katonda.
1: Because the mouth of the Lord.
2: Ekakoze kati.
1: Has said so.
2: Abyogera mbaki.
1: He talks them to the Israelites.
2: Mubana be.
1: In his own children.
2: Malonde be.
1: In his chosen ones.
2: Okugonda.
1: Obedience.
2: Chechimu.
1: Is one.
2: Kukukolo kwagala kwa Katonda.
1: Of a way of doing God's will.
2: Praise the Lord.
1: Yebazibu mukama. Ekyamateeka olw'okubiri abiri
2: munana. Abiri munana wasoka. Now it shall come to pass if you diligently obey the voice. Awe wali obuzibu nze bwentukawo nkwamirawo.
1: That's where the problem is. When I reach there, I stand.
2: Kulika kagambo kabaita diligently. But the question here is.
1: Na ye ekibuzo ano kiri.
2: Where is the voice?
1: Edoboozi liri luyiwa.
2: We see laws.
1: Tulaba amateeka.
2: But where is the voice?
1: Na ye ate edoboozi liri wa.
2: Because even today.
1: Kubanga n'okutuusa leero.
2: The voice is there.
1: Edoboozi we liri.
2: But we have the Bible.
1: Na ye ate tulina Bible.
2: It takes a mature Christian.
1: Kitwala omukristaayo akuze.
2: A priest to translate.
1: Okusobola okuvuunula.
2: And look into the voice.
1: Eteeka okuliza mu ddoboozi.
2: Ennyukuta n'agifuulamu.
1: Then it turns a letter to become.
2: Omanyi bwoba onooyiga okusoma.
1: If I tell you to learn how to read.
2: There are two guiding principles.
1: Waliwo ennono bbiri eziyinza okuyambako.
2: Oteekwa okumanya enjatuza n'empuunyisa.
1: You should know the vowels and the consonants.
2: Era bw'ozigatta zina ekigambo kye zikola mu luzungu tukiyita sirabo.
1: And when you join them there is a word we call ennyingo.
2: Tovola baffe twalaanika okusoma nga bane abba. Bane e be.
1: That was our foundational reading.
2: Praise the Lord.
1: Yebasibe nnyo mukama.
2: It shall come to pass if you diligently obey the voice of the Lord your God. I told you and I still tell you and I will tell you.
1: Nabagamba era mbagamba era nkyabagamba.
2: Even next year.
1: Era n'omwaka ogujja.
2: There must be a voice.
1: Walina okubeerawo eddoboozi.
2: That has to speak to you.
1: Eririna okwogera naawe.
2: There must be a transfer.
1: Walina okubaawo okufuna okujja.
2: Because you can always read about love.
1: Kubanga osobola okubanga osoma bulijjo kukwagala.
2: Love your neighbor.
1: Yagala muliraanwa.
2: Love the Lord your God with all your heart.
1: Yagala mukama Katonda onomutima gogonna.
2: There's no effect.
1: Naye nga tekina kye kikolako.
2: You are the same person.
1: Yegwe muntu omu.
2: Kyali omu omukambwe omukaawu.
1: You are still very bitter.
2: Okyali omu ayogera.
1: You overtalk.
2: Alwana
1: aina olutalo. You have wars.
2: Mundayo nga lwemwe luli naye ng'osoma.
1: Inside of you have a battle but you read.
2: Nga n'okuyimba oyimba.
1: You even sing.
2: But no effect in your life.
1: Naye nga tekikoze mu bulamu bwo.
2: That means the word of God is void of power in your life.
1: Kitegeeza nti ekigambo kya Katonda tekirina maanyi mu bulamu bwo.
2: Toyina gy'osobola kulaga.
1: There is nowhere you can go.
2: It is taking this word wholesomely.
1: Kwe kutwala ekigambo
2: ekyo. It is embracing the word.
1: Okunywegera ebigambo.
2: You begin to ponder.
1: Notandika okufumiitiriza.
2: You begin to transmit your life.
1: Notandika okukitunuza mu bulamu bwo.
2: And this word will begin to fit.
1: Kati ekigambo kino kigenda tandika okutuula
2: into your life
1: mu bulamu bwo.
2: Because you have given direction to you this
1: word. Okiwadde oludda owadde ekigambo
2: olulituuka.
1: When the time comes.
2: Bwe munaanyiikira.
1: When you diligently.
2: Okulya eddoboozi lya Katonda.
1: Come to the voice of the Lord.
2: Ne mwekuumanga amateeka ge gonna.
1: Obey all his commandments.
2: Gemba wadde olwaleero.
1: That I give you today.
2: Nti Mukama Katonda wammwe.
1: That the Lord your God.
2: Anaabagulumizanga waggulu.
1: Will exalt you.
2: Okusukuluma amawanga ag'okunsi.
1: Above all the nations of the earth.
2: Ekyo kitegeeza bwakabaka.
1: Now that means the kingdom.
2: Bible yetugambye.
1: The Bible has told us.
2: Yesu yatugula n'omusaayi.
1: That Jesus bought us with blood.
2: N'atufuula bakabaka.
1: And he made us kings.
2: Ne bakabona.
1: And priests.
2: Maso ga kitaawe.
1: Before his father.
2: Olunyirinja dusoma nnyo paka.
1: We shall read that verse until.
2: Tunalutegeera oba tunalwetamwa.
1: Until we shall understand it and get fed up of it.
2: Kubikulirwa 5 onyirirwa 10.
1: Revelation 5:10. He bought us with blood. But to be transformed, He transformed us.
2: It took time to transform.
1: To become kings and priests. Why? So that we can reign together with him. Now he is the King of Kings. And only the person that is allowed to call Jesus King is that King.
2: Hallelujah.
1: Amen.
2: No kwima nemba yawangula stani gurugosa. Ye kabaka wabakabaka. Yawangula stani gurugosa. Ye kabaka wabakabaka. Yesu si kabaka.
1: Jesus is not king.
2: He
1: is the King of Kings. Now when you understand Christ, you become a king. But when you have your king,
2: hallelujah.
1: Amen. Praise be to the Lord.
2: Chitegeza.
1: It means
2: atufura bakabaka.
1: He transforms us to be kings.
2: Eri chitawe.
1: To his father.
2: Katika nkugambe chino.
1: Now let me tell you this.
2: Abakirizibwa.
1: Those ones who are accepted
2: okufuga ku nsi kuno.
1: To reign on this world.
2: Baba bakabaka.
1: Are the kings.
2: Muzibati sani atuiganya.
1: Do you know why the devil is tormenting us?
2: Tuiganya bwakabaka bwe.
1: We are tormenting his kingdom.
2: You see, you Katonda, you dethrone the devil and the atmosphere and the principalities.
1: Whenever
2: and
1: you understand God, Satan yobo mu
2: kyo. Ochankananya kumangu bwakabaka gwe. Waliwa akabaka situkawo.
1: Because there is a king that is arising and who is he?
2: Oyo mugambe tajja.
1: Tell that one not to come.
2: Mutandikawo okugeya utandiko kuvuma
1: avutandiko ebikujjako. And things take you off. You are dismantling his kingdom. But we thank the Lord. He has given us the mysteries of the kingdom. We are going to reign together with him. Why? Because we've understood his voice. I told you, even they open this Bible, you won't find the voice. But it takes to a Christian
2: Ategede.
1: Who has matured, who has understood, to discover the voice of the Lord in the scriptures. That's why the that the letter kills. It means that transform that letter so that the Holy Spirit can be manifested to you.
2: Hallelujah.
1: Amen.
2: Come on,
1: praise be to the Lord.
2: The will of God. So important.
1: Kwa mugaso nyo.
2: Agambi.
1: Sibuli.
2: Akola.
1: Not everybody who calls.
2: Sibuli aita.
1: Not everybody
2: mukama,
1: who calls.
2: Mukama.
1: The Lord, Lord.
2: Nji akola chi.
1: That will take the kingdom of God.
2: Na ye.
1: But.
2: Abo.
1: Those.
2: Abakolo kwa gara kwa gara.

0: Jagalo sanyukire katonda. 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
1: Kali twebwe tugenda kusaba.
2: I want you to close.
1: Jagala o.
2: If you're not closing, I'm seeing you. Me, I'm not closing. I want you to close and meditate about the goodness of the Lord, about the existence of the Lord. Lord, we thank you. You are a real God. You are a real God.
1: Oli katondo wa dala.
2: You are real in our lives.
1: Oli wa dala mu bulamu bwaffe.
2: You are real in our families.
1: Oli wa dala mu maka gaffe.
2: Father, you are real.
1: Tata, oli wa dala.
2: And because you are real,
1: Ela rensonga nti oli wa dala.
2: You can do all things.
1: Osobola okukola ebintu byonna.
2: We thank you, Lord.
1: Tukwebaza mukama.
2: At this moment when we are going to be sharing your word, we ask of you that you manifest your reality in our lives. By faith we receive your word and our lives will never be the same again. In Jesus' name. Amen.
1: Amina.
2: So give the Lord a hand. Today, we are going to learn something. We are going to learn about something about the love of God. You know, the love of God is so big. There's one time I attended the service here, and some two beautiful girls were singing. The love of God is deeper than an ocean. Do you remember that song? Do you know the song? Can you sing the chorus for me? Yeah? Where are the girls who sang that song? Yes, the chorus. I want to remind you that song. It touched my heart. Just sing for us the chorus.

Okay, pause. Is this the song? It's not the song. This one is good, but it's not. The song was, God is love is. Hey, you come. Hey. And I'm going to be the cobalt, so the God is going to use you mightily internationally in the name of Jesus. God is la na na na na na na na na. Okay.

0: and stop there. I wanted that word, an ocean, what? Deeper. Praise the Lord. So God is love is like an ocean. So deeper. Actually, it is deeper than the ocean. That when you fall into God's love, you fall so deeper, you can never reach its bottom. You just fall. You want to reach the bottom, but you can't reach. So today, what we are learning is what can separate us from the love of God. Ask your neighbor. Tell them, what is that thing that can separate you from this love of God? You know, the love of God is so sweet. When you fall into the sweetness of the love of God, it is so sweet. The sweetness doesn't come to an end. How many of you have ever tasted the sweetness of the love of God? It is so sweet. It is so sweet that all of us here, we were sinners. Who was not a sinner? If you are not a sinner, just raise your hand. I am going to give you 1 million here. If you have never sinned, all of us, we are sinners. But because of the love of God, Jesus has taken away our sin on the cross. Because of the love of God, even when we fall away and come back to Him, His hand is always open. His mercy is always open. Let us read the scripture today. We are reading the book of Romans chapter 8 and verses 35. Down to verses 37. Here the Bible says, listen very well. Who shall separate us from the love of God? Let me read again. Who shall separate us from the love of God, from the love of Christ? Shall tribulation, distress, or persecution, or famine, or nakedness, or peli, or sword? As it is written, for your sake we are killed all the day long. We are accounted as sheep for slaughter. Yet in all things we are more than conquerors. Through Him who loved us. Do you know the reason why we conquer? Because of His love. Do you know the reason why you're going to be a winner? Because of His love.
1: Now, verses number 38. He says, for I am persuaded that neither death, no life, no angels, no principalities, no powers, no things present, no things to come, no height, no depth, no any other created thing. No any other created thing shall be able to separate us from the love of God which is in Jesus Christ. Somebody clap for Jesus. I want us to use this illustration. Let's remove this. I want two powerful boys to remove this. Kalisa, run. Can you see all of you? Can we borrow the pastor's table? I want you to sit down. We are going to borrow the pastor's table. Pastor, we are very sorry for the inconvenience. Okay. Kalisa, where are you? Okay. Now put the bucket here.
2: Bucket jiteke wagulu.
1: This is now.
2: Kakano.
1: What is this?
2: Echo chechi.
1: Linoji.
2: That is an egg.
1: Ateli neji sifumbe bisi.
2: And that egg is not boiled.
1: Ochitegera.
2: Do you understand it?
1: Ochitegera.
2: Do you understand it?
1: Kati ono yegwe.
2: Now the egg is you.
1: Gamba yenzenze
2: ji. Just say I am the egg.
1: Mukama ibazwe.
2: Praise be to the Lord.
1: Luachi abantu abamu.
2: Some people.
1: Tulinga maji.
2: We are like eggs.
1: When they
2: hit you a little, when you fall down, you
1: break.
2: You break.
1: When the teacher comes to you and tells you your mistake, you feel annoyed. You feel offended. And sometimes you feel like even God is far away. You feel that the love of God is far away from you. Praise the Lord. Some of us, we are so, how do we call it? Delicate. Fragile. Praise
2: be to the Lord.
1: Sometimes we feel like the love of God is far.
2: When we go through challenges,
1: this is the bucket.
2: Katino ye bucket.
1: In the bucket.
2: Mo bucket.
1: This, there is water.
2: Mulimu amazi.
1: The water is the love of God.
2: Amazi kwe kwagala kwa Katonda.
1: Hallelujah.
2: Amen.
1: And between the bucket. And us,
2: kati wakati wa bucket nafe,
1: waliwo ekiziza.
2: There is a blockage.
1: Ekikola ki? Ekiziza.
2: There is a blockage.
1: Omukwano gwa Katonda weguli.
2: The love of God is present.
1: Omukwano gwa Katonda mungi gutokota.
2: The love of God is sufficient.
1: Chukira kuna nyomugambe gutokota.
2: Tell your neighbor it is boiling. But most of us don't know it. Because there are a lot of blockages. You feel like the Lord hates you. That's why even when you say worship, you just and you feel you are fed up. Because a lot of blockages are there. Praise be to the Lord. Blockages like? Number one is sin.
1: Echibi.
2: Whenever there is sin in your life, even though you want to enter into the love of Jesus, you feel when the sin is blocking you. How many of you have ever felt that? When you did something wrong, when even though they say
1: you
2: feel the love of God is not present. Praise be to the Lord. What else can block you? What? Lack of faith. Praise be to the Lord.
1: Oh, mwana ne mwana imba. God is love is like an ocean deeper.
2: Because you don't have faith, you don't believe. You feel when
1: they are
2: not making meaning. You feel there is a blockage. Turn to your neighbor and tell them.
1: The message today is very simple. Remove every barrier, every obstacle, so that you can enjoy the love of God. Remove
2: the lack of faith. Some of you, what has failed you from entering the love of God?
1: Mululu. Lugezi gezi, kajanja, busungu, malala.
2: They bought for you an issue.
1: Katolina malala, amaulio.
2: Now you are so proud. You understand that?
1: Whenever you want to fall in his love,
2: you feel when he's very far.
1: Praise the Lord.
2: Yebas mukama.
1: And when you feel
2: anywhere else where there is not the love of God, you are going to break. But when we remove the barriers, when we remove the blockages, when we fall, we fall in his love. And when we fall in his love, we don't break. Tell your neighbor, take away the barriers.
1: Hallelujah.
2: Amen.
1: One more time.
2: Omulundi omulala. Yes, the barriers are present. The sin is present. Whenever you want to go in his love, sin blocks you. The Bible talks about the prodigal son. Do you know him? When he sinned, he went to a far country. When he no longer enjoyed the love of the father. And started enjoying the love of the pigs. The swines. Whenever he could eat the food of the swines, they could grunt. When he got tired of that, and he said, let me remove the barriers. When he fall in the love of the Father. Praise be to the Lord.
1: When we fall in the love of God,
2: we do not break. Do you see this egg? It cannot break. Because the love of God is sufficient.
1: Omukwano gwa Katonda gukola ki? mungi nebo obango linebiziza bingi byebiye
2: bingi. You have a lot of barriers and those are the many sins.
1: Kastobi jao no gamba, Lord, I am sorry.
2: When you remove them and you say mukama nsonyiwa,
1: you fall into God's love.
2: Ogwa mu mukwano gwa Katonda.

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1: everything
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1: there are some others but when
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1: you don't have any
0: buyinza
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1: there are sicknesses that attack you
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1: Wano mukwano gwa Yesu weguli.
2: The love of God is here.
1: Era bobadongo sabango li serious kimazo kuvako.
2: If I tell you I'm seriously praying.
1: Gamba kigenze muli nya lya Yesu.
2: Just say it has gone in the name of Jesus.
1: So when we remove the barrier, we fall into the love of God. And when we fall into the love of God, it is so deeper. It is awesome. It is good. We begin to enjoy the life in God. I am stopping here. God bless you. Let's welcome the pastor to speak a blessing over you in Jesus' name.
3: Can we give a thunderous clap to Pastor
2: Moses?
3: Okay, can we also clap to God? Hallelujah.
2: Amen.
3: God's love is like... What do you start with?

0: Can they just stand up, everybody? Raise up your hands and say, Dear Lord, I thank you for your love.
1: I thank you for your love.
0: I thank you for your grace.
1: I thank you for your grace.
0: Thank you for your mercy.
1: I thank you for your mercy.
0: For I am saved.
1: I am saved.
0: By the grace of God.
1: By the grace of God.
0: Raise your hands high and say, Dear Lord.
1: Dear Lord.
0: I thank you.
1: I thank you.
0: For loving me.
1: For loving me.
0: And you sent Jesus Christ.
1: Died for me.
0: And this life that I live,
1: in the flesh,
0: I live in the faith
1: of the Son of God,
0: who loved me
1: and gave himself for me.
0: Thank you, Jesus,
1: for loving me,
0: that you gave your life.
1: That you may be alive.
0: Thank you, Lord.
1: Thank you, Lord.
0: In Jesus' name.
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2: Wekomolele esanduko yomuti.
0: And I will write on the tablets of the words that were on the first tablets.
2: Era nange nawandika ku bipande ebigambo ebyali ku bipande ebyoluberebere.
0: Which you broke and you shall put them in the ark.
2: Ebyaweema era onobiteeka mu sanduko.
0: And I made the ark of the shittim wood.
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0: And healed two tables of and went up to the mountain having the two tablets in my hand.
2: Nentema ebipande bibiri ebyamayinja ebifanagana ngebyoluberebere nenninya ku lusozi nga nkutte ebipande bibiri.
0: And he wrote on the tablets according to the first writing and the ten commandments which the Lord spoke unto you in the mountain of the midst of the fire in the day of the assembly and the Lord gave them unto me.
2: Nawandika ku bipande ng'okuwandika okw'oluberebere bwe kwali amateeka kumi Mukama geyambulira ku lusozi ng'ayima wakati mu muliro ku lunaku.
0: And I turned myself and came down from the mountain. And put the tablets in the ark which I had made. And there they be as the Lord commanded me. And the children of Israel took their journey from Beeroth. Of the children of Jakan to Mosera, there Aaron died.
2: Abana ba Isiraeli ne batambula okuva e Belsolosonikini okutuuka e Moreya. 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
0: Era ne bakola batya?
2: Era gye yaziikibwa.
0: Let's pray. Father, we thank you for this word.
2: Mukama tukwebaza olw'ekigambo.
0: We bless your holy name.
2: tukwebaza erinnya lyo.
0: We know that you are in our midst.
2: Tumanyi nti oli masekati gaffe.
0: And we know that your word is alive.
2: Era tumanyi nti ekigambo kyo kiramu.
0: Father, is a prayer that it becomes active in us.
2: Kwe kusaba kwaffe kifuuke kiramu muffe.
0: I call upon your Holy Spirit.
2: Omwoyo omutukuvu tumukoowoola.
0: Teach us this afternoon.
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2: Okutegeera kwaffe tukuteeka wansi.
0: And we put down every wisdom of man.
2: Amagezi gonna ag'omuntu tugateeka wansi.
0: So that your word may be exalted in us.
2: Ekigambo kyo kigulumire muffe.
0: Open our inner ears.
2: Gula amatu gaffe ag'omunda.
0: And our inner eyes.
2: N'amaaso gaffe ag'omunda.
0: So that we cease to see the physical.
2: Tuleme okulaba ebirabikako.
0: But to understand the spirit.
2: Ne tugetegeera omwoyo.
0: And to hear what the spirit speaks to us.
2: Era tuwulire omwoyo kyayogera naffe.
0: This afternoon we choose to worship you.
2: Ettendo lya enkya ya leero tukusinza.
0: And give you praise in Jesus' name.
2: Era tukuwa matendo mu linnya lya Yesu.
0: Hallelujah.
2: Amen.
0: Hallelujah.
2: Amen.
0: We want to thank God this afternoon.
2: Twagala okwebaza Katonda natena te ettuntu lya leero.
0: Because we are privileged to hear what we hear.
2: Kubanga tuwereddwa omwaganya okuwulira bye tuwulira.
0: Other people did not have a chance.
2: Abalala tebalina mukisa kufanana bwe gutyo.
0: People out there don't have the opportunity.
2: Abantu eyo tebalina mwaganya.
0: But here we are listening to the word of God.
2: Neffe nno tutuno tuwuliriza ekigambo kya Katonda.
0: Hallelujah.
2: Amina.
0: So the Bible says.
2: Bible egamba bweti.
0: At that time the Lord said unto me.
2: Mukasera ko mukama nangamba.
0: Make yourself tablets of stone like the first.
2: Nangamba wekolere ebipande ebyamateeka ng'ebyasooka.
0: Perhaps next time I will come with the tablets that were written at first.
2: Era ku mulundi guno jangu n'ebipande nga ebyawandikibwa okusooka.
0: I will come.
2: Nja kujja.
0: With the scriptures.
2: Nja kujja n'ebyawandikibwa.
0: Concerning the tablets that were written at first.
2: Kubikwatagana n'ebyawandikibwa mu ntandikwa.
0: And were broken.
2: Era nga byali byamenyeka.
0: Hallelujah.
2: Amina.
0: So this is the servant of God.
2: Ono ye muddu wa mukama.
0: At the second time he appears before the Lord.
2: Kumulundi ogwo kubiri ngalabise maso ga mukama.
0: With this instruction.
2: Ne kiragiro semalagiro.
0: That come once again.
2: Nga kikomawo nate ogwo kubiri.
0: Come once again on the mountain, meet me there.
2: Komawo nate ogwo kubiri ku lusozi tusinkane.
0: But this time when you come to me.
2: Ne kumulundi guno bw'obojja.
0: Come with the tablets.
2: Jangu nebipande.
0: Bamekango my tablets amayinjaga nongage basiba ku kisenge.
2: How many of you know the tablets?
0: Baziita mu lulimi olwaffe oluzimba luyita block slates.
2: Now in our language, the lay language, we call them slates.
0: Gaba mayinja nga ga mubiri mutono.
2: They are stones with a small diameter.
0: Hallelujah.
2: Amina.
0: So omubiri ogwo kati Katonda agamba Musa.
2: So now the Lord tells Moses.
0: Genda kubanga mayinja gava ku lusozi.
2: Because the stones come from the mountain.
0: Genda ku lusozi.
2: Now go to the mountain.
0: Ofuneyo amayinja.
2: And find out stones.
0: Ogole bulungi nyo.
2: That you may hold them.
0: Oje nago maso gange.
2: And bring them before me.
0: Funa mayinja abiri.
2: Find two stones.
0: Hallelujah. Bwatyo Musa nakola ki?
2: And Moses
0: nafuna amayinjago.
2: Got the stones.
0: Nga bwe kyali mu ntandikwa.
2: Like it was in the beginning.
0: Basaba ne banyabe kitabo kye tusoma mbakiyita ekyamateeka olwokubiri.
2: Ladies and gentlemen, we are reading Deuteronomy.
0: Deuteronomy simply is a second time.
2: Deuteronomy kitegeza olwokubiri.
0: The Lord delivered the 10 commandments.
2: Mukama yakomya wa mateke age 10.
0: The second time the Lord chose to give them again the commandments that were broken at first.
2: Omulundi ogwo kubiri mukama ngakomo na te kubawa mateka agamenyebwa mu ntandikwa.
0: So this particular context represent the grace that was given to us.
2: Sokati wanu wetu soma chichikirira ekisa ekyatowebwa.
0: It represents the second time God pardoned man.
2: Chichikirira omulundi ogwo kubiri Katonda ngasasira omuntu.
0: The second time the Bible says.
2: Era Bible egamba omulundi ogwo
0: kubiri. When God remembered the children of Israel.
2: Katonda bwe yajjukira abaana ba Isirayiri.
0: And then gave them a new covenant.
2: Nawawa endagaano empya.
0: The covenant of Jesus Christ.
2: Endagaano ya Yesu Kristo.
0: Hallelujah.
2: Wanji.
0: Because the first covenant.
2: Wange endagaano ya soka.
0: Was made null.
2: Yali
3: It was void.
2: Yali tegasiza.
3: Children of Israel could not follow it properly.
2: Abana wa Israeli ngatebasobola jigoberera.
3: So what Moses did,
2: Musa kiyakola,
3: after having the tablets in his hands,
2: oluvanyuma lokufuna amateeka mu ngalozi,
3: written on by the hand of God,
2: eranga gawandikiddwako mukono gwa Katonda,
3: he found the children of Israel again bowing to a calf.
2: Nasanga abana ba Israeli nga bavuna midde akayana.
3: And he was disappointed.
2: Nekimunyiza era nagwa.
3: You know what he did? He threw the tablets down. And that was the end of the first covenant. Hallelujah.
2: Amen.
3: It did not please God.
2: Katonda tekyamusanyusa.
3: But God had to devise another plan.
2: Ne Katonda yali alina okukolawo engeri endala.
3: So he gave them another chance.
2: N'abawa omukisa nate nate ogw'okubiri.
3: Because where there is no vision, the children perish.
2: Kubanga watali kwolesebwa abaana ababula.
3: Now the word of God is vision.
2: Ekigambo kya Katonda kwolesebwa.
3: It is the light.
2: Kitangala.
3: David says, "Your word is a light unto my feet."
2: Daudi agamba nti ekigambo kyo kye kitangala eri ebigere bya.
3: And it is the light unto my path.
2: Era yetabaza eri amakubo gange.
3: Hallelujah.
2: Amen.
3: So God had to step in the second time.
2: Katonda yalina okujja ogw'okubiri.
3: To ensure that they have another tablet with the writing of the commandments of God.
2: Okukakasiza ddala nti bafuna ebipande nga biwandikiddwako engalo ya Katonda amateeka.
3: But the Lord did not stop there.
2: Era Mukama teyakomawo.
3: He also told them.
2: Era yabagamba.
3: He told Moses.
2: Agamba Musa.
3: Do not come only with stony tablets.
2: Namugamba toja na bipande bya mayinja gwoka.
3: Come also with the ark.
2: Jangu nate ne sanduko.
3: Hallelujah.
2: Anji.
3: Because after you have written the commandments,
2: kubanga ngamazo kuandika ebyalagirwa,
3: the ark will be the place where the stone tablets will be placed.
2: Esanduko mwe bali balina okutereka amateeka.
3: Basebo ndi mukusomesa ne banyabo mbadde nsaba muteekeyo omwoyo kuba bino ebintu oyinza okwebakira awo.
2: I am teaching you, please. Don't silamba.
3: Hallelujah.
2: Amen.
3: I am teaching the Old Testament.
2: Nsomesa endagaano enkadde.
3: And marrying it with the New Testament.
2: Era nga ngireetera okufumbirwa endagaano empya.
3: For us to come up with the text to understand.
2: Ffe tusobole okufuna ekigambo ekitegeerekeka.
3: So whatever happened in the Old Testament was not by mistake.
2: Kati buli ekyaliwo mu ndagaano enkadde tekyaliwo
3: lwa ntaanyi. It was by design.
2: Naye kyali kyateekebwateekebwa.
3: Hallelujah.
2: Amen.
3: So this is what the Bible says.
2: Kati Bible egamba bwe.
3: Moses goes to the mountain.
2: Musa wuya yambu solisozi.
3: He meets God.
2: Asinkanye Katonda.
3: After meeting God.
2: Oluvanyuma lw'okusinkana Katonda.
3: God writes on the tablets.
2: Katonda wandise ku bipande.
3: Then he gives them back to Moses.
2: Namuwe bipande nate.
3: And then Moses puts the tablets inside the ark.
2: Era Musa nateke bipande mu sanduku.
3: Ladies and gentlemen, the ark is a box with a flat top surface.
2: Basebo ne banyabo esanduku yesandu.
3: This is the second time we are looking at the ark in the Bible. The first time God talks of the ark, it was when he was dealing with Noah. Hallelujah.
2: Amen.
3: And the Lord told him, go and make me an ark. I'm about to make a new covenant.
2: Mukama namugamba genda onkolere ekyombo natero kola endagaano empya.
3: Because I'm about to destroy the world using water.
2: Kubanga ngenda kusanyawo ensi eno nga nkozesa amazzi.
3: Why people are rebellious.
2: Lwaki kubanga abantu bajeemu.
3: Hallelujah.
2: Wanji.
3: Praise the Lord.
2: Yebazibwe.
3: Do you know that even before God counted on men to be righteous with him, even without the law,
2: okimanyi nti Mukama yabala abantu okubeera nga batuukirivu nga n'etteeka terinnajja.
3: In the days of Noah,
2: munnaku za Noah,
3: ten commandments were not in place.
2: Amateeka kumi tewaali.
3: Ten commandments came after Moses.
2: Amateeka kumi
3: gajja. They came with Moses.
2: Gajja na Musa.
3: Hallelujah.
2: Wanji.
3: But with Noah there was no
2: Naye ku mulembe gwa Nuwa tewali mateeka kumi.
3: But God chose to destroy the universe.
2: Naye Katonda n'asalawo okuzikiriza ensi eno.
3: Because they were not good before him.
2: Kubanga tebaali balungi maaso ge.
3: Hallelujah.
2: Kwanji.
3: That's why we thank God.
2: Ensonga twebaza Katonda.
3: Because we are born in a time like this.
2: Kubanga twazaalibwa mu mulembe ogufaanana
3: gutyo. When the Ten Commandments were already given.
2: Ng'amateeka gonna gatuweebwa.
3: And the grace has already come.
2: Ate nga n'ekisa kyamaze dda okujja.
3: So we are under the grace.
2: So tuli wansi w'ekisa.
3: By the grace of God we are believers and saved.
2: Olw'ekisa kya Katonda tuli bakkiriza era
3: twalokoka.
2: Makofi, makofi kwa Bwana Yesu.
3: Hallelujah.
2: Amen.
3: So Moses goes before the Lord.
2: Musa wuyo agenze maso ga Mukama.
3: And God hands over the tablets to him.
2: Era mukama huyo amukwanze amateke 10.
3: He places the tablets in the ark.
2: Amateke 10 huyo agatadde musanduko.
3: And then he comes down from the mountain.
2: Awonno navayo kulusozi.
3: On this day,
2: kulunakuluno,
3: Aaron did not survive.
2: Aaron teyawona.
3: I wanted to read to you the scripture where God told him, let him not come to the mountain.
2: Njagala kusomere cha wandikibwa mukama ngagamba tageza na alinya kulusozi.
3: Hallelujah.
2: Amen.
3: And let him not frequent with the ark, because above the ark is my mercy seat.
2: Era tageza na asemberera esanduko kubanga kusanduko kwe kuli entebe yange yokusasira.
3: Do you know why he dies after the delivery of the second Ten Commandments?
2: Omayirwa kyafa oluvannyuma lw'okuleeta amateeka 10 ogw'okubiri.
3: Because he messed up the first one.
2: Kubanga ye yakyankalanya agaasooka.
3: He is a man that led to the making of and worshiping of a calf.
2: Ye musajja eyakulemberamu mu kubumba ennyana gye baasinza.
3: Let me not go into deep theology here.
2: Kati theology katusoka tumwesonyiwe.
3: Let us go to the word of God.
2: Katuddeyo mu kigambo kya Katonda.
3: Hallelujah.
2: Amen.
3: Praise the Lord.
2: Yebazibu.
3: So Moses comes.
2: Musa uyaze.
3: He returns from the mountain.
2: Avudde uyo kulusozi.
3: That is where we have read.
2: Eje tusomye.
3: God required two things.
2: Mukama yali yetaga bibiri.
3: He required the tablets.
2: Yali yetaga ebipande.
3: Because he needed to do something new.
2: Kubanga yali yetaga okukola ekigambo ekijja.
3: What is a tablet?
2: Ekipande keki.
3: A tablet.
2: Ekipande.
3: Is a human heart.
2: Gwe mutima gw'omuntu.
3: Chigambe munakuli nani.
2: Tell your neighbor.
3: The tablet.
2: Ekipande.
3: Is the human heart.
2: Gwe mutima gw'omuntu.
3: Hallelujah. Jeremiah 31 verse 31.
2: Jeremiah 31:31.
3: God says, I will make a new covenant with the house of Israel.
2: Mukama gamba nakole ndagane mpya n'abaana ba Isiraeli.
3: Not as the first one.
2: Singe yasoka we.
3: This one.
2: Nekuluno.
3: I will write my law on their heart.
2: Now andike teka lyange ku mitima jabwe.
3: Hallelujah.
2: Wanji.
3: Nobody will teach the other which way to follow.
2: Era tewabenga ono omwayigiriza munne nti kwata lino oba kwata
3: lino. They will all know my law.
2: Era bana bonna banategere teka lyange.
3: Hallelujah.
2: Amen.
3: That is a new covenant.
2: Eyo yendagana empya.
3: The same word is being repeated in Hebrews chapter 8 verse number 8.
2: Ebigambe ebiddiddwa mu Bebulaniya 8 akanyirira ko
3: 8. Behold, days are coming when I will make a new covenant.
2: Ennaku zijja bwe ndikola endagaano empya.
3: Ladies and gentlemen, we are in the new covenant seasons.
2: Basaba ne banyabo tuli mu biseera by'endagaano empya.
3: Where we have to walk with our hearts.
2: Awonno we tulina okutambula n'emitima gyaffe.
3: Not with our tablets.
2: Si n'ebipande byaffe.
3: Hallelujah.
2: Amen.
3: These days,
2: nakuzino,
3: the Lord is dealing with us
2: mukama akolagana nafe,
3: according to the uprightness of our hearts.
2: Okusinzira ku bulongofu n'obulungamu bw'emitima gyaffe.
3: David says,
2: Yahudi agamba,
3: that the Lord has dealt with me
2: timukama akoze nange,
3: according to the right standing of my heart.
2: Okusinzira ku busimbalala bw'omutima gwange.
3: That is Psalms number 18.
2: Zaburi 18.
3: He says, the Lord has dealt with me according to my righteousness.
2: Agamba nti mukama akolaganye nange okusinzira ku simbalala bw'omutima gwange.
3: He already had a vision of the future.
2: Yalina okolesebwa kw'ebyo maaso.
3: Kino kanchogere mu Luganda.
2: Let me speak this in our language.
3: Mukama Katonda akolagana nawe.
2: God will let with you.
3: Okusinzira ku mazima gomanyi mutima gwo.
2: According to the truth that you know in your heart.
3: Era bomanya amazima mu bulamu bwo.
2: And once you know the truth in your life.
3: Jangu ira Katonda kuyamba mu bwangu.
2: It is so easy for God to help you immediately. That's why he says those people come to me, but their hearts are far away. Meaning I cannot help them. They have not given me the opportunity to help them. What we call the tablets represents our hearts.
3: Hallelujah.
2: Amen.
3: Zichi kidiro mutima gwo.
2: Represent your heart.
3: Katika tonde chigamba chiwandika kumutima.
2: Now God will write the word on your heart. Chigambo. What we call the word. It is not the word, the texture in the Bible. It is that word that you understand in your life, it worketh. What cannot work in you, meaning it is not revealed to
3: you.
2: What you have gotten revelation of is that exactly that God will use in you.
3: Hallelujah.
2: Amen.
3: Katika tonda ita Musa.
2: Now God calls Moses.
3: Namuga toja weka.
2: Don't come alone. Bring me two things. Let me talk about these and I'll be done. Bring me two things. Bring me the stones. Two stones. That's why your heart has gotten two parts. Teachers, are you present?
3: The left and the right what?
2: Ventrico.
3: Akote wakera vida.
2: Ekisenge cha kono necha dio.
3: The other side has oxygenated and the other one has it.
2: Deoxygenated. Erimu carbon dioxide and erimu temulimu oxygen.
3: Mukama eva zibu.
2: Amina. Bring me two. Number one. Represented God to men. The law. The first law. The first law where? God himself speaking about himself. Remember to clean, to cleanse the Sabbath. To keep the Sabbath.
3: Very significant of Jesus Christ.
2: Keep it holy. Christ yenyini.
3: Hallelujah.
2: Amen.
3: Sabbath means chechintu echita nyonyoro echasigalayo mu Luyonani.
2: The Sabbath is that word that was known.
3: Kuumula.
2: It means rest. Okuumula.
3: Hallelujah.
2: Amen.
3: That's why when Jesus comes,
2: yes, wajia,
3: he gives us that true Sabbath.
2: Atuwa sabite ntu.
3: And says, come to me all you who labor.
2: Naga mjeje ni mwenawa kwe.
3: And all you who are heavy laden.
2: Elaba zitowere dua.
3: And I'll give you Sabbath.
2: Njaba wa sabato.
3: So when you come to Jesus,
2: kativo jeri Yesu,
3: what you cannot get for yourself,
2: chota sobala kwe funida,
3: that is rest, he will give it to you.
2: Okuumula
3: free of charge.
2: Kuwa. Achukua.
3: Now Sabbath is not after doing all the work and on Saturday you rest. Sabbath, our Sabbath is coming to Jesus Christ.
2: Sabbath yafe, sabato yafe kujeri Yesu.
3: And every day,
2: bulikanaku.
3: All days we are taken back to God.
2: Enaku zonaza dayeri katonda.
3: You are supposed to be at rest Monday up to Monday.
2: Oinaku umula kuva ku Monday paka ku Monday.
3: Hallelujah.
2: Amina.
3: Abamu umula ko muchachi.
2: Some of you rest when you come to church. When you go home, you cannot sleep when the people are hearing. In your bedroom, there are kind of stuff that are not really understandable. When you are sleeping, something asks, who is that? Who is with that man?
3: Paka woku bomulangalum.
2: Until when you shout, leave me alone. Leave me alone. Now to rise up, everybody's sleeping. You have no rest. We used to sleep in the house at our home. There's somebody I can never tell you. She could shout in the night. Even in the morning you ask why. What happened?
3: n'atambula n'agenda ne ku lujja luggule
2: naye
3: ngaasibiridde amaaso
2: bwaliwalking
3: ogenda kale nja kudda enkya
2: I'll come back tomorrow.
3: Not there, no.
2: He goes back and sleeps.
3: That ain't an itch.
2: Having not.
3: But seven many obodi wanonga kana koka meketa manyo kalete tu kasabidi.
2: If you're here and your child is chewing cud, please bring that child and we pray for.
3: Omwana nga mutono bwa atinesebo taina wadena manyo nenga agaye chibuno.
2: A young baby like this chewing cud.
3: Ngomanyezo ndagane zo butawumula zitukutula mulinya lya
2: Yesu. You know that those are evil covenants who break them in the name of Jesus.
3: Yesu yajja tubere nachi.
2: Jesus came that we may have rest. That is what we call the Sabbath.
3: Mumateka gasoka atano.
2: Now in the first five law decarons, he's speaking about himself. Never worship other gods before me. Never create any idol. Not even bow to me. Because I'm a jealousy god. Whether down the earth, above the earth, or on the earth, never bow to that idol.
3: Introduction.
2: That is what we call the nyanjula.
3: Commandment number one.
2: You would die all in vain.
3: Kubanga kanula talile menga, kuwala na guanga, nakabere, nanti?
2: Because God will make a revenge on the first generation, the second generation, and the third generation. But nakana. Praise the Lord. He brings the second law. Third law. All the laws we are pointing to God.
3: Hallelujah.
2: Amen.
3: Just read them.
2: Exodus 20, verses number 1. It was the first tablet. Now the second tablet. The laws written there. Were relational man to man. Connecting man to man. You should never admire the wife of your neighbor. No matter his house. Now, have you ever read these 10 commandments? Another one. You should never speak false witness. Do you know that someone once you do
3: when
2: the law says never commit adultery and you do commit adultery, then you know you are still under the law. Amen. Now speaking falsely. False witness against man. You should never make any swear in the name of the Lord. Another. Tolimbanga.
3: Ojukirango kuwa bazadde bechi.
2: Ekitiibwa nakuzo ziba nyingi ku nsi.
3: Some
2: of you, when you go to the village, when your father is a poor and you have some money within you, you
3: are
2: on your father, you call him big headed. What are you saying? Now, when he contends with you, you never leave food for him. Now of you and the father, who is understanding?
3: Who is fooling?
2: Ani afulinga munne?
3: Otegerembere.
2: Do you understand the situation?
3: Tata wone wabanga yebika
2: Even if your poor is the chairman of the poor, the Lord says, honor your father. After honoring your father, you get to know you are in the grace. Because them that overcome the law are in the grace. The covenant of the law was broken.
3: Hallelujah.
2: Amen. We are in the grace with Christ. And the foundation is the word of God. Makofi kwa Bwana Yesu.
3: Hallelujah.
2: Let me speak these words.
3: Katonda bwamala okwawulira Musa amateeka g'abantu n'amateeka ge.
2: After God separating from Moses the law for the people and his law.
3: Amugamba genda.
2: He tells him go.
3: Genda.
2: Go.
3: Omulimu gwe gwali guwedde.
2: His work was done.
3: Katonda bwakuwa ekigambo.
2: Now when God gives you the word.
3: Abamaze okutukuza.
2: He has cleansed you.
3: Abamaze okufuula asaanira maaso.
2: He has made you worthy before him.
3: All he says go. Go to the people.
2: Bagamba gende eri abantu.
3: Yesu bwe yali agenda mu ggulu.
2: When Jesus was going,
3: yatugamba ebigambo bino.
2: He told us these words.
3: Go and teach them what I've told you.
2: Mugende mu basomese bye mbasomeseza.
3: But one thing I assure you, I'll be with you till the end of age.
2: Nechi mukemba kakasa nja kuba namu kutuza ku nkomerero yenseno.
3: Hallelujah. He told them to go.
2: Nabagamba mugende.
3: So when Moses left God,
2: Musa we yaleka Katonda.
3: He comes down before the people.
2: Najeri abantu.
3: To begin executing the service God has already rendered to him.
2: Natandiko kuteka mungolo omulimu Katonda gwe yali amuwadde.
3: But what he took on the mountain as an ark.
2: Na yake yatwala ku lusozi ngesanduku.
3: Is exactly your body.
2: Ogo gwe mubiri gwe nyinyi.
3: The ark is a significance of the body you have.
2: Esanduko kabonero ka mubiri gwo lina
3: gwe nyinyi. Where the tablets are placed.
2: Amateeka mwe gatekebwa.
3: Now this is what God requires of you.
2: Era Katonda kino kya kwagaza.
3: He requires two things from you.
2: Akwagaza bibiri.
3: He requires your heart.
2: Yagala mutima gwo.
3: And he requires your body.
2: Ate na yagala no mubiri gwo.
3: Chibulire neighbor.
2: Tell your neighbor.
3: Hallelujah.
2: Amen.
3: Ebisigadde byonna bikulekedde.
2: He has left the rest. He requires you to think.
3: Nga bwe nkyakunyonyola bikula 1 Corinthians chapter 6 verse number 19.
2: Bakolise ekisooka mukaaga 19 bikula.
3: He requires two things.
2: Akwagaza ebintu bibiri.
3: Kati gwa maaso go sigala ng'otunula.
2: Now stay watching.
3: Awulira. Amatu go sigala ng'owulira byokola ki.
2: Now stay listening.
3: Na yo mutima go kasamanya nti guli mu ngalo ze.
2: But once your heart is in his hands.
3: Biola bye byesitaza tebigenda tuka ku mutima go.
2: What you've seen will never reach your heart.
3: Biolanga bisibyangu tebigenda kutuka ku mutima go.
2: The terrible things you listen to will never touch your heart.
3: Mutima go inaguwa gukwasa.
2: Because you've handled your heart to somebody.
3: Hallelujah.
2: Amen.
3: The compartments in your heart.
2: I was here explaining the compartments in your heart.
3: Hallelujah.
2: Amen. Praise the Lord.
3: So, that is what God requires of you.
2: The Lord repeated all the 10 commandments in the new covenant. It was written, never commit adultery, but whoever looks lustfully to a woman has already committed adultery in his heart. So you don't need to go to a woman in order for you to commit adultery. Once you have a mentality like this, I'll go to Nalus. In your heart, slowly by slowly, and I will begin praising her.
3: Oh, why?
2: Before you go, the Lord has already cleared it. He has done it. Ladies and gentlemen, guard your heart. The ladies, you are here and your husband. You have never abused your husband visible words. Me, I used to abuse somebody in my heart for 3 minutes. And afterwards, I would say, good to work with you. I have not hearing anything.
3: Now
2: a woman can abuse the father of the children.
3: In
2: your heart, you say, you are like a basket. Confirmation. Meaning in your heart there is no.
3: Omutima go chitegeza guzanya. Omugaso gwa manyi nyo maso ga mukama.
2: Your heart makes a great glory.
3: Now we kenyini ngatonna ba kuzibula maso go boti.
2: Before you open your eyes like this.
3: Obulambo bubera buziba mutima go.
2: Your life is deeper in your heart.
3: That's why the Bible says.
2: The Bible says,
3: you will love the Lord your God with all your.
2: Ono yagala mukama no mutima go gwo.
3: Amateke kumi gonna mukama yaga summarizing amuteka.
2: All the Ten Commandments the Lord has summarized in the two laws.
3: Chigezako kulaga ntigali agasoka.
2: It was trying to implicate the first law.
3: Kategeza yagala mukama katonda wo no mutima go gutya.
2: Meaning love the Lord with all your heart. Uh-huh.
3: Hallelujah. Mukama ebazibu.
2: Praise the Lord.
3: Eryo kubiri yagalanga mulirwana ongabokolotia.
2: Number 2. Love your neighbor as you love yourself.
3: Yesu yabiddamu.
2: Jesus made a repetition.
3: Yajjaweri asoka na yagamba nedda.
2: Did he remove the first law?
3: 5:10 sajja kudibya teeka lyani.
2: I never came to do, to abolish the law of Moses, but I came to fulfill the law of Moses. To fulfill. Matthew chapter 5.
3: Hallelujah.
2: Amen.
3: Ladies
2: and gentlemen, are you there?
3: First Corinthians.
2: Just read loud.
3: Verse 19.
2: Kumina mwenda.
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2: Exalt God.
3: Muchi?
2: In your body.
3: Mu mubiri gwa mwe.
2: In your body.
3: Katonda bamugulumirizawa.
2: Where do you exalt God?
3: Bamugulumirizawa.
2: Where do you exalt God?
3: Mu moyo.
2: In the spirit.
3: Katika mbabulireko.
2: Let me tell you.
3: Bwe oyagala okusinza moyo gwo.
2: If you want to worship in your spirit.
3: Ekyo kye kikolanga webase.
2: You do it when you are sleeping.
3: Kubanga waliwo biseera nga newoba webase.
2: There is a time even if you are sleeping.
3: Obeera mu kusinza.
2: You are worshiping.
3: Nozuka ku machango oli muki?
2: You woke up in the morning worshiping.
3: Naye okusinza okw'amagezi ag'obuntu.
2: But the wise way of human worship.
3: Siogera kiroto.
2: I'm not talking about a dream or even revelation. It is your lips, your mouth.
3: That's what the Bible says.
2: Bible chevegamu.
3: The Lord has ordained.
2: Mokama atada matendo.
3: On what?
2: Kumimwa jabana batu.
3: Akati gwedido mwago guzibikiro gambe.
2: Now close your mouth.
3: Kati kumimwajo.
2: On your lips.
3: Mukama atadde kochi.
2: The Lord has ordained praise.
3: Osobola communicating no mutima nachi.
2: So that you communicate with your heart.
3: Mulimu abamu abatendereza Katonda.
2: There are some who praise the Lord.
3: Nenga nokwenyenya tebakola
2: ki. Even the non-shaking.
3: Bayimbe nyimbanga nungi.
2: Singing wonderful songs.
3: Olujirugure eri omuono.
2: Mboza
3: atenze. 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
2: He's standing.
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1: But the Lord has given you hands.
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1: He has given you the legs.
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0: Sitani bantu be abatuwala bali bazinira disco.
1: The devil has taken them, they're dancing in the disco. But for you, the temple he has given you. You are not holy, but you are a saint. You are a saint. Saint David. Saint Michael. Amen.
0: Katonda yagala omubiri gwo.
1: God loves your body.
0: Kubanga Mukama agamba Musa.
1: Because God tells Moses. Come with the ark. After having will, who we need. And I write the word on the tablets. And I'll put them in.
0: So it is your responsibility. Hallelujah. It is your what? To present your bodies to God.
1: Okuwayo omubiri gwe eri Katonda.
0: This time there is no Moses.
1: It
0: is the Holy Spirit to work in you. To prepare you for what? For the word of God to come in your life. Hallelujah. God knows when the word comes in you, the rest will be him to handle. He knows that once you embrace the word, there is no power that will overcome you. Hallelujah. He knows that once I have the tablets present in the ark, I am present right there.
1: Those are the words Jesus has spoken.
0: If you love me, you keep my word.
1: Then
0: if my word is in you, I will ask my father and I to come. Bottom line is the word. Hallelujah. Mukama yebazibwe. I cannot go far. Next time I'll talk about the things that were found in the ark. Hallelujah. I'll talk about what was contained in the ark. Of what importance and of what value are they in your life? Because your body is not simply empty.
1: Kwanga mubiri gote chiri yao chingangali.
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1: 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Where are the jongs?
0: Mukama yebazibu. 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
1: They are still working. Now the parents are here. You buy sweets that are not really understandable to them. Among the sweets, there are tattoos. There are dragons thereof. You find your kid passing by. Hey. That I want you to do.
0: Why among all things they are putting tattoos?
1: Lwaki mu bintu byonna byonna balesezi tattoo?
0: Atoma yiwe baziteka.
1: Do you know why they put them?
0: Baziteka ku mukono.
1: On the hand.
0: Akabonero kalibera wa.
1: A sign, where will be the sign?
0: Bwatajiteka wano.
1: If it is not here,
0: ajiteka wano.
1: On the hand.
0: They are preparing people.
1: Bateka teka abantu.
0: Akati gwe nawo okomawo gaya.
1: Now you come back chewing.
0: Tata mwangu sikulikayo.
1: Kulikayo tata kiwe.
0: What
1: are you saying?
0: You
1: give them one by one, one by one. They are saying, we'll come back.
0: And they prepare. But ideas are tattooing their bodies when they are still what?
1: Who has ever seen these tattoos? On the cheapest seats. 100, 200. Now there are some expensive suites. They come in the football games. Now they are in the dragons that you can never understand. Somebody says, praise the Lord. What is up, Pastor? What's up? We can meet later. But he's chewing.
0: Just, it's a caution, a word of caution. Hallelujah. Mukama yebazibu.
1: Praise the Lord.
0: Temu emibiri jamwe.
1: Your body never even had any cutting anybody. If you used to do them when you're not born again, today the Lord has given you the grace.
0: We're
1: here with a sister and she testified. She had put a ring in the nose. But she wasn't a
0: capable.
1: But she had a ring. Do you always see them with a ring in the nose? And the Karamojongs and the Indians too. Amina. I was in P3. I entered the city. When I was going to P5, they told me, go and analyze. I found the children. You cut your name here. And I told, give me the contractor. The time of the toothpick had just come, introduction.
0: Chibiriti. And I heard
1: my
0: Kiwendo.
1: I first wrote with a pen. Then I got the match stick. And after writing, you light the matchbox. You pass it through. Going home. I had just wrote my shirt like
0: this
1: with the name Kiwendo.
0: What about standing here?
1: Praise the Lord. They feared me and said, how have you done it? I had real wounds on my hands. And I'd even burnt it with the matchstick. Then it became a scar in my name. I thank God it has gone. And I don't have it on my
0: hands.
1: I mean, ladies and gentlemen, never joke with this world. Your body is the temple of God. Now look at your style. If it does not exalt the Lord with your body, just give it to your sister. younger sister.
0: Hallelujah. Yes, he was.
1: Praise the Lord. God loves two things of you. Number one,
0: mutima. Mutima.
1: Your heart.
0: Singo mutima gwo mukama aguwamba.
1: Once the Lord captures your heart,
0: nabagamba onustani bwamala okuwamba omutima gwo omuntu abatawulira bilala.
1: I tell you, then the devil takes away your heart. You can never listen. You find a young girl having been deceived and the boy had taken the heart. Now, however much you speak as a parent, even if they don't have food,
0: we'll
1: cover ourselves with a box. What will you eat? We shall go and...
0: Muzibe wa maso.
1: The devil has captured the heart. Now you parent always overcome the heart of your children. You can never tell your child, mwana wange
0: ngamkwagala.
1: You find these ones. Tell the boy, I love that son. Ay, mama, koba, ya kwenda ino.
0: Era yenda mwenda gane.
1: He desires that you may love
0: each other. Kati, amajama pangisa na enajia.
1: And he comes.
0: From the look of things,
1: okusinzira ku mirandira gy'ebintu bino,
0: and according to the way things are moving,
1: okusinzira ku ntambula y'ebintu,
0: your mother seems to be your friend.
1: Mama wo alabika mukwano gwo.
0: Anti olwayogera kuba musasule. 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
1: Amen.
0: Yogera n'omwana wo nkwagala.
1: Speak with your son, I love you.
0: Kati bano bagundi ba. But
1: now when Sodivuto will come, those ones before, they stand in the angle 65.
0: Agenda okuda mu chechiriwo.
1: By the time the father has already taken the heart.
0: Of the
1: but you know these fathers, when they're praying around the kids, go out. I told you, when I enter the house, you go out. You come back to sleep. Stop praying in the house. We had fathers. I never sat with my father around there. He understood that he recruited me to count his money. You sit down and he brings the money. You begin counting the money. And he should not go out. Sometimes he would come in with a small jerrycan. He would have this slogan. With a small jerrycan. Sometimes with water too. When he comes back.

0: cry. 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Praise the Lord. Now those things bring closer your children to you. Speak with them. Because you are the father, you are the mother. You have produced children. And the child stands against you. Mama, I'll report you to the father. You get to know he needs a lesson. That word is kuvuma kwenyini. How could he report you to the father? Let me not go for deeper. Give God your heart.
1: Hallelujah.
0: Amen. Omutima.
1: No mubiri go.
0: And your body.
1: Aogenda kutambula naye.
0: Then you walk with God.
1: Agenda kulwanira entalo.
0: He will fight your battles.
1: Agenda kuwanguza.
0: He will give you victory.
1: Hallelujah.
0: Amen.
1: Onako olala.
0: Next time.
1: Tugenda kusoma sanduke ngesi tulibwa.
0: We are going to read how the covenant box is lifted.
1: Sanduke ngetekebwa mu kifo kyayo.
0: When the ark is placed in its place.
1: Ebyo byonna symbolic. Hallelujah. Ebyo byonna bitegeeza buwanguzi.
0: All of them represent victory.
1: Bitegeeza amaanyi ga Mukama.
0: Meaning the power of God.
1: Kweseba ali wano situra sanduke Mukama gye yakwasa.
0: Carry the ark which the Lord has given you.
1: Sanduke kitegeeza kigambo kye tusoma omwaka guno.
0: The ark means the word that we are reading this year.
1: Ekigambo kirina kubeera mu mutima gwo.
0: And the word has gotten to be in your heart.
1: Ekigambo kirina kubeera mu gwe nawe mukyo.
0: The word has gotten to be in you and you in the word.
1: Omanyi bwe twagamba nti omwaka guno tugenda ku mwaka gwa kigambo.
0: When we say this is a year for the word.
1: Otambula na Bible si kye ngamba.
0: Now for you walking with the Bible.
1: Ngamba Bible inge kuli mu mutima
0: gwo. I mean the Bible in your heart.
1: Kubanga bwe buwanguzibwo.
0: Because it is your victory. When I speak these words, sometimes I don't want to say amen. But you stand.